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0: 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We bring you current news as it happens from around Nigeria and the world. 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
1: 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The time is 6:30. Today is Friday, May 22, 2026. Good morning. My name is Osatohamel Sunde. First, the headlines. Court nullifies INEC schedule for primaries and candidate nominations. NAFDAC destroys massive haul of fake and unregistered drugs in Kaduna. China condemns U.S. charges against former Cuban leader Raul Castro.

0: 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News. Ahead of the 2027 general elections, political parties have received relief after the Federal High Court in Abuja invalidated the timeline that the Independent National Electoral Commission, INEC, issued for the conduct of primaries and the nomination of candidates. The court, in a judgment delivered by Justice Mohamed Umar, also set aside the INEC May 10 deadline, requiring political parties to submit a register and database of all their members as a condition for qualifying to participate in the general elections. It held that the time frame the commission imposed for political parties to conduct their primaries and to submit, withdraw, or replace the names and particulars of their candidates for the general election is inconsistent with the provision of the Electoral Act 2026. The judgment followed a legal action brought by the Youth Party to compel INEC to comply with the Electoral Act 2026 120-day pre-election deadline for submitting party registers and candidates' personal particulars. Meanwhile, some political parties have welcomed the Federal High Court's judgment nullifying parts of the Independent National Electoral Commission's timetable for the 2027 general elections, describing the ruling as a major relief after months of complaints over the electoral body's timelines. The presidency has dismissed as false and misleading reports claiming that President Tinubu plans to change Nigeria's name to United States of Nigeria and abolish Sharia law in the northern region through constitutional amendments. In a statement issued on Thursday, presidential spokesman Bayo Onanuga described the viral report as fake news aimed at creating tension and destabilizing the country ahead of the general elections. Onanuga stated that there was no truth in the claims that President Tinubu intends to amend the constitution to change Nigeria's name or abolish Sharia law in the north. He added that the report was fabricated by desperate politicians seeking to stir political crisis and disaffection across the country. President Bola Tinubu has appointed Shegu Aina as the new registrar of the Joint Admission and Matriculation Board, succeeding Professor Ishaq Oloyede. Oloyede's two-term tenure expires on July 31, 2026. Aina, who will be 40 in July, is, according to a statement by Tinubu's media aide, Bayo Onanuga, a distinguished academic and system experts with extensive experience in national examination systems, digital infrastructure, and public sector institutional reform. In the meantime, President Bola Tinubu on Thursday congratulated the National Drug Law Enforcement Agency for dismantling what its chairman described as the largest clandestine methamphetamine laboratory ever discovered in Nigeria. In a statement by his own special advisor on information and strategy, Bayo Onanuga, Tinubu praised the professionalism and courage of NDLEA operatives and issued a warning that the operation reflected his administration's zero tolerance for organized crime. The National Agency for Food and Drug Administration and Control on Thursday destroyed counterfeit and unregistered pharmaceutical products valued at about 2 billion naira in Kaduna State. The destruction exercise was carried out by Goningora dump site in Kaduna and involved consignment of fake pregabalin capsules intercepted before they entered the Nigerian market. During the exercise, the Director of Investigation and Enforcement of NAFDAC, Martins Uluyomade, said the operation reflected the agency's resolve to tackle the circulation of fake and substandard drugs. And according to him, the seized pregabalin capsules were counterfeit products falsely presented as registered medicines approved by the agency. The Anambra State Police Command has arrested a police officer captured in a viral video threatening to shoot anyone who recorded him while on duty, announcing that disciplinary proceedings have commenced against him. And the command identified the officer as Assistant Superintendent of Police, ASP Newty Nisukbei, attached to the Anambra State Command. And the disclosure was made in a statement issued on Thursday by the Deputy Commissioner of Police in charge of Finance and Administration, Ngozi Ezeabata, on behalf of Commissioner of Police, Ikeoye Orutugu. ASB Sokwe, he sparked outrage on Wednesday after a video circulating on social media showed him threatening to clear everybody down, including bystanders, if anyone attempted to film him while carrying out official duties. The Edo State Police Command has recorded another breakthrough in the fight against kidnapping with operatives of the Police Mobile Force Base 82, Uromi, arresting a suspected notorious kidnapper in Ewu Esan Central Local Government Area of Edo State. And the arrest followed credible intelligence made available to police during a coordinated operation in the area. And EBS Defense and Security Chief Festus Alenghe reports.
1: The mobile police team, which got credible information about the activities of some suspected kidnappers, swiftly stormed a forest along the Ewu Auchi Road. Upon sighting the police operatives, the suspects took to their heels and were subsequently pursued, leading to the arrest of one Mohammed Zaradin Saleh, who is 18 years old, while other gang members escaped. Preliminary investigation revealed that the suspect belongs to a kidnapping syndicate. Edo State Police Relations Officer Eno Ikwedem said the suspect has named two fleeing members of the gang as Musa Shedau and Abdul Mununi. According to the police relations officer, the fleeing suspects have the gang's firearms. She stated that efforts are on top gear to track down and apprehend the fleeing suspects and recover their weapons.
2: The command has recorded another significant breakthrough in the ongoing fight against kidnapping and other violent crime across the state. On the 17th of May 2026, personnel of the Police Mobile Force PMF 82 base, Uromi, on intelligence, credible intelligence, stormed kidnappers' hideouts inside the forest of Auchi and Ewu. Upon sighting the police, the kidnappers took to their heels and were given a hot chase where the PMF personnel successfully arrested one Mohammed Saleh, who has confessed to being a member of a kidnapping syndicate terrorizing Auchi and its environs. The Commissioner of Police, CP Monde Agboneka, commends the effort of the personnel and also appeals to members of public to continue supporting the police by giving us credible and timely information.
1: The police have again given out phone numbers to call when in distress. The numbers are 080-7777-3721 and 080-3764-6272. Festus Alenghe, EBS News.
0: Residents of house number 35, Osayogie Street, off New Lagos Road, Iduina, in Ugbo, Benin City, have been thrown into panic following a fire outbreak that gutted parts of a three-bedroom apartment in the building. The early morning inferno destroyed property worth millions of naira, though no life was lost in the incident. And the report is presented from our studios.
3: Residents of Osayogie Street woke up to thick smoke and raging flames as fire engulfed parts of a three-bedroom flat in the facility. Eyewitnesses said the fire reportedly started from one of the rooms before it spread to other sections of the apartment, forcing occupants and neighbors to flee for safety. Investigation revealed that concerned residents made desperate efforts to contain the inferno and salvage valuables. Landlords of the affected building, Moral Ikosweyi, lamented the extensive damage caused by the fire and appealed to relevant authority and public-spirited individuals for assistance.
4: Some minutes after, it was this morning, when they met the EDC, they brought the light on the squad, the spark. So before I knew,
3: Other occupants of the building expressed gratitude that no life was lost despite the destruction of household items.
5: My daughter has been brought the light. So not up to 15 minutes in time, my daughter got up. She said she wants to press her court. So suddenly she saw fire from the inner room. So gonna shouting, "Mommy, Daddy, there's fire in the room. There's fire in the room. The freezer is getting burning." So we quickly ran out. So we are trying to put it off. We couldn't. So when we saw that the thing was beyond our power, so we started calling for help. The most painful aspect of the thing is that seeing your things getting burnt when you cannot even retrieve even a pin. That's the most painful aspect of the whole thing.
6: I came here last night, seeing my neighbor's house on fire, trying to off. So there was no air. So I have to drive down to UBTH, Unibank. When I got there, they opened the gate and I meet their service to come and help the situation on ground. They said they are not coming until they get order from directly.
7: What I saw yesterday, I think I've never seen it before in my life. Everybody was helpless. Fire brigade for my level to after 3. No response.
8: The waiters are expecting that how would they get money to repair this house or build a new one? Everything got lost. Documents, credentials, all got lost. Clothes got lost. The only came out with, you know, like a camera through the needle of the eye, out the needle.
3: The actual cause of the fire was yet to be confirmed, as residents suspect that an electrical fault may have triggered the incident.
0: 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And this news is reaching you live from EBS Radio, Benin City, Edo State. Stay with us. We still have more on the news at dawn. Good morning.

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2: Welcome once again. Going back to the news at dawn, the Isama of Benin Kingdom Chief Gabriel Sawao Benigno has been commended for his long-standing support, encouragement, and contributions to the growth of the broadcasting and humanity in Edo State. And the Managing Director of Edo's Broadcasting Service, Suleiman Alade, gave the commendation when he led the management team of EBS on a thank-you visit to the revered elder statesman at his residence in Benin City. EBS Government House correspondent Moses Agboma brings the details.
3: The visit reflected the cordial relationship between Edo Broadcasting Service and one of the Benin Kingdom's most respected traditional figures, the Isamar of Benin and Honorary Romanian Consul to Edo and Delta States, Chief Gabriel Osawaru Benedio. The EBS management team, led by Managing Director Suleiman Alade, was warmly received by the nonagenarian businessman and philanthropist who charged journalists to remain committed to their responsibility as watchdogs of society. The ISAMA also encouraged media practitioners to uphold professionalism, ethics, and the core values of journalism despite the challenges confronting the profession.
4: I welcome you wholeheartedly to my house. God bless you, contentment with you. Your young men are moving with you. They are ready to study. And you are carrying each and everyone with you. You and you cannot do it. Go and pray for your dad and to tell them on the sense you are using to praise this, to carry everybody with you, may not elude you. You continue to dwell in you. That togetherness will not fall.
3: The managing director of EBS, Suleiman Alade, expressed appreciation to the Isama for his consistent support, prayers, and encouragement to the station over the years, as well as his immense contributions to national development and humanity.
5: We're so excited to see that within this same month of May, that we sent a letter to you, sir. You asked us to come. You don't look at tribe, you don't look at creed, you don't look at culture, you don't look at faith, you look at humans. And you now extended it. You are a media mogul. You are an entrepreneur in the media space. Many people who are in the media space will not want to associate with another media organization. In the last 1.5 years that I've been here, not once, and I'm happy some of your staff are here, have we seen you support EBS. It has never happened before. So we're here to say thank you, Baba.
3: The visit ended with prayers and goodwill messages, further strengthening the relationship between the media and traditional institutions in Edo State. Moses Agboma, EBS News.
2: China says it supports Cuba and has urged the United States to stop brandishing the judicial stick against the country following Washington's indictment of former Cuban leader Raul Castro on the murder charges. And Chinese Foreign Ministry spokesman Gudjakun at a press briefing on Thursday said the U.S. should stop brandishing sanctions and threats against Cuba. He added that China firmly supports Cuba in safeguarding its national sovereignty and national dignity and opposes any external interference. The U.S. charges against the 94-year-old former president announced on Wednesday fueled speculation that President Donald Trump may attempt to topple the communist state.

And to end the news, here's a look at some of our top stories. The court has nullified INEC schedule for primary candidate nominations. NAFDAC has destroyed massive haul of fake and unregistered drugs in Kaduna. China has condemned U.S. charges against former Cuban leader Raul Castro. Once again, thank you for listening to the news at dawn. My name is Osatuame Osunde. Good morning.

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9: 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Patricia Omonafe Eru, Ni Imoloame, aged 71, survived by her dear husband, children, grandchildren, funeral arrangement, vigil mass, Thursday, 21st May, 2026, 4 p.m. at Blessed Virgin Mary Catholic Church off Okpara Road in Yan, Benin State. Funeral mass, Friday, 22nd May, 2026, at the Blessed Virgin Mary Catholic Church off Okpara Road in Yan, Benin State, to be followed by interment at a residence. Saturday, 23rd May, 2026, 12 noon, entertainment of guests at the Andy Jane Event Center, 226 Benin Auchi Road, Ewomodu, Adoawa, Benin State. Sunday, 24th May, 2026, Thanksgiving Mass at the Blessed Virgin Mary Catholic Church off Okpara Road, Inyai, Benin State. May God grant her gentle soul a peaceful rest. Mr. Paul Osamoyero Jr. signed for the family.
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13: 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The best way to start your morning. Good morning, welcome to the show, TGIF. Thank God it's a beautiful Friday. How are you doing? How are you feeling? My name is Osato Amilsunu. You can call me AJ, it's just two letters. And we're going to give you the very best of radio this morning. It's the morning drive. I'm not the only one in the studio. I've got beautiful people here with me as always. Sugar Baby, how are you doing?
16: Good morning, Benin City. How we doing? Yes, we have a whole lot to talk about today.
13: Yes, so.
16: Very pissed.
13: Yeah, I know. I'm going to start there. But Desmond is here as well. Desmond,
17: hello,
13: how are you doing?
17: Hello, people. Good morning.
13: That's the first time.
17: TGIF.
13: Yes.
17: Benin City TGIF Nigeria. It's good to be here, Belama. Please.
13: All right. So Belama, we're gonna start with you. Let's just go right into it. The APC declares the winner in River State Governorship Primary. To go into the story, the chairman of the APC Governorship Primary Election Committee and returning officer declared Chinda as the winner of the primary in Port Harcourt in state capital.
18: on Thursday. That was yesterday. Now, you had some particular concerns about that development.
16: Yeah. You see, even talking about it, the weather is not even happy with it because it seems like it's going to rain because of just hearing that. Can you imagine? Like, I thought, first of all, Okechina is a very good person. Mm-hmm. According to some River State people, he's a very good person. He has represented Obia poor people very well, remarkably. But it is not the turn of the Ikwiri. It is not the turn of the Ikwiri. Mm-hmm. It is definitely the turn of the Riverine, the Riverine people. Mm-hmm. Which is what I thought, okay, since it seems like Fubara was having a lot of issue with Yeso Wiki, mm-hmm. probably Josh Kelly would have been an alternative, or probably Boma. But it seems like they just wiped everything off the slate and look like as if we do not exist. They're now turning River State to plots of lands where you can just buy and resell as you please. But it is not owned by just an Ikwiri man.
18: But ideally, these candidates stepped down. So do you think they were strong-armed? Or what if it's their choice?
16: Obviously, you're seeing it already. Because politician in his normal sense, when he knows that... I was actually thinking that Fubara would have stood on that stance that it is still the turn of the Riverine people, the Ijaw people.
18: And even if it's not him.
16: Yes, and still contesting the primary. But it seems like there are some big forces that I do not know that are really up his sleeves that he's so scared of. That's why he doesn't want to push further.
18: Scared of? Oh, that's what listen to you. Is it fear?
17: I do not think it's
18: or caution.
17: Fear. I do not think it's fear for Fubara. I do not think it's fear. I don't think it, like he said, it's not a sign of weakness. I feel for
16: that is what a weak man would actually say.
17: No, for peace to reign. A good luck, Jonathan, in 2015 took almost similar stand to make sure the city, the country is not bathed with blood. You understand? And I think if Fubara was to say, oh, he wants to stand to fight, trust me, many people would die. Many. And I don't think, for him, that is not what he wants. And he just wants. And again, posterity will always judge. All this gra, Wiki is doing, making himself a god. Automatically in River State. But one day it will end. It will not live forever. It will not stay forever.
18: Okay.
17: You know, something will just smutting. I don't want that to
16: be anyway, I'm so happy that there's some sort of good news.
17: But again,
16: this recent development, someone has picked up a governorship in the NDC. Blessing Fubara. Mm-hmm. But I think maybe he's linked with Simi Alai, but he's not. Someone has picked up the NDC form for governorship, you know, to ensure that there's stability.
18: There's a balance.
16: There's a balance because it's actually still the turn of the Riverines.
18: Okay.
17: For the turn, being the turn of the jaws, I think yes. For that, the Wiki would have looked for another replacement that is from the Ijaw speaking area in River State, not just bringing his own person like. Chinda is from his own
16: because Ikwiri people have been ruling.
17: Now make it look like that
16: River
17: State belongs to the Ikwiris. You know, it's
16: to Celestine and now to Wike. Now Peter Said was trying to say come in to ensure that let us still be the turn for the South.
17: Yeah.
16: No, yeah, they didn't still. Wike was still there. Now after Wike, there was not some sort of stability happening. Fubara entered. Okay, let him stretch a little bit. No. It's only one term, and I'm not bringing an Ikwiri person back again. Like I see, River State is made up of only Ikwiri people.
18: Well, just to look at it,
16: we have the Ogoni people there. We have the Riverine people there.
18: So, just to rehash, the sitting governor released a personal signed statement announcing his withdrawal. He noted that the decision was a strategic sacrifice he made for peace and stability and unity of River State. Of course, following immense political pressures. That's what people speculate. And also, Tonya Cole, he stated his decision followed this critical stakeholders meeting and consultation, choosing to respect party supremacy. So we're seeing people, they're stepping down from, of their own will. You know, it seems like they want to respect party supremacy.
16: And this is where we now want all this whole loyalist sort of game to stop and let there be proper representation, because that is what the people want.
17: People will always be loyal. Politics is about loyalty, humility.
16: Politics is about loyalty, not about the people we're getting.
17: You must be loyal. I mean, there's somebody that you must be loyal to, regardless. Yeah, you must be loyal to somebody, yeah, no matter what. Well. But again, totally shaving out the jaws out of this whole thing, I don't think it's proper. Because we saw it play in Edo State, where the former governor had to say, oh, it is the turn of the Edo Central. And we saw it play. And, you know, that is what gave birth to our governor now, Senator Monday. Well, at least the SRA people, they were also persons in Edo State. They vote every now and then. So why can't they also be represented in the government house? And so the former governor thought it wisely to say, okay, this time it is the turn of the Edo Central. So, I mean, like Belema said, we have Rotimi Amaechi, Celestine Omeya, we had Peter Odili, so where is the job people in Rivers?
16: Only Fubara.
17: Now he just came from the get go, he just had a problem. Okay, the man don't say, okay, I don't rest. There are other people, Ijaw persons. So
16: you would
17: also bring one of your loyalists from the Ijaw speaking area to also maybe finish the second term of a Siminalayi Fubara.
16: Because what he is now trying to insinuate, withdrawing even George Kelly and the rest, it seems like as if there's a problem with the Ijaw people. It seems like they do not know how to be loyal.
17: They are not loyal,
16: or
17: exactly.
16: They do not know how to serve this government. It seems like there's a problem with the Ijaw people. And it's only the Ikwe people that understand the basics of this whole reverse politics. It's unfair.
17: Which is not true, yeah.
16: It's unfair.
18: All right. And just before we move on, Chris and Abs is in the building. How are you doing? Good morning. Welcome.
19: Good morning. I've seen Vilma venting. Good morning, Benin City. Good morning, Nigeria. Of course, Alamogun, Alamize. You see, politics, it's a science. It's a tactical game. Now, you're saying that they are not allowing the Ijaw people rule or something.
18: Mm. Yeah.
19: Now, it is permutation. It is a game of, how would I put it now? A game of unwritten agreement. Just like what Desmond said, Edo South, Edo Central, Edo North, take that turn. Now, the Ijaws, are they formidable, like you said? Are they formidable? Do they have this, on this table, or this decision table, are there people there that will stand and say, okay, let it go this way, let it go this way? It's happening in different states. In Kogi, it's happening. In the East, it's happening. But just that maybe, Desmond said, Wike has the upper hand to select who actually takes the baton of leadership.
17: Exactly.
19: So until they just put their asses together and, of course, come to that table of decision-making and saying, okay, whatever I've ruled, let the Ijaw now rule now. This is our time.

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1: For them to win the Saudi Pro League. Wow, I'm so happy for Cristiano Ronaldo.
2: And also still serving you sport news, we have our own Onyedika. Mm-hmm. Onyedika, Belgium, Onyedika win second league title with Club Brugge. I hope that's okay. How they call it, Brugge. Okay, and then we have here NIMASA, NIMASA, confirms oil spill after vessel collision and five injured. This is on business. And going back to politics, we have Imo APP.
3: Sorry to jump in. I just wonder, I hope the cleanup is as responsive, because you know this is what causes disease and all sorts of water pollution in the area. Oil spillage is one of the worst. All right, sorry, continue.
2: So going back to politics, ex-NMPP Guber candidate, others clinch at Katsina PDP Senate tickets. And we also have here 2027, obey court order, revise election timetable immediately. This is CUPP to INEC. Obey court order and revise election timetable immediately. And APC releases guidelines for presidential primaries. So there's a photo of the guidelines. Let's take a look at what it is. So it was contained in a statement by the party's National Publicity Secretary, Felix Morka, late Thursday. According to the statement, the APC also constituted the presidential primary election and appeal committees, including the appointment of state coordinators and coalition officers. Now, Morka said the decision was approved by a party national working committee in accordance with the constitution of the party, the electoral art, and the APC's commitment to transparent and credible primaries. So I'm seeing the photo here. And the procedures for the conduct of presidential primaries. Number one, the mode of primary is direct primary. All registered members of the party shall be eligible to vote for the presidential aspirant of their choice in each of the 8,809 wards in the country. The third, the direct primary will be held in each of the 8,809 wards. And result for each ward comprised in each of the 774 local government will be collated by the local government collation officer and be appointed by the state coordinator and the collation officer appointed by the National Working Committee. The fifth on this procedure is the organization of conduct of the direct primary in each of the 36 state and the federal capital territory shall be the responsibility of the state coordinator and coalition officer, who shall also collate the result of all the local government in the state and present same to the Presidential Primary Election Committee in Abuja, FCT, on May 24, 2026. And the last one, the provision of the procedure for the conduct of the direct and consensus mode of primaries earlier issued and forwarded to the Independent National Electoral Committee under the cover of a letter dated 15 May 2026 will reference a certain number. So that is the procedure.
3: All right. He asked for the pronunciation. It's Club Brugge.
2: Oh, Brugge. Okay. Yeah. Thank you.
3: All right. So the other papers here, you can start.
2: No, I'm not reading. Yet.
3: Okay, you're not done. All right, please. Keep going on. Because the Vanguard newspaper, the web version is sleeping right now. It's not working. So we check other papers. But please go on.
2: All right. So going back to business, we have Dangote Refinery attracts billions of dollars in investment interest ahead of IPO. This is coming from President. It's a very good one from Dangote.
1: Yeah, I said, honestly, if not for Dangote, maybe
3: we'll be in trouble.
1: Oh, man. Huge trouble. Huge trouble.
3: 5,000 naira per liter.
1: And I would have been here for 5,000 naira. This is, honestly, I envy him. Dangote is a fighter. He's a dogged businessman. He's somebody who, some time ago in the past, had a transaction with the Nigerian government to buy up the Port Harcourt and Warri refinery. And when Yaradua came in, he was denied that transaction failed because of reason best known to the government at that time. And this man started all over again, went back

0: land for himself, started building from scratch. And here he is. He was able to, I mean, come on, I really give it to Dangote. Now he's the one cutting the shot. Now somebody will now say, oh, Dangote is controlling the market. Why won't he control the market? It's not a shame that a country like Nigeria, we don't have a refinery of us. You know,
1: that claim is very strong. You know, when I hear it, Dangote is about to become a monopoly. We can't let him control solely the market.
0: Yeah,
2: are they not ashamed of themselves? The people that are shouting monopoly, are they not ashamed of themselves?
3: Chinese is taking
2: over. So I mean, it's a free market. We practice the socialist capital. I mean, basically, we're in the middle of socialism and capitalism,
0: mixed,
2: right?
0: Economy.
2: A very mixed economy. Mm. So. Please do as you feel fit, as far as you're not hurting anybody,
0: exactly.
2: And as far as you're being ethical.
1: The nation, yeah.
2: Right. So I mean, he's allowed to be a businessman. Even today I say I want to control the sale of rice in Nigeria. Who's going to stop me?
1: Your competitors are good.
0: You have Ivor Rice.
1: He's like she's you know.
3: Then going over to Southeast, we have school certificates. Without digital skills could stop your job. This is OT telling IBA youths that school certificates without digital skills could stop your job.
1: Of course, because we live in a society, in a world where you can get a certificate without digital skills. It's so sad, where you should have already had the digital skills when you are getting a certificate, but our education system is so far behind.
3: So hard skills now are now out of the question.
1: No, but you know, things like how to operate softwares, you know,
0: you just need get the basic knowledge.
1: You need even sometimes basic is
3: soft skill now is the new currency.
1: Not necessarily, I was a new currency. It should have been there, you know. Some schools, I'll still give it to some private schools who still integrate these things in their in their curriculum. But you know, most times you see students get done, they don't know how to use Microsoft Word. Come on. That's a basic. That's really basic. So yes, I think you should get some. I think Alex Oti is speaking with the eyes of the future there. You know, he's seen
0: the tech world.
1: You know, the tech world and where people are going. I mean, look at the new jam registrar. It's a young guy. Things are moving, things are going new, you know. But anyways.
3: Okay, and the last one on my list here on entertainment, we have Mercy Johnson, our own Mercy Johnson, faces backlash over 25,000 Naira menstrual kits. So she actually came up with a new brand, is a menstrual kit, and it is reported that it's selling for 25,000. We already complained that this our menstrual kit is expensive, and someone is selling it for 25,000 Naira. What is the content? What is inside it?
2: I think we'll do
3: a lot of investigation.
2: Yes, so I had already taken out the time to do a bit of investigation. Okay. There was a lot of outrage on social media in the past few days, right, as regards Mr. Johnson's menstrual kit. But the way people framed it, I thought it was 25K for a pack.
3: Okay.
2: I thought it was 25K for a pack of pads.
1: Yeah.
2: But that's not what the kit contains. It's a whole kit. It has a purse, disposable bags, a book on puberty, different types of pads depending on the flow. The very heavy one that has about 10 pieces inside, another one with 8 units, another one with 7 units or thereabout, and a host of other things, really. So when I saw the package, I'm like, okay, so what exactly is making Nigerians so angry? I think that we have a lot of misplaced outrage and misplaced anger in this country. I understand the economy is hitting everybody, people are unhappy, but it seems like instead of channeling that anger to the right places, we're just looking for somebody that would be a scapegoat. Because I don't understand why people are angry. There is obviously the concern that, of course, period care products are already really expensive, and there's period poverty in Africa, Nigeria more specifically. About 70 million women do not have money to buy period care products. But every single business is started with a target audience in mind. And I don't mean to sound elitist. I don't mean to sound classist. That product was not framed as an everyday use product. Her product was basically framed as a gift package of some sorts, right? For example, you have a niece, right, that just started her period and you want to do something really nice for her. You get her the kit. She's able to read about puberty, able to read about periods. She's able to safely dispose her have used pads. She's able to get panty liners with wings. So I think it's a very fair range for the amount of value that the product is providing. I also saw some people come up with the argument that this will make other pad companies increase their prices. No. And I start to wonder if people didn't do economics in secondary school. There's no reason why but there's no reason why a single privately owned business is going to influence the price of other products in the market, seeing that it's an essential product. Are you going to tell me that always we now say, Mr. Johnson is selling for 25K. I want to sell for 10K or something. It's basically impossible. So the outrage is misplaced. And I think a lot of people are angry because they don't understand the facts. I think a lot of people still think that the 25K is for just a pack of pads. But it's basically a gift set that you could give to people. I don't think it's positioned in a way that you have to buy every month. It's not something you buy every month. It's probably a one-off thing. You give to your friend, give to your daughter, give to your niece. And yeah, basically, I don't think it affects... So one way that Mercy... This is me talking from a PR perspective now. One way that Mercy could mitigate it is to have a company engage in a CSR, right? A corporate social responsibility. As opposed to just selling and taking all your profits, you could dedicate a percentage of your profits to giving out pads freely. Mm-hmm. Yes, so it's something, it helps. But she's a businesswoman, it's a private owned business. We are in a mixed economy. People should just let business owners breathe, for God's sakes. And that's not to even excuse people who obviously overpriced their products or anything like that. But I think hers is very fair.
3: Thank you so much, Ivy, for giving us that clarity.
1: Wow. We
3: are done with Daily Post.
1: All right, being done with Daily Post, you know what that means. It's time for your reactions. And we got one here. It says, good morning, EBS Empire. Love your show. The way Ivy breaks down the complexity of that crazy policeman is awesome. And this is Justina Val from ATT. Justina Val. Let's see here. Do we have any other messages coming in on our... You can send text as well, but I would think it's better to send WhatsApp messages, you know, save your airtime. And also, you can send messages on our Facebook page as well. But going here again, we have here, good morning, EBS crew. Under training police officer, Newton, we can now understand his pains, but why can't he turn his anger to the authorities instead of ordinary citizens? Don't be surprised after his unusual roadblocks... His usual roadblocks, rather, he would still make returns to his oga in the office. Two, on JAM, honestly, JAM seems to be the only standing institution in the country that has not been destroyed by current politicians. How I wish INEC is allowed to perform the same way we would have been enjoying good governance. Mm. Are you saying that INEC is biased, Rabbi? And this is Rabbi from Mugia Waterside.
0: At the end of every election, we always come out to point fingers at INEC. So there's no point. There's never been a time that elections behave maybe off-cycle elections at different states. Mm. Yeah, at the end of every election, people always come out to INEC, every time. So when people call INEC, it's not... I don't think they are overdoing it. No, I don't think so. I think INEC should, in their own wisdom, to being able to be able to do the right things at the right time. Do not let people sway you. Do not let people swindle. Do not let people monetize the institution, because it's an institution that is one of the bases upon which our democracy lies. So if it's been threatened, then Nigeria is then going the other way.
1: All right. Don't forget, you can send your reactions in 0904-436-2225. We still have the This Day newspaper. I'm sure you know the rains are back, and with the rain comes threats of flooding and natural disaster. NEMA launches disaster preparedness campaign in Bauchi, one of the high-risk states. The National Emergency Management Agency, NEMA, has produced vulnerability maps to guide communities across the country on its ongoing campaign against flood disasters and related hazards. The represented by Northeast Zonal Director Sulaiman Abdullahi, the Director General highlighted the recurrent impacts of flooding, including loss of lives, disruption of public and private infrastructure, as well as displacement of residents across the country. So according to AHA, the 2016 seasonal climate prediction released by the Meteorological Agency, I believe they meant 2026 here, the prediction released by the Nigeria Meteorological Agency, NIMET, or NIMET, and other relevant bodies, 14 states and 132 local government areas fall within high flood risk zones. Right? Let's see other headlines coming in. All right, we have phone calls. Let's go and see who's on the line. Hello, welcome.
4: Hello, good morning.
1: Hi, good morning. What's your name? Where are you calling us from? Welcome to the morning
4: drive. Olaje is my name, from Sabongida Ora.
1: Oh, wow, welcome.
4: You see, amongst all the headlines you read that to me, the most important one here is Adelabu complaining of manipulation in the election there.
1: Yeah.
4: Somebody who cannot manage power, then you want him to go and manage a very big state like Oyo State. I don't see it's not good for him. Thank you very much.
1: All right. So it's like I think other people are as joyful as I have.
0: And again, maybe the prayers of Nigerians are even working.
1: Because you would
5: so
1: wonder.
5: You want to leave us when it's darkness.
1: Is that darkness?
5: Go be governor.
1: No, now, no, because for real, really, what was that about? Anyways, it says good morning to everybody. We have another message on WhatsApp. I'm taking WhatsApp now. Good morning to everybody in EBS Empire family. I'm Luis, texting from Time Ceramic in Utesi. On weekends, ally Kingsley Chinda emerging as APC governorship candidate in Rivers State. He says, finally, former governors of Rivers State and the current minister of the FCT are going back to power in Rivers State in spirit, in Kingsley Chinda's body. Also talking about may God have mercy on Rivers State Treasury 2017 after selection, aka election in Rivers State. APC National appoints outgoing Governor Fubara as River State coordinator for his presidential primary. Says Fubara is accepting these humiliations because once his tenure is over with him, EFCC will start dealing with him. Remember, there's a pending case, guys. Hello, welcome.
6: Yeah, good morning.
1: Good morning. Welcome. What's your name? Where are you calling us from? All right, welcome. Welcome, Speaker.
6: Yeah, you said this is the presidential primary timetable. I thought
1: Hello, sorry, could you?
6: All
1: right, could you say what you? I didn't quite get you. We didn't quite get you here. Could you say that again?
0: I think your network is.
1: I think you might have to try and call back us. But yeah, you can still let your messages come in. We have more messages coming in here. We have a lot on WhatsApp, but let's see who's on the phone lines here. Hello, welcome.
7: Hello, good morning.
1: Hi, good morning. What's your name? Where are you calling us from? And welcome to the morning.
7: I'm Wizzy from Upper.
1: Wizzy, how are you doing?
7: Yes.
1: Welcome.
7: Very well, thank you. I'm doing an analysis of this police incident.
1: So that's Ivy, right?
7: Oh, I think that police officer should be dropped because he's not fit to be in the police. Everyone should be making scared of the police on the road. I don't understand. We're supposed to see the police as a friend, as it's framing. But yet, you're holding a phone. You can just start harassing, even if you're not filming them. So that's what he's trying to say. It's really scary. Thank you very much.
1: All right.
7: Have a lovely day, guys.
1: All right, you too. All right, so we've got Ivy fans. Don't worry, we'll open a what's it called, merchandise shop. You can get Ivy T-shirts, you know, and stan her properly. All right, so we have more messages Ivy here, Rice. and Ivy Rice. That's true. Hello, welcome.
8: Hello, Jaruna.
1: Yeah, welcome to the show. Welcome to the morning drive.
8: Good morning, sir.
1: Good morning.
8: I want to salute my MD Alende. Good morning, sir.
1: I'm sure he greets you in spirit.
8: Good morning. Permit me to sympathize with Mr. Adelabu. He has lost all the power.
1: Hey, we should have
8: lost the power to provide Nigerians with electricity. Mm.
9: So I would rather advise him to buy a very big generator.
1: Yeah.
9: Then he has lost all the political power. So now he can either dump the APC or vow to be the returning officer to the APC. It's a lesson to our political. People are there not to serve the interest of the people. They are there to make their money. And they feel that the Nigeria is a dumping ground. The political office is a dumping ground where they can make this money. Mm. So, God bless Nigeria with a good leader.
1: Yes, sir. All right, thank you very much for that. We also have here, if you let me do, I will give Barrister Ivy Pulitzer Award. If I need a lawyer, I know who to call.
2: Pick me,
1: your analysis,
2: pick me.
1: Your analysis are always on point. Good morning to everyone listening in, this morning, and to every other person in the studio. Thank God it's Friday. Bright,
2: yes,
1: from BDPA. Thank you, Bright, for, you know, always leaving your reactions on the show. It is very welcome. Hello, welcome. Welcome to the morning drive.
10: Yeah, this is a controversial one. This is my first time calling.
1: All right, welcome. A first time caller. I think we can ring this. All right, welcome to the show. It's the morning drive.
10: What's your reaction? Calling from Okumu.
1: All right, welcome, welcome.
10: Yes, I want to talk about the official.
1: Okay.
10: This security of the team. Let me use the word. An officer, you're supposed to take lives and properties. That is the main thing for them. And this thing is a voluntary organization. So today, if you don't want police, you don't want to involve yourself in police activity, then you have to exclude yourself. No need to that. If someone is recording you that you want to fire the person, that to me, I didn't accept it. Because when that guy was in civil life, I think he's been firing before he entered the police force. So I'm not in support of that.
1: Okay.
10: God bless Nigeria.
1: God bless Nigeria. Thank you so much for your reactions there. And the number still 0904-436-2225. We have more messages here. Good morning, EBS crew. I like to appreciate you guys. Please, you should stop making Ivy for Sugar Baby. Ivy is extremely intelligent. I love her voice and her analysis on the issue. And this is Mama T. I don't think anyone is mistaking Ivy and Sugar Baby. They are both here. And we both love them. Mama T, what are you trying to do here? What are you trying to do right here with my girls? What are you trying to do with my girls, Mama T? That's not happening. We love them both, right? They are sugar babies. But yeah, she's the only sugar baby. We got Ivy. All right. Welcome.
11: Morning, Maxim calling from Kukudeka State.
1: Welcome, Maxim. There's a lot happening in your area this time.
11: Well, for my area, yeah, everything is okay. Nothing is happening. All is well with us for now.
1: Okay.
11: I want to react to Mr. Former Minister of Power, Adelabu, who cannot give Nigeria life.
1: Okay.
11: I think he abandoned, has serving the best, most ordinary fast. He has getting it very good. Mm-hmm. That is why Ibadan people will never have power in such people. They can't give him. They can't give him leadership. Mm-hmm. They give him leadership, we don't give them anything. That is a very good for him. And another issue, River State, Fobada, where God help me. Mm-hmm. That here Wike is going, I don't think it's good for Nigeria politics and democracy in Nigeria. Thank you.
1: All right, thank you for your reactions. Very, very well. Welcome. As always, we still have with so many messages here. Let's see if I can take them all. Good morning, EBS crew, and to my lovely girlfriend Juliet. Juliet, who's Juliet here? If
3: that
1: they
3: is you,
1: Juliet, well, your girlfriend isn't here. I don't know if you're looking for her.
3: Is
1: that
3: you?
1: So if they can deceive politicians in the primary and then deceive us in the main elections, who are we from top to bottom? How are you? Well, that's your reaction, if that's what you believe. Hello, welcome to the show.
12: Yeah, hello, good morning. Hi. Sunday from Saplego.
1: Hi, good morning, Sunday. Welcome.
12: Yeah. So, I want to talk about the issue of the policeman who went on social media to say if anybody record him when he's on duty or he will fire the person.
1: Yes, please go ahead.
12: So, there's a question I want to even ask now. when they are recruiting those people into police force, how did they check them? Are they checking their mentally stable, or is they okay in their system?
1: Yeah, we would love to believe that's part of the criteria.
12: So, how did they investigate them to know if they have not been involved in different kind of a crime that they might want to switch into the police force as an umbrella to shade themselves from those bad things that they are doing, which they still want to be doing inside the police force? So, there's one of the security agencies which I know very well. Those people, if they want to recruit you as a member to that force, even if you are living right there in Benin City, they will look for your local government. They will ask your state authority, your local government authority, your village, your community, and they will trace you. Even if you are from Kano, they will trace you to that local, your community, your village. Ask about you. What are this person to ask us about you? To know if you have been in a bad society before, to know if you have committed bad thing before they will go on with the process of recruiting you into the force. So this police officer, the way some of them live, is not. We don't even see them to be a friend anymore. According to their slogan, police is your friend, a friend. So the way some of them live, and this person that is working on the social media now, saying those kind of things, I believe that there are people who are dealing with the social media issue. They need to look for that particular police and need to face the wrath of law. Because
1: all right.
12: Because before somebody come out to make such comment, I doubt if that person has not been killing souls.
1: All right. Thank you for your reactions there. And we have more reactions coming in. Don't forget, you can still, leave your reactions on our Facebook. You know, we're streaming live. You can watch all this magic happen on Facebook if you have nowhere to go. But if you do have somewhere to go, you can stream us anywhere, ebsng.com/radio. Or you can just, tune in, 95.7. We have messages on Facebook. Okay.
3: Mohammed Al Husani.
1: Okay.
3: Said the United States is behaving like Vikings.
1: Okay.
3: There's comment.
1: The United States is behaving like Vikings. He's not wrong when he's. One thing that they have is, the conquest. That the need to always dominate and to conquer. That's clearly what the America is operating on that right now. Hello, welcome.
13: Hello, good morning, Morning Drive.
1: Hi, good morning. Welcome to the show. Welcome to Morning Drive. What's your name? Where are you calling us from?
13: Yeah. Even if I can't see, calling from ETV.
1: All right, welcome.
13: Please, what is the full meaning of INEC?
1: Of INEC?
13: INEC.
1: Independent National Electoral Commission? Why?
13: Is this really independent?
1: Okay, that's where you're going to. Okay.
13: Yeah.
1: All right. Well, it is independent.
13: I don't want to know, really. Is it really independent?
1: That's why you want to help us answer if INEC is independent?
13: I want an answer.
14: Okay. Supposedly, it is supposed to be. It is seemingly independent, but but the way it is, I don't know.
1: Let me help this one. Yes, it is independent. All right. Yeah. So you can go ahead with your.
13: Okay.
1: Yeah.
13: All right. As we say, the independent. So the elections are coming. If it is independent, we shall see.
1: All right.
13: Thank you.
1: Thank you very much for your reactions there. But one thing I think people are not, the court's ability to shift the hand of INEC, even if it's with calendar, isn't that something to be happy about? To see that maybe,
14: like I said,
1: the judicial system can bend.
14: Yeah, on this one, I think it's a nice one. The court has been able to also prove to us that because even though our judiciary system is still shaky. But on this one, I think right step in the right direction, and INEC should also adhere to this court ruling.
1: I'm sure they would. Yeah. I'm sure they would. Let's see. Last call for today. Hello, welcome.
15: Hello, good morning.
1: Hi, good morning. What's your name and where are you calling us from?
15: Yes, Obioma, calling from Mission Road Market.
1: Hello, Obioma, welcome.
15: Yeah. Yes, I am not a medical doctor, but from my experience, this man in question, this policeman, may be suffering from mood swing or bipolar affective disorder. Oh, it's a mental illness that makes a person's mood to swing. Mm. Today he's happy, the other day he's angry. Mm. So he has to go for mental evaluation.
1: Right.
15: Before mistaking him or they dismiss him for police before he do more harm. That's my contribution. Thank you and God bless.
1: All right, Obioma. Thank you. My biggest cry now will be to the recruitment. You know, because I asked the question, how did he get there in the first place?
14: Mm.
1: And not just get there, he has risen to the rank of ASP.
14: ASP,
1: so, you know, assistant superintendent. Yeah. So clearly he has been doing something right by the system.
14: 29 years.
1: You know, so is it a situation where as time goes on, you need constant evaluation to find out if you are still okay? Because clearly he could have been a different or have different minds. He could have had a different mindset when he entered the force.
14: Yeah, but
1: maybe the force.
14: But again, in as much as we are condemning, I will still continue to condemn his all that he has said.
1: Mm-hmm.
14: I think the message also of their welfare.
1: Yes.
14: Yeah. Should also.
1: It should take center stage. In fact, the front.
14: That's
2: Fear will not allow us to post on social media.
1: Let him not. You know, because right now we've seen that you can't really.
2: And threats to secure, national security. Yeah,
14: but we are using our media here to.
2: Right, actually.
14: To say, yeah, to say that the welfare of not just the police officer, not just the army,
1: mm-hmm.
14: Public servants
2: right.
14: Generally should be taken into cognizance. ASU is crying again. Before you know nurses, before you know son, before you know doctors, before you know
2: everybody would just be crying up and down.
14: I think the welfare of our public servants should be taken into consideration and should be a priority at government.
1: All right, and on that note, we would end the show. But we have a message here. I'm going to read it, Prince Light, so you wouldn't find me in the dream. He sent it because this is so many. Says, hello, good morning, great guys. I love your show. I'm Prince Light from Medical. Please, I think that the police officer needs to be investigated. Let them ask how many people he has killed like that before, because I believe that guy must have been involved in so many evil things. God save us in this country. He also says, I am really surprised about what is happening in Nigeria. Should we be scared of armed robbers, kidnappers, ritualists, 419 Yahoo boys, native doctors, pastors, politicians, and even security that is made or supposed to protect us? Are we meant to be scared of them? I don't understand what to do right now. Should we be more comfortable with Boko Haram than police officers? Ivy, I love your voice. Can we go out for lunch? I am Prince. I am Prince. There's so many.
2: Okay,
1: so many here. It says, hello, guys. On? Please tell the IG to send that police officer straight to Sambisa Forest. We need him there. There are a lot of people that can... He can open fire on there, and that's Prince Light. All right, so for everyone, you know,
2: you know what?
1: Send the lunch, through our WhatsApp number. You can send the lunch there.
2: Right.
1: I'm just kidding. For everyone who has been listening from the beginning of the show, have a wonderful Friday. TGIF. Don't drink and drive.
14: Yes,
1: please be careful.
14: Very important.
1: Be
14: very
1: safe. Important. And wear a raincoat. It's going to be a rainy day today.
2: It is.
1: Good morning.

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4: My people, I salute una. The ear when I they take the listen to me, God no go let the ear get problem. Oh. The voice when I they listen to na voice of Chief Yabi Etaishi. Waiting be that your problem. We be say you don't put hand for jaw. You don't travel because of this problem. And you don't waka waka because of this problem. But the problem, the sickness thing remain the same. Sickness name be say, may you hide me, now be sickness name. If you hide sickness, sickness is ready to expose you. May you not talk, say, because say you don't visit all those 419. All those people will be say they don't chop your money. We be say you can't tire. May you no tire, no relax. If person they fight battle, you must fight that battle finish. Battle to finish, na him go make you a man. So no relax. No talk, say, you don't take this one, you don't take that one, the thing no Greek work well. Na him make me they pray every morning. God, though, any sickness, we be say, go come here, be a place. We be say, no go get solution. May God no let that person know where I dey. But if you don't know where I dey, you don't know, say, yes, God already assigned you to me to solve your problem. Because human being are God sent to human being. Human being, God no go come down, come help you. Now, human be na go send say make you can take help you. So you when you dey get challenges, you dey get problem for inside your body, when we say you don't take so medicine, the sickness no Greek work well. May you come seek an expert advice. You be person when we say you don't get some kind of sickness before, whether na long time infection or new time infection, or the infection don't take for inside your body, when we say you no come understand how your body be. Now you know how your body be before when you dey healthy, but now you no come dey healthy again. You know as the thing come dey work up, the thing come dey work up for inside your body. All these things na problem when we say you're not supposed to dey inside our body naturally. There are problems where we say we human beings when they use our hand they cause by ourselves because of negligence, because of I don't care attitude, because of say we don't look and say this sickness no go fit do me anything. But sickness name, if you leave sickness for inside your body, the more you leave them, the more you go they grow for inside your body, and the more you go they destroy many things for inside your body. Your immunity go come they low. That is why I talk say immune booster is very very good, and they take medicine where you go detoxify your system. Detoxification it is very very necessary. We get medicine where we say we fit take detoxify your system. Where we say even though you are not sick or you dey sick, where you don't take those herbal medicine, you go come detoxify your system. We get different kind of herbal medicine. We get different kind of herbs where we say go. They very useful for inside your body. Among them, we get Telferia occidentalis. We get Vaninum triangularia. We get Osimum grandissimum. We get Triculia africana. We get a lot of medicinal herbs where we say if it they help you, they solve many problems for inside your body. You will be saying so every month that you sick so malaria. You don't sick, you don't buy medicine. The thing no green work well. When you sick today, you take medicine, you well tomorrow. All these things, the sickness go come back. Waiting they make your sickness they come back. We be say when you don't use medicine, we be say the medicine don't work small. The thing can't relieve you, can't come back again. I go let you know by the time me and you see one to one. That is why you need to see Chief Iyabie Tayeche. We don't dey gidigba, we learn gidigba, and we don't dey this Benin for a long period of time. Close to 30 years now where we don't dey. If we don't know what we dey do, if we know they hear Iyabie name, that is why we dey here. No, you no go fall for the hand of all those 419. No go fall for the hand of all those people where they go play you, they will collect your money, and you no go see result. And no go fall for the hand of people where they say they go tell you say they be Iyabie agent. Iyabie no get agent too. If you won't see me, you come my office. We dey for Benin Asaba Expressway by Uromi Junction for those people where they dey Agbo, for Uromi Junction for Agbo for Delta State. 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We dey Igbinoba Street. 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

0: Yes, my good people, now good morning for this very morning. Where would they so for EBS Radio here for Aduwawa? We greet all of you. How was your night? How you day? How everything about you? I hope say you day okay. We greet you now from this side of Wakaba. Yes, now me, Comrade Agbapa, one of Africa, I dey here gidigba for EBS Waka, but today na Friday, thank God, say na Friday. Yes, today we dey look into security matter and people where they take harder drugs where they cause metal discala. Now we want to talk about today. I hope say you ready to see, follow us, be part of them. Because if you don't join us for the very first time, this program, Nasty Phone program, you feel see call and you see tell us your own side of the matter. Now all of us go to do one together. We greet you now again.
1: Waka, waka, waka. I go many places. Waka, waka, waka. I see my people. Waka, waka, waka.
0: Of the matter we say we don't go many places, we don't see many places, we don't see many things where the drug don't turn our people to. I have many people see they take calm upon waiting don't turn them to, they see they take calm waiting they happen.
1: Waka, waka, waka, waka, waka, waka, waka.
0: And we go look for the solution. How we want to come up for this thing? How will they reduce them so that the thing go less for us? Because if we continue like this, in the next few years to come, that problem will go be.
1: Any village, anywhere in Africa, my people, them, they stay for us around them.
0: Yes, we get Mada Everywhere, the international award winner in this studio here. Mada Everywhere, we are here now.
2: Yes, say good morning this morning. I greet you plenty, plenty. I salute you now. You and join us for this program this morning. I say good morning to you. Happy Friday to you. How life they go? Hope you they take on JJ. Yeah, not be who fast past the first they reach there. It's slow and steady. They say it they win the race. It never change. It they see they be like that because the people when they come too fast, we see say that they fast pass where they're supposed to be. At the end of the day, they're not even did the race again. Now welcome to the program.
0: Yes, man, everywhere don't talk because I tell somebody say no be the way you take pursue money, they take the same money. Oh. If you pursue money the way you take the pursue up, you go run past the money go see there. So now experience. They say wait till head does it stand, sit down the sea. You go climb more picking go climb with roco tree. In no go fish see him. No be now what do you mean? Oh? Now advice. This life now je. Say you want get and by all means, not be so persistent. Spend how many years in this head? But not be so bad. They make people they go, but something see they join. So people they cause their own death. So they cause their own problem. Say you define money now, you want find money by all means, you can't go commit with you where you're not supposed to commit. And at the end, you can't go enter jete. And when you don't enter jete, you don't see a problem with that one. The money where you can't define now, you know go can't see them. If you even see them, you know go feel use them. So why not take life easy? Remove harm from crime. Remove hand for batting. You will just think now, say, okay, you want to go rape small Peking. You want to go defy small Peking. You no go wrong, come off for there now. Later, you say, now devil walk. Now devil, they cause this one now.
2: You take your time. You plan now. You strategize. Where I go for Duan? Which time I go say Duan? How I go say Duan? When people not go see me? You plan all of these things. Devil never come tell you that and say, now me they charge me, you arrange yourself. Until you don't come do and finish. When you don't do and finish, if they never catch you, no, they call devil. Now, until they catch you, say, oh, na devil push you, na devil push you. But more than let devil see the rest sometimes.
0: Now, me, they talk and say, the lie where they don't put for devil head. God, if he use our pardon, devil, say, devil, make we they do the right thing. You wait, just sit down now. You want to go defraud people. You want to go thief people money. You want to go use lie, collect people money. Then at the end, when they come cash you, you say, na devil. No, no do one now because na bad thing. If your mind, they tell you those bad things, remove hand from those bad things so that you go feel get waka freely. You where they do double dealing. You are a person, you know, doctor say, this place, if we just do this business, if the money come out, we will share a 50-40. No, 50-50. Or 40-60. Or you know, agree, say, 30-70. Then at the end, where the thing come out now?
2: Point 30 to yourself, 70 to me.
0: Okay. 50-50. then at the end, when the money don't come now, you want to collect your own money, collect that person you own. Join now. You still say you fear. You know fear. Because if they, now that one, they can't lead to some people know they get forgiving mind. You say, ah, now you do me this one, ego want do this one. They wait till una ve, make una de duam. If you not ve, if you not talk and say now so it go be, why you know for no am? Now that kind one person take the tour for this life. Now that one person know to go jete. Because if you can't go double deal person now, they can't cash you in a problem. So maybe they do the thing well. They say if they want to climb up, climb tree, now down they talk am. Don't be saying when you don't reach up, you come to talk him. Or you wait when I don't toss in a football, now one play. When you don't reach the time now, you come to shift go post. So that made the other one no fiscal. All this one now, waiting the cost insecurity matter everywhere. I mean, you had my join up.
2: Long truth, all of the join when they cause all this matter of insecurity. No matter how the pressure they on you, to go kill, banditry, kidnapping, all of that, you know, be option at all, because the end no the good at all. So you they put hand for bad, you they put hand for evil, not be any option when we say you're supposed to even they consider at all. So for us to put ends to the insecurity when they grant me and you, we go join hands together to take CC, it come to an end. Now, it be the matter.
0: Yes, it's still good. You will see the security matter that everybody own, not be only for police or security agent alone. If you see where you see the people, no, because all these bad people, now how's they stay now? This one, see, make me go see talk to landlord them. Make una they know the people owner they put for house. Make una they check the people owner they put for house. Not just collect money, go sleep. Because if you go put bad person for house, at the end they can't say they can't cash and say na bad thing they do. They can't go demolish your house. That time you come to and say, ah, that's why I use a bubble can build. That's why I use a no one build. Not be that one with the talk now. Before you put tenant for your house, check where. Know where they work. No go put kidnapper for your house.
2: Long truth matter, no let us see road for this insecurity matter, especially as it can concern landlord and agent.
0: Yes.
2: Now, if you see the prices, money where they call for house, you go hear room and parlor, they go tell you say 1 million for room and parlor. They go come tell you say caution. They go come tell you say legal. They go come tell you say security. One room and parlor, before you go come the park enter, you don't they pay almost 2 million. For 1 year, which civil servant or average person could fit carry that house if the person not get one kind extra thing when we say they put hand, not be family, the one where family one stay now, you can say 3 bedroom, you're the year 2.5, 3 million, 4 million, 5 million for 3 bedroom for people to stay. There goes people there, they won't even pay 6 million, but what did they do to take get that money? You'll see some, they'll say, no, not only working class that they find for that house, they'll still bring their own come down. But how many of them want bring their own come down? All of them want to pack money. They'll say, this 6 flat when I build, so the money when I take roofer or when I take do decking, I will just get her once for 1 year. They don't pay finish. So now I'll say, maybe pay 2 years, pay 3 years for house. How many civil servants, how many working class, how many average people fit afford and if they no put hand for something when we say it get a CB. Now the question when we ask, so landlord make una take an easy one. I don't see here now say if you put a Yahoo person for your house, they go see demolish your house. He join for inside the matter. Now someone can take an easy
0: Yes, if your people see go the go put person where they said drug for us. You say because some people landlord, some of them not did the house. You just say okay, may did there. At the end, they can't go cash and say now your house they sell them. Now to demolish now, very simple. So may you commence hand for all this kind.
2: They screen people now. They put they for house. People, profile them where no waiting they be.
0: No waiting be because now this one we go tell you because say no come be no come wezo. Who go first separate fight? Go first separate quarrel because we don't tell you now. Say landlord go check your house. Go make sure say the person where you put for house. No let
2: if
0: your house too dear expensive.
2: Finish. You can't notice say he had no clean.
0: We go
2: clear.
0: Police station.
2: Go police. Go report to them. Give and quit notice. Put all your evidence for ground, though. The quick notice are every letter when you write to give and say, make you come up for the house. The one when you receive, the one when you sign, put, make you hold all of them. May you not be, you tell and say, come out. Even the money when you don't pay, I dash you. You better pass, say, may you secure your house than say, because say you define, make you keep that money and you don't pay now. May I just dash
0: may
2: and
0: just finish.
2: May you just finish. May you just. Now advice now we do
0: because before you finish the con cash and for what they do, you know, see say now problem be that one. So may we they do all these ones, all this one, the law of the land no accept them. So why you can't go the involve for waiting you want it destroyed? It is the deal now we know. But they check people where they put for your house. They check them. And you where they put where they put for us, where you know say you na crime person. Rest or your body or for what you they do. So that everything will feel work out. Because if you know if you go use your reggae, go to spoil another person blues. Because if you use that spoil arm, it get as it be. Because not be waiting good at all. So now so the matter be. So the we go quick open for so that make una fee more na fee make call so that una fee contribute
2: the
0: to
2: the matter when be say all these kidnappers, bandits and all of the country they enter schools. They don't enter school, carry children, carry teacher, carry headmaster, carry principal, you know, go they torture them, they do the what did these children do now? What did they do? When be say una just carry. I beg our government make una still look that area, make una protect the children. If they finish the future, kidnappers they don't face children when be say they primary, secondary school. People when they do drug, they don't face the ones when be say they even the higher institution. They want to finish the future. If they finish the future generation, who go come day? These old people. Only when they don't old, they don't use walking stick worker. You must hand over to somebody. So I beg, make una fight for the future. All the wealth one gather, who now go can't leave them for only una children. They not go fit before only una children. They go run come up for this country, go another country, go stay. There's no place like home. I beg, make we fix some this security matter. I beg, make we find how we go take one. There's nothing that is impossible. Not when no they let do.
0: All right, the number is 090-4436-2225. That be the number 090-4436-2225.

0: Yes, the number now 09044362225. That be the number. Who dey our line? Hello, who dey our phone line? All right, we don't miss that one. The number now 09044362225 for the benefit of those.
1: Hello.
0: Hello. Yes. Good morning.
1: Waka Abbas.
0: I greet you.
1: Now God go bless you now for the good work more that they do for Edo State and Nigeria.
2: Amen. Thank you very much.
1: So many things we want to talk about. The one way I want to put much now this security matter.
0: Yes.
1: The policemen we will get for Nigeria, are they divided into two regions? That one and number one. Number two, they say, I don't travel.

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3: Here and there, here and there.
4: Mm-hmm.
3: But before you go even they pass Agbor Road, I'm not sure say you go see checkpoint when you don't reach your wire, go reach your data seat.
4: You know day.
3: You know day.
4: You know see day from Benin Auchi Road to Igwe Oyibo. You know see checkpoint.
3: They just day Benin where bus
4: they just day where bus at Asi.
3: They day.
4: If you go,
3: but
4: go
3: once you cross, enter another state, you go to see them. They see them, then they check, then they check, then they check.
4: So, I don't understand. I know they are our father.
5: Hey, Adam.
4: I greet you.
5: Hey, sir.
4: This one I'll sighting from Hokubo.
3: Sighting my guy.
5: Yes.
3: Sighting my guy.
4: How are your body now?
5: We thank God, sir.
4: All right, put mouth for the matter.
5: My mommy, do I do?
3: I greet you, my guy.
5: No mommy.
3: Alpha.
5: We can't go. Pastor, no come.
4: He did the other side of the studio.
5: Okay. I say, wait, see, which law government go put for grant, we go work for this country, Nigeria? At the year that they say they banned POS for station. See, waiting that man talk just now. So, government go talk something, people no go take and say work. That means they know they carry work with government talk. This thing not good at all. It not good. For the drug matter, person when they take drugs, they go talk, say this announcement when they announce every day, so they know they hear.
4: They hear now.
5: Say it not good. Even some cigarettes, they write, say this thing is danger for people that smoking. You even read that. If they slip the tea for your belly, in which kind of life they can't choose to follow so. Me for even advise our governor, me put another agent, not be people wait first day, because those ones they take their bear. If those ones don't take their bear, they go leave them. People wait they sell them, people wait they buy them, they go they arrest them. This coming of the tea. If those agents go, if they don't take the vet, they will come on there. If they use one or two, take your example. I just say this thing will see go down. Because if they don't see the cell for them, I know sure say they will see the smoker. Now, well done. I bet I want to use this media to salute my papa. Oh, God, I'm old. You know, Baba, like it, son. Where's it, man? Go, Baba.
3: God, I'm old. John, I be Baba Star.
4: Who be your moral Diona?
3: Last society, okay. Don't cut amu. This one we study talk people.
6: Hello, good morning, waka about.
4: Okay, I better talk because mama everywhere want to POS matter. Oh, yeah, put mouth for the matter. Who they talk?
6: Yeah, mother everywhere, I salute you. Come back now, well done.
3: Good morning to you.
6: Prince Light, they come from America.
4: Prince Light, your voice can't change somehow.
6: I'm sure you're supposed to be.
4: Okay,
6: double.
4: We greet you.
6: The painful thing right now is the fact that we Nigerians, we don't get love for ourselves.
4: Okay.
6: That it makes me when they pay me past 90 doubts. Say they will go to school, go kidnap people, the headman of the teachers, and school still they run for that place. Let me not even generalize it to the whole Nigeria. That same state, school still they run for there. I watched a video recently where they couldn't be marriage. You they married when people, children, people, wife, and people, family, they for hand of kidnappers. I watched some videos yesterday. Somebody from that same state come out, he talks, say, then go prefer, make put an the key them, that made a vote and Igboma as president. See, they can never. This tribalism, it's where people get for themselves. So, you know, that doesn't go anywhere. Everybody go so far. I talk for right from time, say, this thing that everywhere you go. We made this mistake when we started by calling these people farmer and expert clashes. People carry gun, go to keep it for their farm. Farmer not carry a farm, go meet anybody. If they inside a farm, they work. Somebody else carry a cow, go kill them for a farm. We want to come with the pet narrative, say that farmer and expert clash. Today, now, where we did, that was where we missed.

0: If at that time we stood up and said, this thing not concern for my next make last show, now people don't they keep people to take over their land. We for don't get solution for this thing. But we continue to repent them. We continue to give our different names. And now we are getting wider and wider. If you cannot get where they buy now, we not sure what they do. I tell you that they don't help me beg them. May they give me one for each man that they do come. Since the thing not they use for again. Because we don't even know what is going on. We don't know the next state now where they want to enter. Okay, look at those states now. Bikes don't take over everywhere. Too much bike everywhere from these same people. And I bike that they use to carry all this kidnapping. And why those state government, when they tell you since now, say bike not too many for those states. Nobody they talk. When it don't happen, they'll call the bed codeless.
1: Not be dispatch a bike.
0: Not be dispatch bike. If you go in growth, now happen everywhere, bike they walk. Not be dispatch at all. Dispatch not reach 1%. This is what you see them for Okada, they come. With their trailer, you see people, more than 200 people, and bike, full trailer, they park, they call it, those kids.
1: Okay.
0: Now, all the other that they do dispatch, and those state governor, they beg you, if these people start their problem, we not go accept cordless. That's just the fact. We should do something about this bike right now. When I back, they used to carry this mission. Thank you very much.
2: Thank you, Prince Knight.
1: Maybe one go save money, make I buy this electric bike.
2: Okay.
1: Now, make I they use. Because for a matter, if I see where
2: you see lights,
1: they
2: charge.
1: If I see where light, they'll plug on the charger.
2: Not be where you call the charger for ABS with this.
1: It concern you.
2: Not be diesel with the use.
1: The diesel, it go reduce, it go short because I use and charge my electric bike. ABS not fit help me. May I foresee they move till they can't work easily.
2: All right. You they talk about POS just now.
1: Yes, now. Nah. Because the way when POS stay full police station, in all the Internal Revenue Service like that.
2: Where did they collect money?
1: Where government say no, now they collect revenue generating place.
2: Okay.
1: POS not there.
2: Okay.
1: Congo the police station.
2: Okay. Police station, no, I beg, especially police headquarters. What you call the Apple, where? I don't turn to POS, that business center, and IB.
1: Revenue generating organization.
2: This one, of course, let me remember, they say they don't arrest a new thing, Isokmei. That police officer, inspector.
1: Where
2: not be inspector, ASP. Where they threaten, say anybody, where he record that, he go finish, if now boss, all of them will finish all of them.
1: Mm.
2: He said, because indoor serve.
1: He said, the police. Guy will give the command, we'll go do their burial.
2: We'll go do their burial. Now, they don't arrest them. He does the talk, say, I beg, you know, take her serious. Before you talk that one, come out. You don't know how many people he don't fire like that.
1: Say the vest, they know they sew uniform for her. In the sofa, 29 years, nothing, where they now they then when go they work.
2: But in an ASP.
1: ASP.
2: So people don't date the police where he don't spend 30 years, where he never see reach that position. So, my people, who do have a phone line?
3: Hello?
2: Yes, good morning.
3: Good morning, my brother Wakabat. I greet you.
2: We greet you, sir.
3: I greet your first West. I greet all of Una.
2: Mother everywhere, greet you.
3: Mother everywhere, God will bless Una in Jesus' name.
2: Amen.
3: My name is Terry. I come from Ego.
2: All right, Terry from
3: Ego. You see this insecurity when we talk for this country. Our leader, they 100% did their hands. I think, wait till you just talk now about that inspector, where he talk about anybody when he sees a video run, say he go kill the person. And now they don't go arrest him. All those kidnappers, where the video, where they will kidnap person, they will video run, they will kill her. Why they not feel they arrest those one? Where they will see someone for somebody there. They know they feel they arrest those people. That is one. Then number two, my brother, may I quit all this one? This is a go market. If they disturb us, government or governor, may they come help us. May they come do one for us. They cause hold up. In the morning, in the evening, I beg, may they come help us do one. Thank you.
2: Thank you very much.
1: That back, not be just to arrest too.
2: Mm-hmm.
1: Say, well, people go, yes, they don't arrest the person.
2: Mm-hmm.
1: Wait till they have, wait till happen. They tell us the end. What of that one when he shoots a Okada man, when the police, when he shoot her?
2: Mm-hmm.
1: When they say, nah, so add the matter, don't
2: hear
1: end.
2: We don't hear
1: anything again. So, not be all this obubu ye matter.
2: I don't
1: may we hear the matter till the end. say, oh, now so they can't pass one judgment. Mm. Now so the person can't they prison, they jail.
2: They can't go visit and
1: they can't go visit. We'll see, I say, they there. Not be all these things. Because if it happen like that, many go they keep themselves well.
2: I know who they are for like.
4: Hey, pardon, hey, pardon, you're from Chaplet Road. I hear waiting my mama talk, and I don't quit me cotton.
1: Okay, we greet her too. We thank her.
2: We greet her.
4: Mommy, now truth you talk. Mm. If they arrest person, they announce and say they arrest person. But the situation not the end that Nigeria need them.
1: Uh-huh.
4: The thing go, you're sweep under carpet. How that go tell them? If they arrest us, if they show and the way when they say they tie me in that time.
1: Yes.
4: They persecute them. The whole thing go come on for people, man. Say, this year, no one do, I no one die like this. But our police, our people, they know they do it like that. You just treat them on other carpet. Mm-hmm. Because they get who they put their trust for.
1: Most time, the person maybe say you, he send you message, you can't go. A bless said me, I come in back when we don't arrange one thing. You say, okay, go, mother, everywhere. When you reach that place, may you collect something, come for me. Then I'll come talk. Say any person maybe say do like this, do like that. Then when I'll come reach out, say if you talk any that thing when I want come do for you, I go do nothing the apple. People come say, ah, maybe no, so your guy talk now. No, be so you talk. I'll say, I will punish you, I will flog you, we do frog jump.
2: Mm.
1: When you be saying, he send you message. Say you go just talk down and everywhere. Take calm down.
2: Everywhere.
1: You
2: know,
1: say
2: down,
1: when you
2: finish,
1: go come, you must come give her something. So he put one for your bag before. But say why you can't go the bag? That be the one where they call it.
0: Back my name, man.
2: I greet you, sir. Who they talk and where they talk from?
0: Come on, but I look you.
2: It work, but
0: yeah, you went on Sasuke, man. That is a very bold Sas for movie.
2: Oh, Sas for movie. I greet you again.
0: Come on, but Mada Sasuke.
2: Madam, so, na social now.
1: Na social, I can't say I be.
0: You do it. Hey, mother, sorry, mother, everywhere, sorry.
2: Who be mother social?
0: Anyone,
2: Okay, so no, now mother everywhere. Thank you.
1: Mother everywhere.
0: Yes, mother everywhere. No pressure. No, see, the number chop, before you call to the tour, you go to the house, as in the country, be like, see, now speak of tongue.
1: It is all
2: well. Right, you go chop.
0: Now God will bless you now. Now they talk this security matter. Now I want to come out, put. If you now look at, we don't get security for this our country. Most of this do sick. Why are talking like that? That is on Wednesday. That is next year. I've been on Wednesday. Wednesday.
2: Today
0: I started come from Idogo. That is Chaplet Road, Obe. Before this, I don't pass that peace. I just see more than 50 people. If you see them, they all wear liquor, they all wear black shirt. I don't call, not be say motor spoil, say, na motor spoil, then maybe stop for there. If you look at now, if it is that, it's the net, other people, they will do what they're not supposed to do. I don't know. Before the power, other people calls those shit. We don't get security. Because they tell me, there are different people now, they enter our state. And then, they are officers, now they're the trial. Now then, now they put them for seat. Now they put them for power. Now they're the doer. I don't understand. If I tell you, say, as a Christian, not be ready to contest, then I'm going to have any, you have that kidnapper, you have that bomber. I don't understand. I called consultation that day, 30 to 5. Say, see what's in the apple. I cannot measure the station. See what's in the apple. I give the information. Make the police, make them go there. I turn out time. I beg. Make security. Make the trap. Now, I want to say, I tell this morning. When I do work.
2: Thank you very much, Sasuke, from over. Yes, the number is 0904436-2225. 0904436-2225. Yes, security. Now, everybody on. Hello, there, our phone line.
5: Yes, I mean, you see, I call for New Guinea.
2: All right, we'll greet you.
5: Hello, sir. Yes. My brother, I greet you. Thank you for the opportunity to talk around. Sir, for this Guinea, security not deal. Why are they talking about security not deal?
6: for night, waka bini, just waka bini for night, and from 9 or after 8, night too far, after 8, waka bini, inside I do say, just waka inside bini, you see, say, you not get security for this thing.
1: Why you talking? Thank you very much. I will explain to you why I talk.
6: Because me, if I move for night, if I the cost of based on my work, if I the cost of for night, away from what is it called? From Sapley Road. If I stop for second Joshua. Most times I don't see my brother finish. Now leg I go from that place to waka enter New Benin. I don't go see security. What security? This time around, I know they talk about 9 o'clock. I they talk about 10.
1: Okay, you know they see police for road. No, they see.
6: No, the vigilante you they see for street. You know they see any single police for road. Say police they patrol anything. I bet you can never see any single police, but you not go just police. Okay. The time when they never teach my bicycle, when I say, okay, may I go, may I just teach school, I ride my bicycle away from you, beneath, go this year, behold, I not see any go see for security. So what did I talk now? More than put my hand for grammar, more than people in our own flesh. Now, then two, for daytime, you see, I'm missing travel. If you go on another state, you know our police say they do. You know we saw that they do for other states. Our police here, they give us bad name. The bad one don't dominate the good one. They know they check. You know, particularly when they stay for New for second, and before this
2: Thank you. Yes, the number is 090-4436-2225. Now be the number where you take join us for this program. Hello.
7: Hello, good morning. Come here, Doctor. Good morning, sir.
2: Good morning.
7: Madam Engineer, good morning.
1: Good morning, Oga.
7: My name is Nancy. I'm calling for Omofowa.
2: Okay.
7: The other day, I called for this program, for this program, because of the drugs you people were talking about.
2: Okay.
7: They are selling drugs for Upper Nawani, Eweka, Omofowa. No place in Benin City where they are not selling these drugs.
2: Okay.
7: But if this, you know, people call the officer who are enforcing the law, if they need them like police, when police catch these people, they will only collect money from them and leave them again to go back. Because that money they collect for those people will go and make the same, make them go sell those things to make that money where police collect from them.
2: Okay.
7: And secondly, the way the insecurity of those things now could be, I don't understand it. We said they buy bike for inside the city. Every time you must see bike, even in the night. And thirdly, these people who are calling Kodem Ayo, who are picking Kodem Ayo, the other day they say 6 o'clock, Abi.
2: Yes.
7: They will close. But sometimes we will see some after 7, after 8, they are still doing, or even on Sunday, we are still seeing some. They say they are picking Kodem or something. I don't know. What do we do for all this kind of thing again? Please, may the government. May they try, may they put more effort to show that those states is secure for all of us to be.
2: Thank you.
7: God bless everybody.
2: Thank you very much. The number is 09044. Hello. Hello, there, online.
8: Hello, good morning.
2: Good morning. All right, Robusa from Urura. Come on for we are radio demo. We hear you clearly.
8: I don't offer.
2: All right.
8: My contribution is insecurity. This Urura market, I just came from, and you came from Lagos to Benin.
2: Okay.
8: Just almost here now. I've been listening to your program. This is my first time call.
2: Oh,
8: I want to contribute further. Yes, I want to contribute. I just think I go by. I said, we are buying something for 2 by 2 plus 2 market here.
2: Yes.
8: After 5.
2: All right.
9: As I reach, all the shops don't close. Please, they come with fear. Now, this, when I say, we're not measure the all these people, where they gather the thing and then go everywhere. Please, that's why they fear. When I reach, that's why I reach, nobody for truth. Now, I come with my own side. I come tell my husband, ha, didn't go hot to. Tell me where they buy market. I didn't hear. As I didn't know, I want to say, whether you hear, don't silence. They need to do something about this thing for me, Bini. Ah!
2: In the evening,
9: the fear will catch me.
1: Mona, take it easy. That 2+2 market when you dey talk so, na small market. As it were, not be
9: small market.
1: Not be big market. If you reach Aduawa market by 8 o'clock, it's not empty. You know,
9: now that's where we did now.
1: You know, empty.
9: Now that's where we did.
1: So that place is empty. Know, now that 2+2, now small market when we say that they quick, they close, they go house. Aduawa market not be like that. Ramat market not be like that. New Benin not be like that. So not be say Benin don't hot.
9: I know. Now the area where we
1: like
9: see
1: small
9: now.
1: Community markets. What did they want to do for night?
9: I guess you're before now. Even though I see Waka around night 10.
1: I know the area when you
9: don't talk.
2: Now because you knew
9: it.
2: You need to
1: come. Like
2: that. Maybe we need no hot because now Benin midday, now Benin madam everywhere day. Now all of
1: the
2: us.
1: The market when they talk so, I know.
9: Now
1: I
9: just decided to come and see. I get my family.
2: All right. Thank you very much. Thank you.
9: Yes, sir. Thank you.
1: All right. Who they hear now? Go say he. They say 6 o'clock. Everybody don't enter.
2: No,
1: small market. Maybe that market when you call.
2: So
1: some distance away from the bigger market, they know they don't enter house.
2: We go over that one. They 13, 12.
1: See 9, 10, 11. They there.
2: All right. The number now 090-44-36-2225. That be the number where you take join us for this program. Yes, we look into drug and security matter. Even as we talk about where they sell up. Aduawa police station here for Akara Road. Opposite town, they sell drug there. That's what people talk.
1: Allegedly.
2: Before you reach there, allegedly, but they say opposite town, they sell there. Before you see reach Aduawa police station for that off Akara Road, they see one man deferring the house. He don't buy the house now. Now drug that they sell there. You see small, young boys, all of them, they come out for them. May police go investigate that one now.
10: Hello.
2: They don't know. Hello, who they are?
10: Hello. Good morning, sir.
2: Good morning.
10: Yeah, this is speaking from Upper Sakumba.
2: Yes, Saiti from Upper Sakumba. With
10: the I listen to my program.
2: Thank you, Saiti.
10: So I would like to show this Upper Sakumba road from. Upper to Tontet to Dugbo. Hello?
2: With the young
10: people, I think. The police with this road, they know who they check. So, waiting their mind to collect money, 200 naira every blessed day. They know who they check, ask the paper, they never ask of anything. They are seen to collect 200 naira. You can't have a police beyond the road. They reach about 5 to 8 to 10 road. Joshua to Joshua. I've been at issue cut for that. I'm not issue for that matter. Then I see the third. Hello.
2: Thank you. We don't hear you.
1: We hear you.
2: The number now 090-44-36-2225. Now be the number where you now take join us for this program. Hello, there, our phone line.
10: Hello.
2: Hello, we greet you. Good morning.
10: Hello.
2: Yes.
10: We are talking about drugs, and environment.
2: Yes, drug
1: security.
2: Abuse. Security. And security matter.
10: But I don't think one thing we're doing inside town, all of us, we have to join hands together. This is all the problem. But again, where they say the drugs are, police, they go collect the phone or 2-4. I had a few days on the problem.
2: Okay.
10: Because I don't want to mention my name. Because the inside where I did, it is said the drug 2-4. Police, they go collect their own money. All in the afternoon.
1: Now we talk soon. I want to take it.
10: I want to solve the problem.
1: collect.
11: That is what we get. And police, the very title, they understand we human beings. So, for example, they saw me for road and passed me. I showed them my card, showed them the vehicle I carry from my own, and the policeman told me that it's how they blow me.
2: Why could they blow you?
11: He blew all my, as I tell you now, so I get the doctor report. One of my teeth, now I don't think my teeth chopped me.
2: Ain't a drug?
11: Just he stopped me for road, I show my ID card, I'm a mechanic. This cannot blow for me. See my ID card, see where they work, see my computation, everybody know me for the fight. See here, I told you, see my ID card, see my, here, they see the fight with me.
2: All right, thank you. I beg, take care of yourself. I beg.
1: He's
2: talking
1: from experience, yes.
2: Me, he said, I talk from experience. Me, see, they take care of myself tomorrow. It never see easy. I beg, police, more than not, they beat una, people who are supposed to the guide. More than not, they beat us again. Because me, see, join us. More than not, they beat us. Hello, they are our full line.
12: My name is Maddy. I'm come from Sapley Road.
2: All right, we'll greet you.
12: Yeah. So, at the year all those things where we're at the top, and me, I just newly come outside for prison. Our security for this, they need to try at all.
2: You come out for
12: like
2: prison?
12: Like me now, I got...
2: Where to carry you go prison?
12: Not chief. I got still one motto.
1: Motto? Okay.
12: So, yes, I took motto from Sapley Road, yeah. I carry go Kewa Road, yeah. Where they stayed for day before.
2: Okay.
12: So I took that motor, the price of 42 million. Then the buyer can give me 5M for inside. So the motor gets tracker. So now through the tracker, and I then catch the buyer, they can't catch me.
2: Okay.
12: So I come go prison. Huh?
2: Yes.
12: So I come go prison. Both have 14 months calendar for this. I come back, I see the year security, this and that. Our Nigerian police, even though they carry gun pass for road, they know what's fresh, they know what know, what those who are carrying. They're on those money. They see anybody where they just say dress well, now Yahoo boy. Now money they just day after. And then also the country, the school, they go.
2: All right, thank you very much. I also, you know, go do bad thing again, no?
12: No, I don't repent, but
2: but
1: what
2: will be
1: the
2: but? The
1: country see hard.
12: The country hard,
2: no. But fine work they do now. You know, feel fine, small work they do, small.
12: No, I don't get work by grace of God. I have about 300 to 400 work.
2: Uh-huh.
12: I repair phone, I'm the electrician, I see they do other work.
2: Uh-huh. I beg. May I go back to prison again, no, now bad thing. You know where to experience there. Thank you very much. Where you take open up.
12: Thank you, sir.
2: All right. Now you be the last caller for today's program. Mother everywhere. May you round up.
1: And I saw it be this one he use the matter of say in thief the catcher. It shows say our police, our security people, if they want work, they go fit work when they really want work. I beg, make we do the work. Well, if the country good, it go good for all of us. If we spoil, none of us this. All of us know just come up for the country at once. Even the countries on the run, they go. They don't they see us finish tomorrow. Today they'll say they don't want us tomorrow. They'll say they don't want our children. Make we do well. Build this country together. That thing they go do, you know, go like and make you not do another person. Now happy weekend.
2: Yes, my people, now so the matter be. We greet all of you now. I know say Oga Agbago they try call, Madam Gloria for pipeline. I know say you go they try they call us. Authority, all of you now. Oga USA, I know say all of you now they try.
1: Our team,
2: I greet all of you now. I know say now they try, but you know, I don't forget us. We don't get large family. So now I make a we know say una did there. I will greet all of you now. Say God will bless on our back and front. Mona, I forgot to say the door of this window open for of this program open for sponsorship. Mona couple one for our back so that we'll get more time. Now me come with that back by one of Africa. That must ain't be the top, but who they carry a wife now deaf. We go to talk for this program because radio don't know whether the owner die. But when I go block me again on Sunday by 1 p.m., I go there for this make we talk. Una bye bye.

0: My people, I salute una. The voice when are they listening to now? Voice of Chief Yabi Taishi. And they always pray every morning, say, sickness won't be say no go get solution. May God no let that kind of sickness come our way. The one way go get solution, may God make you no let and to take for inside our body. And may God make you show us the direction. We be say we will go, we will go solve problem. We be say if they confront our life. And the one way no go to get solution too, may God no let and know here be a place. Because I always pray for all my patients in the morning. Because now only God now get power and now be the supernatural healer. So every morning we must pray for our patients. May God heal them. All the people will be said and the sick, may God heal them. May he use his supernatural power. Make he heal all the sick, all the sick people. Over the one way they have a care and the one way they hospitals. May God heal all of una. We be saying are the sick. Sickness is our great enemy. We have to take our body system serious. Once you see say your body don't change, you see say your body mechanism don't they misbehave because of wrong food, because of the nature or the kind of things what we say we they dump inside our body or our lifestyle can make us get problem. Or because of bad enemy too. Because some sickness they will be say now those bad enemies and then they afflict, that they take and they afflict person. You can't see, say, you can't they take medicine, the sickness no go. You take from Mr. A, even though where prayer the answer, you go there, your prayer no go answer. Even though where they take medicine, you go there, where everybody they shout, say, ah, this place where this person they go, the people they shout hallelujah there, people they say praises of that person. You go there, you go take medicine, the sickness no go go. And make sure, again, you get good faith if you want to go take medicine. Especially if you want to come here, be a place. You have to get good faith. No doubt. No the doubt. Say, ah, these people, now all of them are the same thing. Now, so talk, now they talk for radio. All of us are not the same thing. We are different. YBA is a God sent. We never change our name one day. You can't call me, may another person pick my call. Now, YBA voice, now you go here. Now, me go talk to you. We will know they play for one night. We know they do GBT. We be say some people, you go even call them, they are not another person, now you go they pick your call. YBA no be so. If you get any challenges for inside your body, we be say don't they confront you. You be person will be say you dey get severe waist pain, peppish all over your body, stomach noising, something they work out for inside your body like say na warm, something they make kulu for inside your body, you dey get chest pain, your chest they pepper you, your waist they pepper you, your leg they pepper you, you go toilet like this, na so blood, or your anus they pull out, or you dey experience peppish in your anus, or you dey experience weakness of the body, or your mouth they bitter, your headache, you dey get severe migraine all the time. All these things now problem will be say you don't supposed to dance inside our body. When pain too much for inside body, the soul will come out. You will come here and say the person don't die. So we don't want to make that kind of thing happen to us. That is why we always pray every morning. May God deliver all the sick, all the people will be said and the sick. If you get any challenges for inside your body, your challenges you no go ever be permanent. You must see solution to that your particular challenges will be say they confront you now. May you get up now. Come see Chief Yabi Taishi. The name where sickness they hear, where sickness they run. If you get any challenges for inside your body, you will person will be say get big sore for inside your body. The sore no great heal in time. Or for you to trek from one pole to another, na difficult things. May you pray. May Yabi heal you. Once you don't get that faith, you go see say any medicine what would they apply for you, it go they work effectively for inside your body. If your body know they function the way it's supposed to function, come see Chief Yabi Taishi today. 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Now, there, our head office, there. My DSM number, in case you want to talk to me, 08034102250. I repeat, 08034102250. 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

0: 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But please quit calling them little 1 week breaks celibacy. You're not celibate.
1: Yeah.

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1: It is supposed to plan for life. Sickness, not the let person, they achieve what he's supposed to achieve for life. That is why we have to make sure, say, we no relent in combating diseases and sickness. Will be for the afflict us. You don't get one disease or the other. Will be say, you don't put you for problem. You don't work out. They don't give you medicine from different place. The sickness no really work well. You don't go even go for wrong hand. That is why they always tell you, make una they pray. May God direct una to the right place. Because many are in defeat, but few are choosing. So that you will go for the hand of the people where we say they get fear of God for inside this our feed. Not be all of them get fear of God. Some people are there just because of waiting they go chop, because of waiting they go eat. They will begin to play for one nine. Those people where they play for one nine, they know they know anything. Best way, no work, no go play for one nine. That is why they always tell you now, make una they pray so that God go feel show na the direction where na go go. If you go the right direction, anything where they give you, you go to work effectively for inside your body. We therefore be near Asaba Expressway by Uromi Junction for Agbo. You where you there be here, we therefore it be Noba Street by Mobi Philly Station. 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My DSN number in case you want to talk to Yabi. Now Yabi Gongo, now you go talk to 080-3410-2250. I repeat, 080-3410-2250. No challenges where you feel they get now, we be say never confront other people. But then see solution to that problem because they get that faith. Say their problem no go ever remain the same. Don't lose hope. Your problem, your challenges where you they face today now. Other people don't face them. But who no go, nah, no. If you their house, you go think say, now let you nine, God no, they can't too. Now let you nine and they disturb. But then they disturb other people. But then they manage their head situation because of say they no lose hope. If you lose hope, enemy go come, they laugh you. Those people where you say they even afflict you with that particular problem. They will come, they laugh you. They will say they don't succeed in you. So no let that can't in. Make you no let that work for your body. You don't need to give up. If you give up, a problem now you put yourself. Because if you give up, your condition will begin the worst more. At the end of the day, you come, they find yourself. You find yourself for where you're not supposed to be. And now sickness, that person they treat. Person not they treat dead body. If person don't die, hope don't lose for that person. Now when you're there alive, now you go fight battle. Now only one life you get. You must find that battle to reserve that your life. Because you need to secure it by all means. That is why when you get any problem inside your body, you be person will be saying you get stomach noisy. For you to walk out from one pool to another and a difficult thing. For you to peace, now problem for you. Your peace go come, they make sure your piece no go come out where you get severe waist pain, something they work out for inside your body, like say na warm body they pepper you, like say then take pepper rub all over your body and be ventilator. You will experience pain all over the body in the morning when you wake up, a problem, or you get chest pain, or you get back pain, or sometimes I say your mouth feel the smell. And if sickness don't too take for inside body, it will come make you old, you will come look old more than your age. Your age mate, master, they go tell you, say, this person senior, you senior this person. They go argue. Now, sickness, they make person old because it they degenerate the system of the body. That is why we don't need to surrender for sickness. We don't need to surrender to our enemy. You have to fight it. You have to make sure you come out from it. Consi Chief Yabi Etaishi, the name where we say the king Yamayama for inside body, the name where they give people hope of sickness or diseases, where if they afflict people, where you feel come out from it. No challenges where you feel get now, where we say you no go feel come out from it. You have to get up. Constitute here, be a now. We therefore be near Asaba Expressway by Uromi Junction for Agbo. You where you there, be near here. We therefore, it be Noba Street by Mobi Philly Station. If you go look side, you will see our head office there. Or you where you there, Ring Road, you there, Supply Road, you there, Agbo Park, you there, Adu our side, you will come Ring Road. 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You enter that street, number 31, you will see Chief Yabi Etaishi there. 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And you where you there, Ekpoma. We there for number 14 Old Cavalry Street by Ali Road for Ekpoma. My DSN number in case you want to talk to Yabi. Now Yabi Gongo, now you go talk to 080-3410-2250. I repeat, 080-3410-2250. 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
1: I greet all our people for Benin City, Edo State. 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I be Abba practitioner, where they handle any health problem we consign man. 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Once again, 081-35-57-9700. If man too they chop sweet things, if it make the man know they active well as a man. Why some people na through transmitted diseases where them catch from their partner and long-term infection, fist it make some man act like a man, but no go let them produce as a man. So if you be man and you can't get one or two things for body, when make you no fit answer your name as a man. My brother, don't be a storyteller. If you want make your body strong, kampe, na to give your body waiting needle, because man duty, na man duty. You as a man, you wake up in the morning and your body no answer you as it be before. I get one correct herbal medicine in name na Koboko mixture, where I bring come to make man body tanda as a real man. My office day for number 17, Orobo Street, back of Ego Local Government, by Miller Junction, Usilu Market, Benin City. And you feel follow me talk with this number 081-35-57-9700. 081-35-57-9700. My papa don't reach 97 years and still they perform in duties. Even self, he still marry young lady. My brother, if infection carry head enter man body, if he resort to waist pain, general weakness of the body, if he make something they work out for body, back pain, and some people self go find them difficult to work out from one pole to another. In those days, our forefathers them, they work out from village to village, farm to farm, and their body they kakaraka. Now these roots and herbs, nine them they use, oh, nine they make them strong, where. My brother, no go for temporary solution, oh. 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It no good make you run for smoke without say you quench the fire. 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If you take my medicine within 2 to 3 days, you go congratulate me for a job well done. My office there for number 17, Orobo Street, back of Ego Local Government, by Miller Junction, Usilu Market, Benin City. And my number na 081-35-57-9700. 081-35-57-9700. My wife that day here with me. What do you get for your fellow women?
2: If you be woman, where infection don't let you get joy of marriage. 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
1: A little different? Girl, I lied. Jungle dancing in a bar? I mean, how original. Y'all, this is I've Been in Love.

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1: My people, I salute una. The voice when are they listening to na voice of Chief Iyabiye Tayese. Waiting be that your problem. We make you pull hand for jaw. Where you come the thing say, ah, this problem. It be like say you no get solution. Or be like say, I don't waka, I don't too tire, I don't do all the effort where human being they do to take combat this my challenges. But the challenges still remain the same. Waiting they happen to your body, we be say it never happened before. And other people will be say they get them before, they get that kind of challenges. You they face now, we be say you don't think say life don't end for you. Other people they feel they find solution to their problem now because of say they don't give up. If you they pursue something, make sure say you pursue that thing and you grab that thing. And if you they fight battle, make sure say you fight that battle, you win that battle. Not let sickness win you. Make sure say you defeat sickness, because sickness is our worst enemy. You have to take proper care of yourself. Don't be saying you will come sit down for house. You go forehand for door. Say, ha, I don't take medicine from here. I don't go for the hand of 419. Everybody no be the same. Now he make me they tell you now. Say, make una they very, very careful. Don't be see because of all the say, now they hear us for help. You say, everybody now he know the helps. Some people are just there just because of the money where they go cash out from now people. And some people there, will be say, they are genuine. Will be say, anything where they give you, it go they work effectively inside your body system. Now inside, now, Chief Iyabiye day. You know, say Iyabiye don't take for Benin. If we be say we they play 419 or we know they genuine or we lie to people, you go come see say our name go don't spoil for Benin and my name still remain the same. I have been in Benin for more than 30 years now. We be say now the same.

name now you are BSN the beer. We never change our name. We never change our brand. So now all those people will be say then they play for one night, they go they change name up and down. Take collect our money. We will know they do that one because one day, anything where you take from other people, either from genuine or you do them in a fraudulent way, you go account for any cobble where you take from people hand. We be say, you know, they genuine. So anything where we feel do, now we will tell you for what place. The one where I know go feel do because I'm not God. Now God now they feel solve all problem. So anyone where we know go feel solve, I go let you know. Say, ah, yeah, be oh, you know, go feel do this one. Carry and go another place or no carry and go another place because other people no go tell you the truth. That is why we would always stand by the truth. Because money they finish, but now reputation now in they remain for human being. Waiting you plan for grant, now you go so. That is why we always advise our people, make una go the right place. Make una no talk, say, ah, eh, hey, me in that place, eh, well, don't go here. I can't recall the last. You don't relax. One thing you conquer that your battle. You be man or woman. We be say, you they get severe waist pain, you get stomach noising, your body they bite you, you don't get inching all over the body, you go get chest pain. For you to even walk out from one pole to another, it is very difficult for you. Your legs swell up, your bones swell up. All these things na problem. Or you be the person will be say, when you go toilet like this, you go see say your anus can they pull out. Or you be the person will be say you they get severe pain in your lower abdomen. Or if you want urine like this, now so you go they cry, you go they feel pain when you want urinate. Or you go they feel biting inside your pineal, inside your reproductive part. You go they feel chest pain. You go they feel pepperish inside your chest, or pepperish inside your body, or pepperish inside your stomach. So if you get any problem for inside your body, will be say don't they battle you for a long period of time. Or you be person will be say you they eat for dream, you they sex for dream. All these things that problem will be say you not supposed to they do them. There are some people will be say they don't use medicine, so many medicine. They don't go Mr. A, Mr. B. Their sickness no greek come out for inside their body. What thing they cause them? Now all those bad people, if bad people pull hand for your body, you go see say go hard before that sickness go come out for inside body. But if you come here be a taeshe, there are way where we be say we they take they do them. We be say we go come out that sickness come out for inside your body. We be say you come there free because our major aim is for us to live healthy, because an healthy nation is a wealthy nation. My address then Benin Asaba Expressway by Uromi Junction inside that New Lagos Motor Park for Agbo. You where you there Agbo and you where you there Benin here. We there Igbinoba Street. Igbinoba Street when you they go Oluku side, you draw for that mobile filling station before you reach 7 up. You call my number, I will direct you. And you where you there Enyan, you there Agbo Park, you there Adu our side, you there Saple Road, you there Ring Road, you join enter motor come Ring Road. If you don't ring Ringo, you go Sakwamba Road, you draw for Area Junction, you enter that area street, you just enter the street number 31, you go to see Chief Yabi Etaeshe. 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And you where you there Saple, we there for Ausa Road Extension, for Ogodo Road, for Ausa Road Extension. Now there you go to see us for Saple. My GSM number in case you want to talk to me, 08034102250. I repeat, 08034102250. May I remember bless and may I better helps.

Bismillahirrahmanirrahim. 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Alhamdulillah. Rabbil Alamin. Listeners, you are listening to the voice of Jato Abdul Rashid, and the program is Muslim Half Hour, coming to you from your star station, Dual Broadcasting Service Radio, right here in Benin. We have successfully entered the first 10 days of Zulhijjah. Say so much about these days because they are very important. Prophet has informed us about these days in some of his sayings, where he said that for instance, he says, "Ma min ayamin wala amal fihina, ma min ayam wala amal salih fiha ahabbu lillahi min hazil ayam." But Prophet said, there are no days in which righteous deeds are more beloved to Allah than these days. You know, meaning that whatever righteous deed you do in this, within these days, they are more beloved to Allah than when you do them in at any other time. Right? So that tells us the how great these days are. What this I'm talking about, the first 10 days of Zulhijjah. It started on Monday. So by implication, it's going to end on Wednesday. Now, these days contain a lot. We have the day of Arafah on the ninth day. It's going to be on Tuesday. We have Yom Nahar, the day of slaughtering, on Wednesday. So all these are part of the things that scholars have said have made this day, that made these days to be very, very important. Or you have Hajj. Of course, Hajj is also within these 10 days of Zulhijjah. So what is expected of us as Muslims is to put in our best by way of engaging righteous deeds. Our salat, salawat, our nafila, our night prayers, tahajjud, or qiyamul layl. Then if you have not paid zakat, this is a wonderful time to do that. You engage a lot of charity, salat to duha, nafila, salat to duha, salat to ishruq, or salat to shuruq. And many other do a lot of askar. Yes, the Prophet also talked about askar. The Prophet said we should increase in askar. This is subhanallah, Allahu Akbar, la ilaha illallah, as many askar as possible. I expect of us in these wonderful days of these first 10 days of Zulhijjah. Now, you know that the ninth day, the day of Arafah, is going to be on Tuesday. And that day, the Hujjaj, those performing Hajj, are going to be standing at Arafah and making supplications. You know, we who are not performing Hajj, because those that are performing Hajj already there. We that are not performing Hajj, part of what is expected of us is to fast. Prophet encouraged us to fast on that day. He said, if you are able to fast on that day, you have the privilege of having 2 years sins overlooked for you by Allah out of His mercy. So you fast and you also make supplication. It's a day of making supplications, praying and praising Allah. Why do Hujjaj are there? Throughout that day, they'll be standing at Arafah making supplications. Well, we hear they will not fast. The Hujjaj will not fast. Why those are not performing hard like yours, sincerely, we are expected to fast and make our own supplications here. Then on the 10th day, on Wednesday, is the Yom Nahar, the day of Salah, what we call Big Salah in this part of the world. But it is actually Eid al-Adha, this the Eid of Sacrifice, where you sacrifice one of the an'am. You know, and I will throw light, a little light on that. You sacrifice an animal to Allah subhanahu wa ta'ala. And you do with sincerity of intention. You know, we talked about intention in this program. Talk about ikhlas, that whatever you do, whatever righteous deed you do, it is the sincerity of your intention that determines whether Allah is going to accept it or is not going to accept it. So, and ikhlas, yeah, the sincerity of intention, we mean when you carry out an act for the purpose of seeking the pleasure of Allah subhanahu wa ta'ala. You want Allah to see you and be happy with you, and of course reward you, not for sure of people to see you, you know, carrying out that art like the
hypocrites used to do. You see them pray with the Muslim, pray with the companions, pray with the prophets, and the reason for doing that is just for people to think that, oh, they are also Muslim. Of course, they are not. They're just doing that to be seen by men. So Allah, you know, caused them, Fawil al-Musaleen, Lathinahum al-Salatim sahun, Lathinahum yura'un. So they pray for people to just see them and pray. So these are the expectations this period, first 10 days of the Hijjah. I talked about engaging in righteous deeds. I talked about the Yawm al-Arafah. I talked about the day of Nahar. Let me also quickly mention that 3 days after Yawm al-Nahar, the day of slaughtering, that is on Wednesday, 3 days after, that is Thursday, Friday, and Saturday, are Ayyam al-Tashriq. They are also days of slaughtering. If you are not able to slaughter on Wednesday, you can slaughter on Friday, you can slaughter on the castle on Thursday, Friday, or Saturday, because these are days of slaughtering. And of course, you look at the etiquette and the rulings on these arts, right? Prophet said on this day of slaughtering, said there is no day that the children of Adam will carry out on this day that will be more blood to Allah than for you to actually slaughter something. If you have the means, you try as much as possible to slaughter. So this of the here, it's the evidence. We find evidence for it both in the Quran and the Sunnah of the prophets. The evidence for it, you have evidence for it in the Quran. And for example, in the Quran is Surah Al-Kawthar, verse 2, Allah says, "Fasalli li rabbika wanhar." So pray to your Lord and sacrifice. Right? You see that in Surah Al-Kawthar. Then from the Sunnah, the Prophet said, the son of Adam does not perform any deed on the day of Nahar, that is the day of slaughtering, that is more beloved to Allah than to actually slaughter. You know, that's what the Prophet said. And so many other hadith. In fact, it was also reported by Anas bin Malik. Anas bin Malik was one of his companions. He said, "I saw the Prophet sacrifice 2 rams. You know, if I even went ahead to describe them, the black and white, so far, so on and so forth. So that is why the scholars, or the consensus among the scholars, that the slaughtering is one of the sunnah, one of the practices of the prophet. So we should try as much as possible to engage in it. And the animal to be slaughtered. Now, let's look at the ruling. Is it compulsory or it is not compulsory? If we look at the animal itself, the scholars have opined. Some scholars actually say that it is not that is compulsory. Some say it's compulsory, right? Because Prophet said, "Whoever does not, whoever Allah gives the means and no slaughter should not come to where we pray." You know, other scholars now say that we cannot say it's compulsory, but we can say it is an emphatic sunnah, sunnatum akada, because the their own evidences, of course, which are very correct and heavy. For example, Prophet said, when we enter the first 10 days of Zulhijjah, whoever intends to slaughter, should not remove anything from his body until he has actually slaughtered. So if you enter the first 10 days of Zulhijjah and you intend to slaughter, then it's better to cut your nails, you can't cut your hair until you actually slaughter. So they argue that for Prophet to say whoever intends, you know, it means that it's not compulsory, because you don't have an option in carrying out something that is compulsory once it has become compulsory on you. Once you are a mukalla, that is somebody who is mature. So we don't debate issues that are compulsory. I cannot debate Salah, for instance. Should I pray or should I not pray? Right? So the conclusion by the scholar is that it is an emphatic sunnah. It's an emphatic sunnah. We have companions who avoided doing it. For instance, Asha been narrated that I saw Abu Bakr and Umar, you know, may Allah please both of them, refraining from sacrifice. Out of disclaim that, you know, people may blindly emulate them. You know, Ikrimah stated that Ibn Abbas used to send me on the day of Adha with 2 dirhams to buy meat. And he would say, whomever you meet, tell them this is the Udhiyah of Ibn Abbas. And so, these are the companions of the Prophet. What this means is that these
to slaughter is actually an emphatic sunnah, you know, and it's the dislike for a person to just, without any good reason, just avoid, you know, refuse to carry out the particular sunnah, right? It's not encouraged at all. So, on the other hand, consider the reward of doing it. The Prophet said, provided a person is sincere, as you slaughter it, before the blood reaches the ground, Allah has already accepted it. So why will you refuse to do it when you have the means? And Prophet said, naughty will be more blood to Allah on this day of sacrifice than for you to actually slaughter. So what kind of animal can we slaughter? The scholars have said that the animals, you know, belong to category of animal refers to as an'am. An'am, no, an'am is the name of Quran chapter 6. An'am. This an'am, you can translate it as livestock. They actually include camels. They include cattle, sheep, and goats. Could be male, could be female. Yes, underline that. It could be male, and it can as well be the female of this animal, either castrated or uncastrated. Right? Now, they also have a particular age. Can I just go and carry any of the animals and slaughter? You must be concerned as to their ages, right? For sheep, at least 6 months. 6 months plus, though, for them to be qualified to be slaughtered. More than 6 months, entering the 7th month. For cattle, 8 months have completed 2 years, going to third. 2 years, going to third. Then for camels, the camel must have completed the 5th year. It's going to the 6th year now. So these are the ages of the animals that we can sacrifice. Beyond that, these animals must also be very, very heady. Underline that, very heady. And this is an animal that is blind, the other one eye both, and the blindness is so clear, visible. And, the prophet said, four are not permissible for sacrifice. A clearly one-eyed animal, a clearly sick animal that is sick. Of course, it will be cheap in the market, right? But you can't buy that to sacrifice to Allah. A clearly lame animal and an emaciated animal that has no marrow. Look at that. So, you know, these animals with these defects, you can't sacrifice them on this day. Animal that is sick is not even healthy. You know, we slaughter this animal, pronounce the name of Allah, Bismillah Allah Akbar, that you slaughter them, thereafter you eat. Before now, in the time of the earlier prophets, they will make the whole sacrifice and fire will come down from heaven to consume it. But in our time, Allah allowed us to eat them. Just be sincere, you know, say your prayer, say askar, and the minimum is Bismillah. Bismillah Akbar, you cut, allow the blood to flow out, then Islam allows us to eat, you know, give to your family, share with neighbor and friends. You know, the sharing formula is actually that one part for you, you know, to cook, eat, another part to distribute to those who couldn't slaughter. In the last part, you can actually keep for the family. We're allowed to do that. You know, there's this belief that the animals, the meat shouldn't stay more than 3 days. Yes, there was actually a saying like that from the prophet, but it was also abrogated by the prophet himself. So we are not allowed to eat and keep for the family. So how far we can on the discussion. Let me really wish us Eid Mubarak in advance. On Wednesday is Salah.
make sure you put on your fat attire and be happy and share joy with your neighbor and friends. So inshallah, see you same time, same station this Friday. Assalamu alaikum wa rahmatullahi wa barakatuh.

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0: My good people of Edo State, I greet you now. Now me be Baba Ilorin, aka Mr. Fire Down. I dey handle both man and woman problem. My phone number now 090-30-48-74-23. Again, 090-30-48-74-23. Today, we go discuss long-time infection. If this infection don't too take for body, it go dabaru many things for body. Waiting you feel do before, you no go feel do am again. Our forefathers, they work out from Sokoto go Maiduguri, them not they tire. If you do small thing, you go tire. Abi, you no feel do am again at all. 1 minute, you don't come. Today, na malaria. Tomorrow, typhoid. All this one, na problem. Visit me, Baba Ilorin, aka Mr. Fire Down. Sickness say, hide me, make I kill you. Expose me, make I leave you. For many years, I don't they use root and herb take help people. Now root and herb our forefathers they use for their body to make themselves just strong kakaraka. Some people, when them don't old, now different things they go they experience. Now so it be for young men and young women, even small pikin them. Most people, now old age they cause their problem. As them they old, them no go they feel active like before. This one, now big problem, your body not they answer you as it they answer before. Some, now general body pain. Make you come see Baba Ilorin, aka Mr. Fire Down. For number 80, Medical Stores Road, before Ogiagia Hotel, Benin City. 090-30-48-74-23. 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Now root and herb I dey use for him. How old are you? You never reach 50 or 60. 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Come collect your own Fire Down. 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Make you not worry. There is nothing where God no fit do. There is power in herb. 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They root and herb. Visit me, Baba Ilorin, aka Mr. Fire Down. My office, then number 80, Medical Stores Road, before Ogiagia Hotel, Benin City. And my phone number, now 090-30-48-74-23. Again, 090-30-48-74-23. Man to the chop sweet things. If he make man not they active well as a man. Some natural transmitted diseases where them catch from their partner also they affect them. 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If infection carry head enter man body, it go make some things not they work well for man body. Waist pain, back pain. Some people go they find them difficult to walk from one point to another point. From waist down, you go they feel pain. My brother, not go for temporary solution, no. Go for permanent solution. It no good make man run from smoke without quenching the fire. 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How you go take no say infection day your body? You feel they feel heaviness and tiredness or itching and scratching all over your body. Try visit me, Baba Ilorin, aka Mr. Fire Down. My phone number now 090-30-48-74-23. 090-30-48-74-23. 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Any sickness will worry you. My brother, worry him back. Una do.
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0: the Regina Shelley. 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Amen. O Queen of Heaven, rejoice.
1: Hallelujah.
0: For he whom ye did marry to bear
1: Hallelujah.
0: Has risen as he said.
1: Hallelujah.
0: Pray for us to God.
1: Hallelujah.
0: Rejoice and be glad, O Virgin Mary.
1: Hallelujah.
0: For the Lord has truly risen.
1: Hallelujah.
0: Let us pray.
1: O God, who gave joy to the world through the resurrection of the Son, our Lord Jesus Christ, grant we beseech thee that through the intercession of the Virgin Mary, his mother, we may obtain the joys of everlasting life through the same Christ our Lord. Amen.
0: In the name of the Father, and of the Son, and of the Holy Spirit. Amen. 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
1: I greet all our people for Benin City, Edo State. 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I be Abba practitioner, where they handle any health problem we consign man. And my woman, na certified Abba practitioner, where they handle any health palaba we consign woman. 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I don't come with correct Abba medicine to help our man body de kakraka. 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Once again, 081-35-57-9700. If man too they chop sweet things, if it make the man know they active well as a man. While some people na through transmitted diseases where them catch from their partner and long time infection, fist it make some man act like a man, but no go let them produce as a man. So if you be man and you can't get one or two things for body, when make you no fit answer your name as a man. My brother, don't be a storyteller. If you want make your body strong, kampe na to give your body waiting in needle, because man duty na man duty. You as a man, you wake up in the morning and your body no answer you as it be before. I get one correct herbal medicine in name na Koboko mixture, where I bring come to make man body stand up as a real man. My office day for number 17, Orobo Street, back of Ego Local Government, by Miller Junction, Uselu Market, Benin City. And you feel follow me talk with this number 081-35-57-9700. 081-35-57-9700. My papa don't reach 97 years and still they perform in duties. Even self, he still marry young lady. My brother, if infection carry head enter man body, if he resort to waist pain, general weakness of the body, if he make something they work out for body, back pain, and some people self go find them difficult to work out from one pole to another. In those days, our forefathers them, they work out from village to village, farm to farm, and their body they kakaka. Now these roots and herbs, nine them they use, oh, nine they make them strong, where. My brother, don't go for temporary solution, oh. Go for permanent solution. It no good make you run for smoke without say you quench the fire. If you come, we go run test for your body before we give you any treatment. We know they do blind treatment too. If you take my medicine within 2 to 3 days, you go congratulate me for a job well done. My office day for number 17, Orobo Street, back of Ego Local Government, by Miller Junction, Uselu Market, Benin City. And my number na 081-35-57-9700. 081-35-57-9700. My wife the other day here with me. What do you get for your fellow women?
2: If you be woman, why infection don't let you get joy of marriage? And Bible talks say, go into the world and multiply. And now the same Bible talks say, there won't be a barren woman in my home. Before infection fits happen for woman body, you must get reason, you. Because you no fit see smoke without fire. Some people, they're very careless with their health. Now when infection don't nearly damage some organ for their body, before them go come, they look for solution. How you go take know if infection day your body? You fit the feel heaviness. You fit they feel very tired if you do small thing. Me, mama to herself, don't experience these kind things before. After plenty years where I don't marry, I no get joy of marriage due to this infection. Before I can't get solution through the help of fruits and apps, where help me summer all the yama yama where infection don't cause for my body. Now so God can't do am. Me self come be mama twins, mama miracle. 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I follow day with my oga for number 17, Orobo Street, back of Ego Local Government, by Miller Junction, Oselu Market, Benin City. My number na 081-35-57-9700. 081-35-57-9700. 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And them no dey tell blind man say ring dey follow. Once he touch him, he go run.
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5: 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The time is 1 o'clock. Today is Friday, May 22, 2026. Good afternoon. My name is Osatohame Osunde. First, the headlines. The India-Africa Forum Summit cancelled over Ebola crisis in the Democratic Republic of Congo and Uganda. President Donald Trump prepares to send 5,000 troops to Poland. Malaysia decries defamatory content about its monarchy.

0: India-Africa Forum Summit has been cancelled until next week due to the Ebola crisis in the Democratic Republic of Congo and Uganda. The fourth edition of the summit, which fosters diplomatic interactions between India and countries of the African continent, was set to be held in Delhi from 28 to 31 May, after more than a decade. India and the African Union said a joint statement that the summit was being postponed due to the emerging public health situation in the continent, and a new date would be announced later. The move comes days after the World Health Organization, WHO, declared the latest Ebola outbreak a public health emergency of international concern. President Donald Trump has said the U.S. will be sending an additional 5,000 troops to Poland, a week after the Pentagon cancelled a planned deployment of 4,000 troops to the country. Trump said the decision was based on the U.S.'s relationship with Polish President Karol Nawrocki, who he backed during his presidential elections last year. And the U.S. president did not provide further details on whether the additional troops were part of the previous planned deployment or a different operation. U.S. Secretary of State Marco Rubio has said Cuba poses a national security threat to the U.S. and the likelihood of a peaceful agreement is not high. His comment comes just a day after the U.S. charged Cuba's former president, Raul Castro, with the murder of over the 1996 downing of two planes, resulting in the killing of U.S. nationals. Rubio said Washington's preference was a diplomatic solution, but warned that President Donald Trump had the right and obligation to protect his country against any threat. Cuba's foreign minister, Bruno Rodriguez, accused Rubio of lies and said the island had never imposed a threat to the U.S. The U.S. has sanctioned a senior Tanzanian police officer over allegations linked to the torture and sexual assault of East African rights activists Boniface Mwangi and Agatha Atuhaire last year. In a statement, U.S. Secretary of State Marco Rubio said the State Department had designated Faustine Jackson Mafuele based on credible information that he was involved in gross violations of human rights. Tanzanian Foreign Affairs Minister Mahmoud Thabit Kombo told journalists that the government was yet to receive the formal designation which bars Mafuele from entering the U.S. The sanction comes amid growing scrutiny of Tanzania's human rights record, with U.S. lawmakers calling for tougher action. A top United States military official has said Washington is pausing a $14 billion arms sale to Taiwan to conserve munitions for its war on Iran. Acting Navy Secretary Hung Cao provided the update to lawmakers during a Senate hearing on Thursday, a week after the weapons sale took center stage in talks between U.S. President Donald Trump and Chinese leader Xi Jinping in Beijing. Cao said any decision to move forward with the sale, which would be the largest ever weapons transfer to Taiwan, would be made by Secretary of Defense Pete Hegseth and Secretary of State Marco Rubio. And the war has been paused since the U.S. and Iran agreed to a ceasefire on April 8, but sides have yet to reach a permanent peace deal. Iran this Friday criticized new sanctions placed by the United States on Mohammad Reza Shehbani, who is Iran's ambassador to Lebanon, and some Lebanese political, military, and security officials. Iran's foreign ministry said the sanctions were unfair and against international law. It also accused the U.S. of not respecting the independence of other countries, and the sanction also affected members of Hezbollah in Lebanon's parliament, officials connected to the Amal movement, and some Lebanese security officers. And the U.S. Treasury Department said the sanctioned individuals were helping Hezbollah reduce Lebanon's independence and stop peace efforts in the country. United Nations says two North Korean prisoners of war in Ukraine should not be forced back to North Korea. Held over a year, they reportedly wanted to go to South Korea. And Ukraine and South Korea are still negotiating their future amid concerns they could face punishment if returned.
1: Two North Korean prisoners of war in Ukraine in a video message to the United Nations in which they pleaded to be sent to South Korea. The message was filmed by documentary maker Kim Young-mil.
2: When they were first captured as prisoners, they believed they had already committed the greatest crime possible in North Korea, which was becoming prisoners and failing to die, failing to carry out self-destruction. Because of that, they assumed their parents must have already been punished, so they both decided to go to South Korea and start a new life.
1: The men were captured more than a year ago in Russia's Kursk region, where they had been deployed as part of a large North Korean military commitment to Moscow's war effort. South Korea says about 10,000 North Korean soldiers were initially deployed to fight alongside Russian forces and have since been reinforced by thousands more, along with army engineers and construction workers. The United Nations previously said the fate of the Poles rested solely with Kyiv, a position that has since shifted.
3: North Korean POWs in Ukraine is obviously very clear when it comes to the application of the law. International humanitarian law applies, international human rights law applies, and it means proper treatment, including the obligation not to send them back to areas where they could be ending up with harm.
1: International law is now clear, but diplomacy remains complicated. Kyiv remains silent on their fate. Under the Geneva Conventions, Ukraine does not need to release the men until the end of the war. And with peace talks ongoing, they may be used to leverage assistance from Seoul. South Korea recognizes the prisoners as citizens under its constitution and says it will accept them, though it has not actively pursued their release, which could antagonize North Korea. So, even with UN weighing in, the men may have to wait until the guns fall silent to learn their fate.
0: 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And this news is reaching you live from EBS Radio, Benin City, Edo State. Stay with us. We still have more on the world news. Good afternoon.

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2: Welcome back to the World News. Going right back to the details for this afternoon. At least 16 people have been killed in two separate shootings in Honduras. The victims included plantation workers and police officers. The incident have renewed concerns about the state's ability to contain rising violence.
3: A bloody day in Honduras. It started in a makeshift church in Fields of Colon in the north, where feed hands gathered to pray before starting their day. They were gunned down, at least 10 of them. Images too bloody to be shown in this video. This region is agriculturally rich and has seen land disputes for decades. Police say criminal groups have moved in and may have carried out the attack.
4: There are strong indications that the perpetrators belong to a criminal organization that's been entrenched in the territory for years, has connections to drug trafficking, and has also been evolving towards fruit theft and occupying palm-producing farms.
3: Police teams arrived to collect evidence. Later in the day, six of their colleagues as well would also become victims in a moor near the Guatemala border, an incident completely unrelated to the first. A neighbor filmed officers forcing their way into a property. You can hear one call out, quote, "Get on the floor," end of quote. Then the force shoots. Six of them were killed. This is a small country traumatized by years of violence, which of it linked to powerful gangs. Law is precarious, justice elusive. Parts, especially of Colon, have long been likened to Wild West. But the security minister still called the events of Thursday unprecedented. 16 lives lost and a makeshift church now, just a murder scene.
2: Hundreds of pro-Palestinian activists who were detained in Israel after their flotilla bringing symbolic aid to Gaza was intercepted and have been deported. It follows international backlash in response to a video posted by the far-right National Security Minister, Itamar Ben-Gvir, showing himself taunting activists kneeling with his hands tied behind their backs. The UK confirmed it had summoned Israel's top diplomat in Britain, charged DFS Daniela Grodzki-Eckstein, over the incident. And in a statement, the UK's Foreign Office said the move reflects UK's strong condemnation of Ben-Gvir's conduct in taunting those involved in the global submerged flotilla. An Australian man has died after falling down a ravine while walking on the Inca Trail to Machu Picchu in Peru. Members of the High Mountain Rescue in the city of Cusco found the body of a 52-year-old Matthew Cameron Payton on Thursday, about 300 meters down a steep slope near 50-grade section of the trail. The police said Patton, who arrived in Cusco about 12 days ago with his wife, had been reported missing after he fell through a broken railing as he was hiking the famous Peruvian mountain trail with a group of tourists and a guide. Authorities will investigate the cause of the fall, and Peyton's body is expected to be transferred to the nearby town. Malaysia's internet watchdog has ordered TikTok to take action against offensive and defamatory content about the country's monarchy. The Malaysian Communications and Multimedia Commission, MCMC, has instructed the video sharing platform to take immediate remedial measures in response to an account purporting to be linked to King Sultan Ibrahim. The MCMC said its order requires the social media company to strengthen its modernization policies and provide a formal explanation for its failure to block the grossly offensive, false, menacing and insulting content, including AI-generated videos and manipulated images. The regulator said it takes a serious view of online platforms being used to disseminate content that is false or detrimental to the public order, particularly as it relates to the monarchy. And to end the world news, as a look at some of our top stories, the India-Africa Forum Summit has been cancelled over Ebola crisis in the Democratic Republic of Congo and Uganda. President Donald Trump has prepared to send 5,000 troops to Poland. Malaysia has decried defamatory content about its monarchy. And that was the news, as edited by Ogechi Ede. Once again, my name is Osatohame Osunde. Thank you for listening. Good afternoon.

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1: Country people, where they hear my voice, I salute una well, well. My name na Baba Yoruba. I occupy stand number one for the ongoing About Trade Fair, where they happen for inside National Museum, roundabout Ring Road, Benin City, Edo State. My phone number na 070-26-17-6885. Today, I don't carry good news come. Waiting I won't talk about na prostate. Prostate, na the gland where they inside the male reproductive system where they produce fluid. Now that fluid, they join body with sperm cells from the testicles and with fluids from other glands to combine to form semen. This prostate gland fit get problems, start the experience enlargement or other issues for inside man body. Nobody sabi the exact thing where they cause prostate enlargement. But the truth be say, aging or some kind hormonal change fit cause am. Bacterial infection or other factors then fit cause prostatitis or waiting we sabi as the inflammation of the prostate. But prostate disease gets some risk factors with the age, race, family history, or lifestyle. It gets some signs where we say if you notice them, now we say your prostate don't get problem. You go to get frequent urge to urinate for night. You go wake up many times to go pee. As you pee, the pee go to pain you. You go to feel some kind of burning sensation. If your urine they get pink or red color, you suppose waka fast. Go see expert for prostate matter. Because why? Delay fit spoil something for you. I occupy stand number one for the ongoing About Trade Fair with the Shelle for inside National Museum roundabout Ring Road, Benin City, Edo State. My phone number na 070-26-17-6885. Once again, 070-26-17-6885. You fit also the experience pain for your bone or pelvis, or you go to find them difficult to urinate. As you push, it drop small. Even when you don't push finish, it still they drop. Sometimes when you want piss to start, the piss self go to hard you. As you piss, it go de difficult to empty your bladder. For daytime, you go to feel tired. You know if you get normal erection or even stand girigba. You know get urge at all. Abi don't turn you to 1 minute man. Now this science go tell you say your prostate gland no day okay. But I get good news for you. All these things go be things of the past. If you visit Baba Yoruba, I occupy stand number one for inside National Museum, roundabout Ring Road, Benin City, Edo State. My phone number na 070-26-17-6885. Once again, 070-26-17-6885. We get ogbonge roots and herbs to take shrink that prostate and set you free from pains and embarrassment. No miss this great opportunity, yo. I dey here with my friend Marcella, will be prostate gland herbal specialist all the way from Congo. In come to help us put full stop to anything will be prostate issues. As they come, look out for Baba Yoruba signboard. My wife, tell your fellow women what we bring.
2: My sister, wait, they listening to me now. You get a problem of fibro, like say your stomach they big, like say you carry belly and nothing they inside, or your menstrual period no they come as they supposed come. If they come with odor, if they change color, if it come for 1 day or 2 days, you no go see them again, and you never reach the time where he's supposed to stop. Make na come see me, or your own rashes all over your body. Where we say every time your body go scratch you, including your private area.
3: Sometimes you go to see abnormal white cyst discharge.
2: Or your own infertility. Where we say you define picking, where picking never come. Or you don't get one before, where you they look for another one. Or you and your guy they meet.
3: The coconut water, we supposed to turn to picking, they pour out.
2: If you they get internal heat, waist pain, hotness of body, stomach noising, lower abdominal pain, all this see if it cause problem for person body, when no go make person get fruits of the womb. Alele, make una come see me and my yoga.
1: I occupy stand number one for inside National Museum, roundabout Ring Road, Benin City, Edo State. My phone number na 070-26-17-6885. Once again, 070-26-17-6885. If he not be Baba Yoruba, he no fit be like Baba Yoruba.
4: 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Venue: Central Hotel, Efedosa Signature, 73 Akpakpava Road, Benin City. 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PEPCA, no bee, no lie. 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Be there.
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1: My people, I salute una. The ear when they take the listen to me, God no go let the ear get problem. Oh. The voice when they listen to na voice of Chief Yabi Etaishi. Waiting be that your problem. We be say you don't put hand for jaw. You don't travel because of this problem. And you don't waka waka because of this problem. But the problem, the sickness still remain the same. Sickness name be say, may you hide me, now be sickness name. If you hide sickness, sickness is ready to expose you. May you not talk, say, because say you don't visit all those 419. All those people will be say, they don't chop your money. We be say you can't tire. May you no tire, no relax. If person they fight battle, you must fight that battle finish. Battle to finish, na him go make you a man. So no relax. No talk, say, you don't take this one, you don't take that one, the thing no Greek work well. Na him make me they pray every morning. God, do any sickness, we be say, go come here, be a place. We be say, no go get solution. May God no let that person know where I dey. But if you don't know where I dey, you don't know, say, yes, God already assigned you to me to solve your problem. Because human being are God sent to human being. Human being, God no go come down, come help you. Now human be na go send say make he can take help you. So you when you dey get challenges, you dey get problem for inside your body, we be say you don't take so medicine, the sickness no Greek work well, may you come seek an expert advice. You be person we be say you don't get some kind of sickness before, whether na long time infection or new time infection, or the infection don't take for inside your body, we be say you no come understand how your body be. Now you know how your body be before when you dey healthy, but now you no come dey dey healthy again. You know as the thing come dey work up, the thing come dey work up for inside your body. All these things na problem we be say you don't supposed to dey inside our body naturally. There are problem where we say we human being we dey use our hand they cause by ourselves because of negligence, because of I don't care attitude, because of say we don't look and say this sickness no go fit do me anything. But sickness name, if you leave sickness for inside your body, the more you leave them, the more you go dey grow for inside your body, and the more you go dey destroy many things for inside your body. Your immunity go come dey low. That is why I talk say immune booster it dey very very good, and they take medicine where you go detoxify your system. Detoxification it is very very necessary. We get medicine where we say we fit take detoxify your system. Where we say even though you are not sick or you dey sick, where you don't take those herbal medicine, you go come detoxify your system. We get different kind of herbal medicine. We get different kind of herbs where we say go. They very useful for inside your body. Among them, we get Telferia occidentalis. We get Vaninum triangularia. We get Osimum grandissimum. We get Triculia africana. We get a lot of medicinal herbs where we say if they help you, they solve many problems for inside your body. You will be saying so every month that you sick so malaria. You don't sick, you don't buy medicine, the thing no green work well. When you sick today, you take medicine, you well tomorrow. All these things, the sickness go come back. Waiting they make your sickness they come back. We be say when you don't use medicine, we be say the medicine don't work small, the thing can't relieve you, can't come back again. I go let you know by the time me and you see 1-to-1. That is why you need to see Chief Iyabie Tayeche. We don't dey gidigba, we learn gidigba, and we don't dey this Benin for long period of time, close to 30 years now where we don't dey. If we don't know what you would they do, if we know they hear Iyabie name, that is why we dey here. No, you no go fall for the hand of all those 419. No go fall for the hand of all those people where they will play you, they will collect your money, and you no go see result. And no go fall for the hand of people where they say they will tell you say they be Iyabie agent. Iyabie no get agent too. If you won't see me, you come my office. We therefore Benin Asaba Expressway by Uromi Junction for those people where they dey Agbo, for Uromi Junction for Agbo for Delta State. And you where you dey Benin, our head office still remain the same. We dey Igbinoba Street. Igbinoba Street there when you dey go Oluku side, you draw for Mobile Filling Station for there. Once you reach that Mobile Filling Station, the next street where Mango Tree, the under that Mango Tree, take a care there. 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Now there our head office dey. 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We don't dey Area Street now. 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You draw for that where those Malan dey change money for Area Street. Where then dey change dollars. You enter there number 31. 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
1: Praise the Lord. The Lord is good. Children of God, I am happy to be back on your way again today. My name is Archbishop Prophet Fred Oifoge Aredo, the presiding bishop of Gospel Defender Ministry. Gospel Defender Ministry is a prophetic church where God is still saying something. Prophetically, in the sense that when you come to Gospel Defender Ministry, God will reveal to you where you are coming from, where you are now, and where you are going. And when these things are known, questions are asked, solution is provided. My dear, I have come to your way because I have been the man talking about purpose of life. I have been a man of God who so much believe in purpose that some of us are still alive today, not because we are too good, because God just decided to preserve us just for the sake that the purpose why we were created are not yet fulfilled. And most of us are walking in darkness, not even willing to know why are we still alive and why are we created, for what purpose and for what reason. Where you were born into doesn't matter. The kind of life you are believing doesn't matter. What matter most is, what did God say I will do on planet Earth? The day God decided to say, go through this family and come and be like, the what did God say I will become? Did he say I will become a cripple? Did he say I will become a sickler? Did he say I will die before my time? No! Jeremiah 15 said, I know the plan I had for you before I allow you to come on earth. Plan for good and not for evil. If that is the thought of God towards mankind, what is happening to mankind? Why are we not living to the expectation of God's purpose? Why are we not living to what God has said will become? Reasons and solution are what you are about to hear from the prophet of God now. Just put your ears down and listen to what God has laid in my heart to preach, to talk about, so that children of purpose can be fulfilled here on earth and even after they living on earth. The reason why Christianity is still in existence is that Jesus Christ, child of purpose, came to fulfill the reason why he came to planet earth. Bible says he came, men did not know him. They treated him as human being. But after his death, today, Christianity is reigning all over the world. And the purpose why he came is what some of us are trying to imitate and to fulfill. So if Christ knew why he came, and he said, for this purpose I came, Matthew 16:22. If he was able to define this, then listen to this word, you will know that you are not born by mistake. You will know, no matter what is happening to you, that there is still hope for you. Just listen. What is the name of this prophet talking? My name is Archbishop Prophet Fred Oifoge Aredo of Gospel Defender Ministry. Where is Gospel Defender Ministry? Gospel Defender Ministry is along Lucky Way, Kubahi, by Ramat Park. You can reach this Archbishop on this number now, even before we finish on this topic. You can reach him on this telephone number, 080-33-706-818 or 090-79-39-7879. You can call now. Somebody will call you back. My message today is, Adam, when I call Adam, put your name there. Where are thou? Adam, Bishop Fred, where are thou? Strong question that comes from the book of Genesis. The beginning of all stories of mankind on earth is found in Genesis. Where are you? And every father, every parent have right to ask the children that question. If the child is not living up to expectation. And I pray for you that is listening to me, that your expectation shall be fulfilled in the name of Jesus Christ. It shall not be cut short according to the plans of the enemy, who never want you to survive or succeed, who have been fighting you from your mother's womb till today, that you don't know what to do. You show kindness to men, they pay you with evil. You are kind, you are nice, but what you see, the end result of it, make you to feel bad and very bitter. And you ask question, is this how life supposed to be? No, my dear, this wicked world is not fair to children of destiny, to children of purpose. But my prayer for you before you finish hearing this story, the purpose why God created you, the purpose why you come from, the family you come from, the purpose why you are still alive, you are not died, you, even if you are in the hospital, you are coming out. That purpose must be fulfilled in the name of Jesus. Your light will not go off until all the purpose why God called you is fulfilled in the name of Jesus. For this purpose to be fulfilled, just a little thing you need. You need a guiding angel. You need a prophet that will tell you that this is where the enemy has set trap to make sure that you are frustrated and your purpose is not fulfilled. And by the grace of God, one of the prophets that can talk to you in that kind of area to tell you that a man's worst enemy is in his own house is this prophet talking to you now. You can reach him right now on telephone number 090-79-39-7879 or 080-33-706-818. Archbishop, call direct. That is my direct line. I will call you back. Child of purpose, because you are going somewhere, because you are the light that God has sent to that family, because you are the one that God is waiting for, there are forces, we call them principalities and power, that are fighting somewhere to make sure they quench your light. But if God be for you, who can be against you? Nobody. That question, Mark, that bring this my topic, Adam, where art thou? That question was asked by God himself, written in the Bible, and that is the truth of life. When you go out of the track of life, when you are not meeting the expectation of the creator of heaven and the earth, he will ask that question, where art thou? That's not where I planted you. You have drifted out of the line that I have prepared for you. You are out of the track of life. The devil has come to steal, to kill, and to destroy you. God called Adam, where are you? Where are you? Child of purpose, where are you? I'm also asking that question because there's an expectation. Everyone around you is expecting. There is expectation your father and your mother is waiting for. There is expectation that the creator of heaven and the earth, who did not allow you to die before your time, is expecting. And that expectation shall be fulfilled. It shall not be cut short in the name of Jesus Christ. I am talking to you because I know many of you has gone out of track of life. What is it that can take a man out of the track of life like it happens to Adam? It was you not being able to select your friends. That can be an enemy to your destiny. That can be the enemy to your purpose in life. Choose your friend this year. Choose your friends. I say it again. Choose your friend. A man that is crying on the ground want to be a friend of a man that is flying on the sky? No, he will bring. It is easier to bring you down than for you to pull him up to fly together. Birds of the same feather. But the question God asks Adam, the real source of it is this, that Eve choose a friend. Eve, the wife of the man, choose a friend that came to destroy the purpose why they were created. Eve, who was the friend that he chose? The serpent, who told her lies. Evil conversation corrupt good manners. Who is your friend? Who are you moving with? A thief move with thief. Witch move with witch. There are issues in the Bible that I will not be able to touch now, but I will continue with this Adam, where art thou? For a long time, I will say the few things I know that may be able to touch your mind for you to know that you need a guiding angel, you need a prophet that can only be by your side, that will tell you what life is all about. Adam, where art thou? He said, Lord, I heard your voice and I start running. Why are you running from me? Are you not my friend? I am running because I'm naked. Who told you you are naked? You know, God never make mistakes. When he created man, he knew how he created man. But the man he created felt that God did not do it well. Who told Adam that God did not do it well? The wife. What kind of wife do you have at home? The one that is always discouraging you. The one that wants you to eat the seed of life that is in your hand, never to plant. The one that is always discouraging you, not planning with you. He doesn't know what life is all about. Listen to me, my dear. There are certain things life will use to pay you when you are in a position to plant seed and you eat it. At the end of it all, nature, life will pay you your gratuity. So be careful when you are in a position of the way you treat people, of the way you treat things, and the way you do things. The way you talk, and you feel you are all, and your power, nobody can control you. My dear, it's just for a time and season. Only God has a final word. And this morning or this afternoon, depending where you are hearing the sound of my voice, I bring you a word that the creator of heaven and the earth is expecting much from you. Because Bible says, he who much is given, much is expected. Now God asks Adam, where are thou? What was the answer? I am running away from you. Why are you running away from me? Did you do what I asked you not to do? You see, when man is living in sin, he runs far from God. He runs far from truth. He runs far from light. He runs far from where he can be exposed. That's why churches, where issues can be exposed, where there can be a rebuking, where somebody can tell you you are wrong, you can never find crowd there. Where you see crowd are places where evil are being covered. Places where the power of darkness is dwelling. They run away from light. They run away from truth. Child of purpose. Just hear this example now. Jesus was crucified on the cross. While he was on that crucifixion cross, there were still two armed robbers. These two armed robbers knew that they were guilty of what they did. And one of them knew quite all right. In fact, the two of them knew that they were guilty. But one of them knew that Christ was an innocent man. He was not guilty of the way they judge his matter. And because of that simple truth he knew, he did not go for baptism. He did not go for Sunday school. He was not a born again. He never spoke in tongues. Only one thing he did on the cross make him to make heaven. What was it? When the friend was insulting Jesus, he not told that his friend, will you keep quiet? In spite of the judgment that has been passed on us, we are about to die. Even at the dying point, you are not even praying for repentance. Me and you, our judgment is right. But this man is an innocent. So, knowing truth, truth setting you free, that only word made that man to make heaven. He did not go for Sunday school. He was not born again. He did not pass through deliverance. So, for that purpose, to know that there are people that have a dead conscience, for that purpose, the Bible recorded it, that you can make heaven even at the dying point if only you know the truth that can set you free. Who is this truth? Jesus Christ, the Son of the living God. Who is the truth? Who is the light? Who is the way? Jesus Christ. Adam start running away from the maker of his life. The man that designed everything in his body with his finger. Because of what? The conversation the wife had with who? Anima. Had with who? The serpent. Had with who? The devil. Who is your children making friend with? Who is the friend, the best friend of your wife? Who is the best friend of your husband? Who? What are they discussing? What do they say? At a point, they begin to discuss God who created them and begin to find fault in God. How do you find fault in God? Fault founder. It means you are not a child of purpose. If you are a child of purpose, wherever you meet yourself, whatever condition you meet yourself, you give thanks to God. Say, God, thank you. You know the reason why you do it this way. You know why I am like this. And when you begin to talk like that, like Job in the Bible, what happened to Job? He lost everything. He did not run away from God. He did not insult God. Even when the wife came to him and said, what are you still living life for? Everything is gone. You have lost your fame. You have lost your wealth. You have lost your head. You are still here giving thanks to God. Why don't curse God and die? What did Job told the wife? Why do you talk like one of these foolish persons? Who is a foolish man? A man that says God is not existing. Who is a foolish man? A man that does not know the purpose why he or she was created. Do you know why you were created? That you are the light that the world is waiting for? Are you aware that you are the salt of your family? If you are not there, it's not complete. No matter what they are doing to you, no matter how your family have sold you. That was why Joseph in the Bible never feel bad. He knew he was going somewhere. That the persecution he had was all because of his dream. Who do you tell your dream? It's another thing. But today, I'm asking, where are thou? Where are you? Why did you leave the church? Why did you leave the track of life? Why are you running away from truth? Why are you running away from God? Why are you running away from the pastor that rebuke you that this thing is evil? Why? Adam, where are you? Adam was trying to explain to God the reason why he did what he did. And God immediately turned to the woman and said, woman, what is this that you have done? Go to Genesis chapter 2, chapter 3, chapter 4. You will see what is this that you have done? Eve, you have become an evil in the life of Adam. What is this that you have done? For you to know how good, how passionate that God loved Adam. God did not pronounce any curse upon Adam. But instead, the serpent and the woman that were friends, evil friends, that discussed evil conversation to start speaking against the man that made them, the man that made them to be who they are. They start quoting him wrong. And they only came to tell Adam. And Adam did not verify. Adam don't listen to the wife. It's not every counsel, husband, that you must listen to. Any counsel that is not of God, it will look like the counsel of Ahithophel in the Bible that was instigating Absalom against David. When you have a friend that is telling you your father is bad, oh, I don't want to put a curse on these children. You are making a friend with a man that is an enemy with your father. You are making a friend, you are dining and eating and drinking with someone that say your parents are bad, that say your church is bad, that say your father in the Lord is bad. That is not a good friend. He's just looking for a way to destroy you. Child of purpose. The question God asked Adam is what I'm dwelling on. Has many of you not fallen out of the track of life? You started well. Where are you today? Where are thou? What happened? What is it that pulled you down? It may be your drunkenness, your womanizing, one thing or the other that make you to leave a place where you would have been rebuked well, where you would have been admonished. In fact, when Bible says he that God loves, he chastises. Many people are running away from chastisement. And that is why life is difficult. Nobody is still listening to what God is saying today. And it becomes a problem. And the world is not getting better. And I refuse to pronounce that word that yesterday is better than today. That is a curse. I pray our tomorrow shall be better than today. Child of purpose, this question God said I should ask you, please answer me. Call this number now and tell me what life is, how life and what life is all to you, how life is dealing with you. Call this telephone number 090-79-39-7879 or 080-33-70-6-818. Archbishop Fred Oifogagedo is my name. I am the bishop of Gospel Defender Ministry. Gospel Defender Ministry is along Lucky Gbenedion Way. Just come to Ikpobayi, by Rama Park stop. Ask anybody you are going to the bishop church. In fact, it's not difficult to know. The only road in Ikpobayi or in the old Benin City you enter, you become a lucky person. Listen to my slogan. You are permitted to come here with your trouble, with your problem, with your load, but you are not permitted to go back with it again. Give it a try. Come and hear testimony that men and women are sharing. One good thing I am announcing on this, my admonishing you, is God has a special plan for you. You are a peculiar person. You are going somewhere. Until you get to where you are going, your light of life will not go off. Don't let anybody pull you down. Don't let anybody discourage you. I know what I'm talking about. I'm a prophet. Just come and ask. Ask a question. Or you don't even talk. Just come and say, man of God, I heard your voice on the radio. Speak to me. Tell me what God is saying about me. I will tell you where you are coming from, where you are now, where you are going. And when you know where you are coming from, the man that is talking to you, you have never met him, and he's telling you what is happening now, and he's telling you what will come tomorrow, so you should be able to judge. Bible says we should test our spirit. You should be able to know if this man is telling you the truth. But the question is, when you also come here and you are told this is what the trouble is, this is where it's coming from, and you are unable to solve the problem, it's like it's better you don't even come. Somebody go to UBTH or go to any hospital. You get there, the consultant writes a paper for you. Go and do a test. And after the test, you bring the result. And he tells you, okay, this is what it is, this is what it is. He prescribed. And you did not go to pharmacies to take care of you. Will you blame the doctor? So it is in the prophetic church. We have been hearing. We have been hearing what the Bible is saying. Some people say they don't read Bible, they don't tire. They don't pray, they don't tire. Faith without action is dead. After your prayer, after reading the Bible, what next? After hearing the prophecy, what next? Here is a solution center. We provide solution. We tell you what to do. And our own is to tell you what to do. And you do it, you start seeing results. Anybody that comes here that we work for or we pray for, and the solution does not come, after 6 months, after 1 year, I will tell the person, go and check your life. Because I know what I did is real. I am not faking you. So to say, I didn't know what they did, check yourself. Is it the pastor that caused your problem? Check yourself. Adam, where are you? Is it God that caused Adam's problem? God created Adam and he told Adam, this is what you should do, this is what you will not do. When he also created woman to be a helper, he didn't say to be a destroyer. Adam not told Eve, this is what I forbid, this is what I am told not to do. Because God did not give instruction to woman. He only told the man. And the man told the woman. And the woman then decided to make a friend that is called Lucifer, the serpent, the snake, the scorpion. That when you now go to war, that's the kind of people your wife, your children, your brother, your sister are making friends with. And they come with the idea in the head of Lucifer to come and tell you, to spoil your mind, to create enmity between you and your neighbor. And you just follow it, you will get naked. Look for a prophet. Look for a guiding angel that will guide you so that you will not enter into the trap that the enemy has set. Look for a guiding angel. Look for a man of God that is real, that can tell you, thou sayest the Lord. There are still men of God like that talking. Adam, where are thou? That's my message today. Tied up purpose, where are you? You try what your mates are doing. Your own is not working, but their own is working. You teach them what to do. They do it, they are better than you. The people you started with, the people you even teach about life, they are now ahead of you. You don't know what is happening to you. Go to a prophet and find out. The aircraft that fly in the air, the people that control it, they are in the airport, they are on the ground. But when communication gadget is broken, when communication is broken between the man at the tower and the pilot in the sky, the aircraft will crash. I don't know who have entered the same plane with you that have been a mark for sudden death that have been amongst us, terrible things that will happen. A prophet will tell you, so they don't enter the road. And Israel never go to battle without seeking the prophet. Go and inquire. Go and find out, why is my life like this? Because this is not the plan of God for you. For every man, God has a good plan. For you, God has a good plan. You say, why is this man of God? If God has a good plan for him, why am I sick? Why is my case like this? Something is wrong. The worm that is eating cola is inside the cola. That's why you need a prophet that will tell you that this is where the worm is, and this is what you can do to remove the worm, to kill the worm, so that you can be free. Some of you overtrust your family. Some of you overtrust your wife more than trusting God. Some of you overtrust your children more than trusting the things of God. Some of you, you can quote Bible Genesis to Revelation on your head without looking at the Bible. It's very correct and perfect. But after the Bible, what next? After the Bible, what next? The Bible you are reading is like a script. Then after reading the script, somebody need to act it. That is where Gospel Defender Ministry becomes so unique. We act it. We prove it. If we say our God have eyes, he see. If we say he have ear, he hear. If we say he has hand, he should do things. That is the

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1: Issued by its national secretariat in Abuja, said the direct primaries would hold across all the 8,809 wards in the country on May 24, 2026. According to the APC, every registered member of the party will be eligible to vote for the presidential aspirant of their choice during the exercise. The party also disclosed that results from each ward would be collated at a local government level before being transmitted to the National Collation Center in Abuja. The Nigerian Security and Civil Defense Corps DOCSIC Command has deployed 1,542 personnel across the state to ensure adequate security during the 2026 Eid al-Kabir celebration. The commandant of the Corps in the state, Saidi Akintayo, disclosed this during a news conference on Friday in Benin City. Akintayo said deployment was in line with the directive of the Commandant General of the Corps, Ahmed Audi. The commandant said area commanders, divisional officers and heads of formations had been directed to intensify patrols, surveillance and intelligence gathering to prevent any breakdown of law and order during the festive period. And that ends the EBS FM News Bait for this time. Many thanks for listening. Good afternoon.

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2: 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The pinnacle way.

My people, I salute una. The ear when I they take the listen to me, God no go let the ear get problem. Oh. The voice when I they listen to na voice of Chief Yabi Taishi. Waiting be that your problem. We be say you don't put hand for jaw. You don't travel because of this problem. And you don't waka waka because of this problem. But the problem, the sickness thing remain the same. Sickness name be say, may you hide me, now be sickness name. If you hide sickness, sickness is ready to expose you. May you not talk, say, because say you don't visit all those 419. All those people will be say they don't chop your money. We be say you can't tire. May you no tire, no relax. If person they fight battle, you must fight that battle to finish. Naim go make you a man. So no relax. No talk, say, you don't take this one, you don't take that one, the thing no Greek work well. Naim make me they pray every morning. God do any sickness, we be say go come here, be a place. We be say no go get solution. May God no let that person know where I dey. But if you don't know where I dey, you don't know, say, yes, God already assigned you to me to solve your problem. Because woman be

0: are God sent to human being. Human being, God no go come down, come help you. Now human being, now he go send, say make he come take help you. So you when you dey get challenges, you dey get problem for inside your body, when we say you don't take so medicine, the sickness no Greek work well. May you come seek an expert advice. You be person when we say you don't get some kind of sickness before, whether na long time infection or new time infection, or the infection don't take for inside your body, when we say you no come understand how your body be. Now you know how your body be before, when you dey healthy. But now you no come dey healthy again. You know as the thing come dey waka, the thing come dey waka for inside your body. All these things na problem where we say you're not supposed to dey inside your body naturally. There are problems where we say we human being we dey use our hand dey cause by ourselves because of negligence, because of I don't care attitude, because of say we don't look and say this sickness no go fit do me anything. But sickness name, if you leave sickness for inside your body, the more you leave am, the more you go dey grow for inside your body, and the more you go dey destroy many things for inside your body. Your immunity go come dey low. That is why I talk say immune booster. It is very, very good. And they take medicine where you go detoxify your system. Detoxification, it is very, very necessary. We get medicine where we say, we'll fit take detoxify your system. Where we say, even though you are not sick, or you are sick, where you don't take those herbal medicine, you go come detoxify your system. We get different kind of herbal medicine. We get different kind of herbs where we say, go. They're very useful for inside your body. Among them, we get Elferia occidentalis. We get Vaninum triangularia. We get Osimum gratissimum. We get Triculia africana. We get a lot of medicinal herbs where we say, if it they help you, they solve many problems for inside your body. You will be saying, so every month now you sick, so malaria. You don't sick, you don't buy medicine. The thing no green work well. When you sick today, you take medicine, you well tomorrow. All these things, the sickness go come back. Waiting they make your sickness, they come back. Where we say, when you don't use medicine, where we say, the medicine don't work small, the thing can't relieve you, can't come back again. I go let you know by the time me and you see one to one. That is why you need to see Chief Iyabie Taye. We don't dey gidigba. We learn gidigba. And we don't dey this Benin for a long period of time, close to 30 years now where we don't dey. If we don't know what we dey do, if we know they hear Iyabie name, that is why we dey here. No, you no go fall for the hand of all those 419. No go fall for the hand of all those people where they will play you. They will collect your money and you no go see result. And no go fall for the hand of people where they say, they go tell you say they be Iyabie agent. Iyabie no get agent too. If you won't see me, you come my office. We dey for Benin Asaba Expressway. 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You draw for that where those mall and they change money for area street where then they change dollars. You enter there number 31, you will see Iyabie there. 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

0: All right, right about now, everybody, welcome inside the program. 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Now, so this gentleman, time inside the program. We're not going to fail to thank Papa God for the gift of life and grace and opportunity to take enter inside another day. Today now Friday, and every Friday inside the program now the segment what would you call Speak Your Mind. For those of you now where they try to reach us since Monday, Tuesday, Wednesday, Thursday, when I know if you reach us. Friday like this, that would take the open the microphone so that we go fit. At least let us know those things where we no fit tell us all those week days. And we go to control the speaking your mind. We no come speak the one, they will come make us spoil our speaker. My name is Junior Kumeo Sedibame Daniel Odubulu Asazobo Treasure Praise in my big. We call me the DPO of the airwaves. If you call me Serikin Talakawa. If you also call me the ordinary governor way day inside radio. I know day alone, I day with the Englishman where he does also sit down gidigba inside the show. Englishman, good afternoon.
1: I greet all our people where they say that they join us this lovely, lovely afternoon. Of course, all of now where they join us from all over the world, from Atlanta, from Boston, where they join us from UK, from South Africa, from Italy. Those where they say that they join us all the way from Austria, where they join us from Ondo Delta State, Ogun State, Lagos State, Kano, Kaduna, Taraba, Niger State, Ebonyi, Anambra, Lagos, every part of Nigeria. One for they join us, we they greet on this lovely, lovely afternoon. And of course, and I know say as we don't see that now all of us make una no touch the dial. My name na Benedict Ochiago and they call me Englishman.
0: All right, so now so we go just start quickly because as the matter they go and as they strong, make we first give una paper, waiting paper they talk, and so the matter supposed to be Englishman go they take us through paper. Muna just hold on and don't they try to reach us. I know, but make we check waiting paper they talk very, very sharply, Englishman.
1: All right, this one now from the Vanguard newspaper. I say they don't begin to barrier for the teachers where be say then key for Oyo school attack. So they don't start to the do the barrier of that teacher. 2027, he said, we go see many people go come off with APC. Now ADC, now they talk that one as court judgment. They praise the court judgment for INEC regulation where we say they release. Okay, and Oyo State don't suspend feed excursion because of the teacher where we say they buy. Because of the teacher will be said then bye. Okay. And this one, all right, who be this one? Okay, this one are still politics. APC don't declare Hamzat Lagos governorship candidate for 2027. That one according to the Vanguard newspaper. Also from the Vanguard newspaper, area boys no go fit disturb registered filmmakers. Na Agbo DGN na they talk this one. So okay, all right, okay, we go. They say this one say meet the former Labour Party Okada rider we be say don't turn lawmaker who, and they can't lose APC ticket. Na that one na be that Lagos billionaire in Mestra pad scandal, girlfriend now don't flee abroad. Okay, I was angry na police officer where be say threatening Nigerians over filming he can they beg for forgiveness. That police officer no say yesterday again matter where be say trend one police officer where he can they say if he catch anybody can they film he go knock and waiting no good he go quiet. So now the man now don't they beg when hand don't they meet and in con they beg send a verse in the verse inside Makodi Mopo barrack. He say now there where the families drink from pond. Okay, for Mopo barrack there they say families they drink from pond for there. That one are very, very waiting no really good tribute to a visionary by Donu Kogbara. This one according to the Vanguard newspaper. Away from the Vanguard newspaper, Mo will also give an awaiting they happen for the Daily Post. Mo see Daily Post. Let's see waiting the Daily Post. This lovely, lovely afternoon, Daily Post. The we see the big story where they daily post. The big story where they daily post this very afternoon, they say ICPC don't allegedly deny ADC leaders access to El-Rufai for custody. Wow. Say they no want, they no let them see El-Rufai for where it be said they keep her. APC stakeholders for Bauchi don't kick as a party don't consider last minute consensus arrangement. All right. Okay. Military, no, not undermining Nigeria Democratic Authority na defense headquarters. Now they talk this one. Unity cause Zimbabwe don't hold first training ahead of Super Eagles. Clash. Okay. Weakest aid don't knock VDM over allegation against Rivers APC governorship candidate Chinda. Okay, which other one did this Daily Post this lovely afternoon? 2027 APC don't appoint Fubara and other governors as state coordinator for presidential primaries. Okay, for presidential primaries. And the Kwankwasia movement don't clear air on defection talk between Kwankwaso and Tinubu. Okay. Goba primary, Adelabu kicks, and then don't talk, say, or says registered voters, registered or your APC member, not up to 500,000. Now, so in the talk, based on saying in can lose election, he resigned from power, minister. Congo say one go become Oyo State governor. Now then serve and breakfast for that side. In come they talk now. Say, he said no. Say the Oyo APC member, the registered members of APC, say they no reach 500,000. Say where they come from manufacture that kind of vote. Where be say they bring come at. Guardiola don't get new appointment after Man City exit. Okay. Again. He is my role model. The PSG coach, Luis Enrique, don't name best manager of all time. Okay. Now, sports. Now, be that move. See more things. Obi Kubana don't reportedly delete City Boy movement post from his Instagram. Wow. Waiting on the happen for background now. Okay. Asu Bini Zone don't threaten industrial action over non implementation of 2025. Agreement. Now this one according to the Daily Post. DSS operative, they don't shoot at FRSC officers during traffic stop in Abuja. Now this one, now the one where they come from the Daily Post. Okay. This one, okay, Ebuka Obi in start to the smoke from JSS 3. So many things they will be say we don't read so far from these papers. Number one, ICPC, they don't allegedly deny ADC leaders say access to El-Rufai for their custody. Mm-hmm. They don't let them go see. Huh?
0: Okay.
1: And APC stakeholders for Bauchi don't consider last minute consensus arrangement. And the military don't also talk, say they know they undermine Nigeria's democracy. ASU for Benin don't threaten, say they go on a strike because of lack of implementation of 2025 agreement. Again, so that is the few ones where we say Obi Kubana don't reportedly delete City Boy movement post where we say they in Instagram. So it means say like say all is not well for inside their camp for that inside the arrangement where we say they go. Some people obviously they are grieved right now for the City Boy movement. Okay, so DP, I don't know whether you get
0: the
1: one way.
0: The few ones where I quickly hold for Obi Kubana to delete in post we do for City Boy movement. That one in personal stuff, nine page. Now in first post time, now he still decide to remove him. Now let God know why. Now him, between him and the people concerned. Then the El-Rufai case where they no let the party get access to El-Rufai. If you first check the court judgment, one of his wives come to cry, say, ah, these conditions, they're very hard. You say make he bring civil servant where they level 17
1: and he go get house for Sokoro.
0: All metama.
1: Oh, how?
0: Because you want to say me person call report himself.
1: They say me go bring thief. Because for a civil servant to get house for that kind of place, I'm not being salary.
0: I'm not being salary.
1: A thief, they say me
0: and
1: go
0: they
1: bring.
0: Say, and they say, they not just say make he just bring the money. They say he go bring proof of how he take get the money.
1: The money.
0: So, just be like say, you just dig hole. Constantly person just fall inside by himself. Yes. And the truth is every fan will go and fall into such game because he already do mistake. The first mistake we do now by making some statement we're not supposed to make. Now he put him for this trouble now. If he had kept quiet, if for no day inside this dilemma. But however, he no one can complicate the issue again.
1: Yeah.
0: But the only two I go take back presidency, because whether we like him or not, the hand of Esau and the hand of Jacob, they show for this judgment. We go and beg presidency. May they say they'll take play. May they fist up feather the thing. Erufa, whether we like him or not, he don't build himself like the next Buhari for northern Nigeria. He build himself. If you check his son now, his son don't decamp, come out from APC, down our body language. And whether you like him or not, after Buhari died, all Buhari loyalists, they try to sympathize. They know they sympathize. They know they will conquer. So now Erufai, because Erufai be like Buhari's son. You understand? And we saw the role he played all through the build up to the 2015 elections.
1: Okay.
0: And of course, 2023 election. We all saw the role he played. So I go beg presidency. May they take a small man. No be lawyer. And no get the legal stand to come. They give the side of the judge.
1: But na court, na they talk all of this.
0: Okay,
1: matter.
0: We get one special guest.
1: We'd
0: already seen down. And I no go one keep him because we get plenty things to talk about. Thank you for the papers. Our Guam will go straight inside the discussion with our daddy. Aboke, help me give Baba head can so that we'll go just start. You go help me beg the person we're there with you. Say, go give us a few minutes. We'll call him back. May stand by. Go stand by. We get with us live inside the studio, Barrister Peter Wadai, will be the APC State Organizing Secretary, Publicity Secretary. Publicity Secretary, now our Baba be that, and he did live here with us inside the studio. He just want to shed light on some of the things where they happen inside party. We just finished primaries election, and he want just let us know how everything they go. Sir, welcome to the program.
2: Thank you very much, the Edolites. I'm particularly glad to be here to at least inform our people. Say, waiting they happen for APC. Na family matter, and we dey prepare well to gain say now we be the party when they rain for Edo. So you go hear more, make we just start on like that.
0: Okay, you already put the thing come out inside my mouth. So wetin they happen na family affairs. So as na family affairs, tongue and teeth they dey inside mouth.
2: Yes,
0: but they must hit each other.
2: Of course.
0: So how would they one come do now to tell come say okay those we come feel like say okay you they collect how they take see how to put everybody for one page.
2: When you get family when big, APC na the largest political party for Africa. When you get family when big like that, you go get some person when go there say he want something, he not can reach in hand. Himself and the people when they follow
0: for people they watch us now because they watch you all over the world.
2: Yes.
0: They come like say you cross leg, you dey inside bedroom.
2: So
0: if you come closer to the mic, maybe like make you sit down.
2: Thank you. Then go sympathize with us. Because when you have family when big like that, you go come see say one they find something. Two, they find something.
0: Yeah.
2: The third person, they find. And now one thing, now all of them, these three people, they find.
0: They look for.
2: And for this one thing, now only one person go get them. So the two, when not get them, when between say they qualify, not be say these three people not qualify. All of them qualify. But now one person, in a competition, now one person, they win. So the one when not win, there is no way he will not feel aggrieved.
0: Okay.
2: Now I went the verse and here and the people. Now the same party we did.
0: Okay.
2: So waiting with the talk, we say, we've just had three primaries.
0: Yes.
2: First was the House of Representatives. The second one was the House of Senate. Then we also did the House of Assembly. The House of Representatives, the result is everywhere. The House of Senate, it does not lie with us here in Edo to say Mr. A win or Mr. B. Wynn. The procedure we adopted is such that transparency became key to whatever we're doing.
0: Okay, well, since you say in no day we do not power, we go the way it made announce the results.
2: Yes, now the National Working Committee,
0: okay,
2: now I get the power to put my say, now A win and I B win. All those ones, one that they see for social media, now to just heat up the polity. What if we both talk, heat up the polity. But okay, within us, we are expecting that once all the issues arising from the primaries, they are resolved.
0: Yes.
2: This person that won that senatorial seat will be made known to all, particularly the South, Edo South, because the other two, we hadn't any problem.
0: Okay.
2: The Central, we
0: so,
2: have
0: so
2: no
0: that
2: problem.
0: Means we agree, it's say, not, some small, no small issue there they need to. Okay.
2: The only area where.
0: I go on more, they manage the time because okay, we get just few minutes to spend.
2: The area when we get small katakata, na the one when they Edo South.
0: Okay.
2: That Edo South own. A lot of people they put on for social media. More and more they look down.
0: Okay.
2: Until we hear from the mouth of the people when get the power to pronounce
0: to declare.
2: Once those ones say now A win, now A be everybody party candidate.
0: Okay.
2: For now, we have not heard from the National Working Committee. For the House of Assembly, that was conducted.
0: Now Pigeon would they speak here?
2: Oh, sorry. For the House of Assembly own, now 2 days we do that one now. People when win, there are results, don't they, everywhere. So that one, now our party here for Edo, they manage them. So once we don't manage them now, people when win, then go no. So for now, we've managed our primaries.
0: Okay.
2: Then the one of tomorrow, now the big organ own.
0: Okay.
2: The president own, 9 days tomorrow. The only thing when Edo, when consign us, we say, the only person when go by form, they challenge our president. It can't be saying I'm from Edo. Now the person come from.
0: Okay.
2: And the person is from obvious not.
0: He no get right to buy
2: right
0: from.
2: He get right.
0: So they will call the mission say the person come from Edo.
2: No, that is why it's concerning to Edo people.
0: Okay.
2: Particularly members of APC for Edo.
0: Okay.
2: The person is from Edo. He is from Ward 6 in Ovia North. Local government.
0: Yes.
2: We are not East local government of Edo State. So we are all behind the transparent approach when we don't adopt for our system. So that transparency, we go still see on tomorrow.
0: Okay. So that means for APC presidency, we just get two aspirants.
2: Yes.
0: Okay.
2: The president, the incumbent president.
0: Yes.
2: Senator Ahmed Bola Tinubu. And the other man that bought from,
0: okay,
2: from which I just told you,
0: we wish him all the best.
2: So we wish him all the best. Now tomorrow we go know.
0: Yes.
2: Whether they popular for the party.
0: No, not be matter not if you did. Wait. Are they come? If you don't, they say whether he popular. I go be like say you don't. They take grant or you don't. They take stand.
2: No. I say election are to test popularity.
0: Allowed.
2: So we go see tomorrow. If he dey popular, he go win a be.
0: Okay.
2: If he not dey popular, he not go win.
0: We wish
2: but now tomorrow.
0: Okay. Make like I tell you, I go and manage time because we get very limited time to spend for this segment with you. Election they come, the polity they increase. We they see how some governors they run up and down. But as I sit down, I can't check Edo State. Personally, I can't discover say for Edo State, upon see election they come, because some governors by now they could not even stop do projects. You don't go even they see them for site. They inspect any project. But for Edo State, Senator Mondo Kwewolo, the governor, they still they visit site. They still they go up and down. They roll out project upon project. Project upon project.
2: You say me we manage time.
0: Yes.
2: If I want to begin talk of waiting Kwewolo they do, we're not going to come out for here. The man is not distracted by politics. Because he knows say with these politics when they go on.
0: Yes.
2: You can as well manage it while you are rendering the services to the people. The reason why Okpebolo they do the things when he still they do today, we say he's not distracted by the politics.
0: So you know they let him disturb him.
2: They let him worry him. You know they worry him for mind because he knows the politics. You take he has his own time. Then governance also have his own time. So you know they mix them together. Okpebolo has put his hand for that plan to work for Edo people.
0: Okay.
2: Few days ago, you see the monitor project.
0: Yes, sir.
2: And that
0: from
2: is to tell
0: Road,
2: you,
0: to Mbuga,
2: even
0: everywhere.
2: With the primaries going on,
0: yes,
2: he knows that the
3: people who are in charge of that primaries, he has allowed them to go to the state, do their work. But on your own, when be governor, when ready to work for Edo people, you know the worry am at
0: before,
3: all.
0: Before we let you go, recently I see some green buses. They say are CNG buses. So they bring them in small. Well, they hear them from Bush Radio. Now, these CNG buses, they don't arrive.
3: Some have arrived. We are still expecting
0: you
3: some.
0: You forget in a pigeon with speak. Sorry. We know they hear English for years.
3: Sorry, my brother. Some don't come.
0: Okay, sir.
3: Some never come.
4: Like how many don't they grant, sir?
3: The one when they for grant, make I know exaggerate, about 15 or thereabout don't come. We see they expect about 50 or so.
0: Now, Benin don't land for Benin here.
3: Sunday, if you go government house, you go see where they park them. So, I know if you go there, good can. There are many when don't arrive. The one when we see the expert, see many.
0: Okay.
3: And waiting governor talk, we say, this thing will touch everybody.
0: So they're not going to use them for government. Maybe I want to ask one question, because as I see those buses and see the branding and all that, I can't say I be the one carry politicians.
3: No.
0: They can do campaign, buy the bus for campaign.
3: The reason why the governor buy them, governor tell us, say, he can't work for all Edo people. Whether you poor, whether you rich, whether you dey village, whether you dey town, those buses when you dey see, now the three senatorial districts.
0: Now they share them.
3: Now go. One share them.
0: Maybe for election.
3: No, they go share them equally. You go surprise, say, if you go Edo North, you go see the buses.
0: Wow.
3: If you go Edo Central, you go see the buses, because the governor not buy them for politicians. He buy them for the Edo people to reduce the hardship of transportation for our people.
0: Okay.
3: If you get load for farm and your farm near road, bring a car near road, enter the bus. That is what the governor buy those things for.
0: Okay.
3: It's not for politicians, it's not for people when they government house.
0: You know, say,
3: that
0: they,
3: government house, when you see an auto, your brand, and now then they pack everything come. Then go brand, the day when governor go share, you go call everybody. The various each senatorial district go
0: don't
3: get their
0: collect.
3: Own. The people when go manage them for the various senatorial district, that day we go no one.
0: Okay, now the management issue now one look now, because we don't see this kind of buses before for those states, although this one's now CNG, so you're not going to chop fuel or diesel.
3: No.
0: But the management, some of if it break down, waiting be the plan.
3: Now government get the responsibility, not be individual. Your own and to wait when the bus come, you go enter.
0: Not free. No, go pay money.
3: No, governor say this one, now to reduce the transportation.
4: Can I say, go enter now, you not go pay money.
3: The one when go there, Bini, if they can't walk, rain the fall, quickly enter. Nobody go collect money.
0: Not free.
3: You. Governor don't talk, say, in bring gun to help people when not the
0: okay,
3: fee pay.
0: If you
3: transport.
0: Say not free, we go ask you again if
3: no,
0: the bus don't
3: go,
0: move.
3: The time go come.
0: Not free.
3: The day when governor go release them to the
0: flag
3: centurion.
0: Yeah.
3: I go there. You go. I go stick on the studio. Say today now. Today, governor won't give out those buses.
0: Okay.
3: So you go see them. School children go enter.
0: Okay.
3: Market women go
0: okay.
3: enter.
0: All
3: workers
0: right.
3: go enter.
0: Okay.
3: And the reason when the governor buy them,
0: okay.
3: now be that.
0: We,
3: I want make Edo people clap for Mondo Kwewolo because
0: Mona
3: the first time
0: clap
3: when
0: for
3: we did see those kind of thing for government,
0: okay.
3: now be this. Me I go clap for
0: her. Me I go clap. I go clap for her. I go clap for her. I go clap for her because, but the only thing. We no go. Maybe at the end of the day now, they'll come see after they don't carry people for late 2 weeks. We'll come see and they take carry politicians.
3: No, we not be that kind of government when they do.
0: We go blow issue for them. Oh.
3: We not they do MOU government.
0: Okay.
3: Our own are practical things. You
0: okay.
3: go see them.
0: We thank
3: now
0: you.
3: Now that one Okpe will take come. And
0: okay.
3: he stand gidigba for Edo for these first 4 years. And when we go do first 4 years finish, the Edo people go now. Then
0: no, no. Carry me, carry me go where no, no, now.
3: No. I know they carry you go anywhere.
0: You don't carry me go where long.
3: We,
0: more
3: we
0: stay, went, more we stay with 2027.
3: We went there here.
0: Yes,
3: we went there here.
0: Yes,
3: we know say the support when Ogbewolo won't give because our election not the 2027. Now only has
0: more we know they wrong go.
3: Wait,
0: they can no more we stay with
3: Senate
0: next year.
3: 90.
0: Yes,
3: for governorship.
0: Yes,
3: Ogbewolo don't promise.
0: We go.
3: As I see
0: okay, we thank you.
3: Some number of.
0: No,
3: we
0: go. No,
3: deliver
0: no,
3: that
0: no.
3: Number
0: may we. You, we go talk about that one. You will go pay for office. Can't talk about this. You don't. Na commercial.
3: I know they can pay.
0: You don't. No, na campaign. You don't.
3: But now, what do you mean? You know.

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1: Offenses and all of that. And before them be really day effective. But over the last few years, for me, I just feel they don't become shadow of themselves.
2: They don't know why they create that agency for the states.
1: They don't become shadow of themselves. Whether not because of lack of funding or whatever, I don't understand. They don't become shadow of themselves. Even before, you go used to see them everywhere. But obviously, it's like they were understaffed now. Even apart from being understaffed, the work where BC then send them, they do. No seriousness. You will see that before, you used to see ESMA very serious, especially Sapley
2: very
1: Road.
2: Very neat.
1: Neat, especially Sapley Road. Then talk about all this road between Fes and the Oluku.
3: Okay.
1: Oluku side. Very sharp kind of persons. But I don't know what really happened over some years. It can't be like, say, na horse they can't do now. They found who will commit offense, made them collect money.
2: Just collect money.
1: If you see the ones where they did ring road for front of a ring road, almost close to Rockwater Hall there. Now those women, they be two. They be two women and one man. Now gisting, they just did. They gist.
3: You can imagine.
1: Now gisting under that tree where they stay.
3: Okay.
1: They will just gist the evening reach. Maybe if they will go off, they will go sign out. Then go. They go. So I believe that now time for the leadership of the ESMA to really know saying a serious business. Now they employ them to do. You understand? No, be if you they say drivers. Educate the drivers on what to do. Like they talk now, you go park for the place where we say
2: person supposed to park.
1: Which means now which hunting you they do?
2: I said the way the guy takes.
1: Yes. Now which hunting you?
2: You just stay. Yes. They look. One now already day inside car. They wait in case they want to pursue you.
1: Now which hunting you they do? So now you must provide us. I know that some of those were sometimes, you know, the day easy because our drivers where they even they defend. So our drivers get their own for body. Big time, they get their own for
2: of
1: body.
2: Course, everybody knows say our drivers their head no correct finish.
1: So honestly, they get their own for body, but they say must also be professional as trained professionals.
2: Okay, they must be professionals so that they go also ensure safety of life. Now be their first concern too as the day road. Hello, caller. Good afternoon.
4: Hello, good afternoon.
2: Welcome for the program. Drive O'Clock.
4: Drive O'Clock.
2: Drive O'Clock. Yeah.
4: I beg go deep you, no vessels. Say now open mic initially.
2: Now open mic, your name and where they open the mic.
4: I hear a question. I beg, sorry, it's like, you know, ask them a question. Yes, I'm going to invite come studio.
2: Okay.
4: We'll be the talk manager for APC.
2: No. We don't pass that one. That one, they know they talk, put, leave them. He don't talk you, he don't go.
4: No, I'm not talking about the primary. I mean the person contesting with our president. You don't mention the name. I don't know whether enough yet.
2: No be fear. Now because one, if you bless it, they mention it, then you go bless it, they do advert for the person.
4: Okay, I understand. Yes, I understand.
2: You go bless it, they do advert. Now if you want pay money for them, make them come mention the name of the person. Here, in a serious business we did. Welcome, my brother. 0904436-2225. Now the number to take stand with us inside the program. Now still Drive O'Clock for 95.7 FM EBS Benin. 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Hello, caller. Welcome inside Drive O'Clock. Hello.
5: Good afternoon.
2: Good afternoon. I bet if you off your radio, I did hear myself inside your house.
5: No, not really. I don't come out.
2: All right. Well, your name, where they call from?
5: Well, my name is Idei.
2: Okay.
5: I'm calling from my shrine, GRA.
2: You they call from your shrine?
5: Central Road for GRA.
2: Okay. Talk to me, sir.
5: Please, I called before it's about our community where they block the moat.
2: Moats, okay.
5: So you did not permit me to say, whether I go this soon, I say yes. So I never know where we go see now.
2: Okay, we go let you know when we go come. So you say na moat, they cover on a moat.
5: Yes.
2: Okay. So just
5: farm, farm, farm, farm, farm.

0: Amufi. All right. Just hold on. Make I just get your now very, very serious matter be that. But we go let you know when we go. We go call you. We not go tell you on air when would they come. We go call you to get if you don't reach the Amufi, we'll let you know say with the Amufi. All right. In all day wise to come they discuss when would they come, when we not go come. God give us sense so that he go rest. My daughter Mawa game a vadenya. 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We will come, call you, say, without the dear. Hello?
1: Drive o'clock.
0: Drive with care. Your name, where you drive from?
1: I'm driving from Ego. I'm a baba from Ego.
0: I'm a baba from Ego. Talk to me, I'm a baba from
1: yeah,
0: Ego.
1: Yeah, that's the three wise and three honorable people.
0: We salute God you, I'm a baba. Talk to Rosh Apale,
1: Shapale. God bless you.
0: Amen.
1: You talk about this, our physical that we have today. I really love the way it's all. But for me, I want to contribute. I know the governor is doing well. Mm. He want to make life easy for everybody. He's a man that has people in his heart. So I pray that people that work with him will do the same thing.
0: Amen.
1: This motto that he's bringing to us.
0: Yeah, the CNG boss.
1: I want to make and they take small money. If they make them free, he's going to. I don't know how the
0: maintenance. So wait. Governor one break boss. He say yes. he go be free. You come want somebody to pay
1: you. I want me to take small money so that the thing will be possible.
0: Okay. Like how much you want me to pay? Like how much?
1: Where does this boy collecting 500 naira? Let them be taking
0: 200 naira.
1: Yes. Like this will look from Ring Road. Let it be 200 naira.
0: So you know you like free thing as you do like this now.
1: No. Me, I want the government.
0: Okay, wait. Me no be say governor. Me no be say governor. They here now go Congo. Put money. Oga governor does it now free. So anytime you want to enter the motor, call me. We go send you account. We'll send the account. You pay your transport to me. You pay your transport to me. Since not pay, you want to pay by force. 09044-362225. Hello, caller. Talk to us.
2: Hello.
0: Good afternoon.
2: DPO.
0: We salute you. Your name, where they call us
2: from. I greet all of you from studio. Englishman, Aboki.
0: We greet you too.
2: He's a lucky dance band of Benin.
0: Yeah, hey, lucky. I salute you. Don't you? You travel.
2: The house of you, I see the call sometimes, so you know, say money to also sometimes. No, I could say my music was at time.
0: Yeah,
2: but I call at us in the evening. Okay. Because you know, it's for my individually purposing.
0: And you they sell music too. Okay, no, well, I'm lucky. Go, poor blessing.
2: Even as I talk, many people they hear me now, we don't even listen to my music, they buy my music, they know.
0: Okay, congratulations. Congratulations, lucky.
2: This is the month we are going to bring, so I think a very good thing. But one thing that I'm about to you, I may not understand.
0: No, anything when you talk, where you don't understand, you keep them for your belly. Like I talk, in the interview will do it, maybe don't really respond, put the discussion what we get with them. If you get anything you don't understand, go APC secretariat, go look for them. You go APC office, go ask them. No come ask us for inside radio here. We no get answer.
3: Good evening,
0: good evening, my brother. Talk to me. Your name, where they call from?
3: Good evening. Now, so they talk with somebody.
0: Hey, Ose. Welcome.
3: I got send you SMS to explain my reason. I don't need some SMS. I don't need to give them at all. I did help wise them, honestly. I don't send an SMS.
0: Okay. We need be, my brother, you did help wise down. All of us now God they protect our health. Here no be hospital to start with. This place is not general hospital. It's not teaching hospital. This place is not a medical center. It's not federal medical center. Maybe primary healthcare center, CFAB. Here na radio station. So if you day health wise down, and according to you, you don't they send message since. And the last time I remember, for the past 1 week, you don't they try to call in. Go hospital, my brother. Go hospital. Go check yourself. go hospital, no come here, come they put and say, before, God forbid, bad thing they happen. We they always they shout, God forbid, bad thing, but bad thing they happen. Papa say, you can't go look your last message, or consistent at this line, you they always they send message to, Baba, go hospital, and delete the one you don't send. We no see them more. We know they see messages about health for you.
1: Drive with care. I bet I still want to talk to you now.
0: Omo Baba from Lagos.
1: That's like S-man that you are talking about.
0: Yeah.
1: And what I notice is that they are not giving any good support. I think maybe the salary is not attractive. That's why you see that the work looks so dull. They don't do it with all their heart. Mm. And secondly, they are not even care about bosses. They are only care about all this card I can have.
0: Omo Baba, you they say they know they care about bosses.
1: Yes, they know they are red bosses.
0: Now how did they after?
1: Private car, that's what they look for. They look for private car. Every time you stop at a traffic light, you see the bosses flying. Mm. Nobody stops.
0: Private car.
1: And I didn't like that.
0: If now you be yes man, you go stop bosses. I'm a boss, go give a private car, and I get all year. All right, we'll meet one of our sponsors with us, that with us today. We go to meet you now, my brother, any moment from now. May you arrange yourself. Hello, caller.
4: Good evening.
0: Good evening. This evening, your name, where you call from?
4: I'm your girl, Dodo, from Ekiadolo. Your friend. Okay. Where they call you for your former
0: friend? Hey, don't tell you.
4: Good evening. Good afternoon. Well done.
0: Welcome to the new club.
4: Well done.
0: Thank you. All of them, they hear your voice. Talk to me.
4: I enjoy your program. May God continue to bless you. I'm one that gives me a question. So.
0: We thank God to na person provider.
4: Yes. May Almighty God continue to do now for now. Go help now. May God not let her down.
0: Amen. Oh. Amen. I say big
4: thank
0: amen.
4: Thank you.
0: Who go help us make you no stress ammo? And the day we person will go help you, one can help you to ask question about you. May no go ask person will hate you. If God won't come finally answer your prayer, then person will want help you, one can ask question before he help you. Just they pray, may no go ask who no like you. May no go ask who no like you. That help you know come now. Let God go come down. Come on, that help for the help our pockets give you. 090-4436-2225. Hello, caller. Talk to me.
5: Hello. Good evening.
0: Good evening. Good morning. Drive with care.
5: ZPO. Good evening.
0: Good evening, sir.
5: Okay, this one. Good evening.
6: I agree to my brother.
5: Aboki, good evening. This now the footballer make contact o'clock.
0: Okay, you be footballer.
5: Yeah, contact o'clock. The other, you know the.
0: Okay, I don't do now.
5: So I just want to thank once again, Suleiman Lede and Jarot for the opportunity given to me to sit for sponsorship concerning my deed to Romania. There's something I want to add to the deed to Romania. Understand? Me and my potential sponsors, I just want the world to listen to it now that once I appear there, we already guaranteed 30,000 euros for appearance fee for any player that that any professional football club invite for tryouts.
0: My brother.
5: So once we get there, we already guaranteed 30,000 euros.
0: Hey, my brother, wait, listen to me. You dey hear me?
5: Yes, sir.
0: Listen, open your ear and listen to me very well. This is where they say you go Romania, they'll give you 30,000 euros. My brother, you wait first. You there? No carry that 30,000 euro put for chest. You go get chest pain. I know.
5: Okay,
0: I think count like 5 people. One of them now they listen to this program. I no go mention his name. For the past 20 years of my life, where I know this guy. No club now. So you take the shout. If just give me money now, we go process him, bros. If now your money, you take the push this your Romania carry and chop food though. May you get power. Just check and chop food. Because some of these guys, they get their day. All those your agents, they will chop your money. Some of them are agents of darkness. Pinnacle, mo meet you. May you tell us that you carry come there. Aboki, may they bring those guys in.
6: My country people, una good evening this evening. And I salute everybody with this studio today. Una good evening. Well, today, When I know say we for Pinnacle Builders Homes and Properties, we they always they carry better ogbonge package they come into now. And today no they left out because na better package now we carry come into now today. Our country people, shebi una sabi say they always they talk this parable say waiting old man see when he sit down. Small pikin, even though say he climb up, he no go see him. This parable not true. Now why our forefathers, our grandfathers, those men, they don't really know waiting we they call real estate today, but they understand them in another way we they fit to understand them. Now why we see say most of them they get landed properties, we be say they live for their children. And some of us, where they listen to me today, some of us don't benefit from that landed property. Where be say your grandpapa live on for your papa, he can't reach your hand, or your grandpapa live on for you, he can't reach your hand. All of these things now to show say our forefathers they understand the importance of real estate. Now why most of them, apart from say community, they give them land, some of them still invest their money those years in real estate. But just that as at that time, they know they call on real estate. They just know say that they buy landed property keep. Now why my country people will carry this better ogbonge news they come to now? Say this time now the right time for una to take buy land keep. If na buy you want buy, take the build immediately. If na land you want buy, make you keep them. Now very important thing because our fathers, they know the importance. Now why be say they key into that thing. And I help some of them. Some people will be say that they overdo Igbo today. Some of them, their papa just sell one land. Now they take carry them go abroad. Some people now land, now their papa and mama sell. Where they train them for school. These our parents, they understand the good thing where they behind real estate. Just at that time, they never given the name. Say this particular thing where they do so, na real estate. But in this our society of today, we don't name them real estate. Now why Pinnacle carry this good news come giving her? Say we get landed properties, we full beneath, we there for better areas, we be say they juicy. Better areas, we be say na their development they go. And our country people, when I feel reach us on, our number will be 080-800-533-333. 0808-00-533-333. Our country people, we they give complete document to the moment we be say you follow us by land like this, 2 days after your documents done ready. And these documents we they give us so include General C of O with the cost of certificate of occupancy. My country people, this is a very important document where they show say government don't approve that particular land for you. And also with they give general survey, with they give community approval, with they give survey of the land, we also they give allocation paper where they show say this particular plot of land belong to you. My country people, all of these documents we will give with the Samaran for free. Now why be say when you patronize us, no hidden charges. Now just the amount where you pay for the land. Now it be the money where you go pay. Nothing like community can they disturb you or say you can't run helter skater. Nothing like that they happen. No hidden charges. Once you pay, including your documentation, everything there inside. And 2 days after you make payments, my country people, will they summer you your documents where they show say you don't already get ownership to that land. And our country people, like we talk, we get land for better place for Benin. And some of the places where we get land for this Benin, now along Benin Auchi Road, we get for Egba for there. We also get for Igo Junction. That one we did for Egba. Now just 10 minutes drive from Shaka Polytechnic. My country people, we also get estate for Siloko Road. We also get for Airport Road, they off Airport Road, off Ekenwan Road. That one, you fee access some through Airport Road, you fee access some through Ekenwan Road. And from the soldier barracks, we there for Ekenwan Road, not just 10 minutes drive for there. We also get land for Benin Agbo Road. That our estate we there for Benin Agbo Road, not just 5 minutes drive away from that Benin Agbo Road major expressway. 5 minutes drive and you don't reach the estate. My country people, make una no say inspection na free. 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Inspection na free. Make you go see the land first before you start to make payments. Yes, inspection, my country people, na free. And our office address there for 133 Second East Circular by Nekpen Junction. for 133 Second East Circular by Nekpen Junction. 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And I also know, say, we get one new estate way day for New Lagos Road, my country people. This estate now just 15 minutes drive from Unibem main gate. And from the Ogbonge Expressway, that New Lagos Road, now just 2 minutes drive from the expressway, and you don't reach inside the estate, my country people. 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So okay. And make una waka come our office, make una not forget, 133 Second East Circular by Nekpen Junction. 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
0: All right, thank you very much, Pinnacle Builders, for that one. I take day with us. When they move, they go. Hello, caller, welcome. Enter inside the program, drive o'clock.
7: Hello, Lucky Dance Band.
0: Lucky Dance Band again.
7: If you will not let me down, just I'm not the man we can talk about the vehicle way our governor break. I'm not be I want to talk about it. Okay. The man we call out before the other caller call, we say it's a promo they pay for the vehicle way our governor give us.
0: Okay.
7: Now I want to talk about.
0: Okay.
7: Because now what you will see the game for the government, I be that one.
0: Yes.
7: You know, I mean, I don't really go out and listen to my music. I know how much I deserve for transport.
0: Mm.
7: So, now, what is good now, our governor do? And this you.
0: Yeah.
7: He get one house in my backyard there. The man buy the house. They call soccer away. They don't set a house. Now, the man, and he put enough for the house. You know, he later, I can't cover the soccer away. Mm. Don't tell her nothing. Then they're going to waste shit for us.
0: Hey, Lucky Dance Band. We know they use that word for radio. At all. That one we just mentioned now. They know they use them for radio at all. So we apologize on behalf of Lucky Dance Band. I beg if you they call in, get some word. Even yourself as a human being. Lucky Dance Band, you know they call radio for long. You don't deal with me for the other club for long, and you they see how they take the let people know some word that they use. Now you want to use here? They send you come. I beg go. We sincerely apologize for that foul word. We know they use them for inside radio. Hello, caller.
8: Hello.
0: Good afternoon.
8: Good
0: afternoon.
8: Yeah, I'm from Adua Motor Park. My name is Friday Ayime.
0: Okay, Friday Ayime, send as well.
8: Yeah, Sanu.
0: Nyage Sheka.
8: Back with me, Lafia,
0: hello. Talk to me, my brother.
8: So I just enjoy your program. I'm to park.
0: Now your first time to call us, Bidis. Now your first time to call us.
8: Yes.
0: You go talk now. Kai, wait. My blow you whistle, join.
8: God bless you.
0: First time caller. Thank you. You are blessed too. That the mono can use blessing, but for ourselves, no call the sea road. You are blessed, I am blessed, you are blessed, I am blessed. All right, make a meet on a Shapali. Good afternoon. You come close to your microphone. You come close. Good afternoon again.
9: Good afternoon.
0: Yeah. What's in Karuna come?
9: I don't know how to take talk.
0: Okay, you go talk. You know how you take talk. Why you come for us?
9: Those people will come. I don't know again them. They don't get. I would not know how to describe those people.
0: Mm.
9: They just came.
0: If you bring the microphone near your mouth,
9: they always come.
0: Mm.
9: like the from January, they don't come to two times. Mm. So this one, the last one, I say no, may I come for a solution for that.
0: Okay.
9: So that waiting make me, waiting carry me come here.
0: Who be this woman?
9: Now my wife.
0: Now your wife. Yes. Okay. What are they do together?
9: So with the same provision.
0: Provision, okay. So the provision now, you know they sell again, now you come.
9: No, with the same provision, but Natas, I don't know whether I call those people Natas for.
0: Where your store there?
9: For Ohoro.
0: Your store there, Ohoro?
9: Yes.
0: Okay. So the tax force, they can't collect, they can't collect a revenue, I'll be waiting.
9: No, not be revenue. Those ones, where they collect revenue, they don't stop.
0: Mm.
9: But these ones, that they just come pack our goose.
0: Pack your goose.
9: Carry and come out.
0: Now only you they sell for that place where they come pack your goose.
9: Not be only us. All that was there, they sell.
0: All that people they sell there.
9: Yes. Mm. We be Benin people, but we.
0: Now, but I want people, those people, they sell the same business with you.
9: Yes.
0: Well, for me, no matter whether I'm Benin or anybody, you are a Nigerian. I don't know where you come from.
9: I'm from East.
0: Which part of East?
9: Imo State.
0: Now, for Imo State.
9: Yes.
0: Now, we get Benin people for MBC.
9: Okay.
0: We get people for Abombise. We get people for Obama, where there be Edo people, you understand? Mm. So it no matter where you dey, you are a Nigerian. The more we stay with the discussion, you dey sell provision, and you get fellow people they sell provision like you.
9: Mm.
0: But they leave those ones, come they pack your own goose.
9: Yes.
10: Every day.
9: Like
10: this year, now three times.
9: 2 months, 3 months.
0: Like what are they pack? What are they pack?
9: Our drink we shared for inside this thing. Our store. Space no 2 days like that.
0: Yes.
9: So the pavement before they go there.
0: Yes.
9: So our landlord together with the wife come bring another slab.
0: Put on top.
9: So that we can feel place.
0: Where shade
9: we
0: on top.
9: But when, if we reach the office, they'll say we shade for road. Can I say we're not
0: that place now walkway.
9: Now walkway.
0: People they pass their waka.
9: No, people no, they pass no, there.
0: Sir. Now just
9: the place they open.
0: Now got away open.
9: Yeah, yes.
0: Your landlord don't let the jaw only block on our side.
9: Yeah, that our side.
0: Then they'll still come thief your goose.
9: Carry and come out.
0: Then they give you back.
9: They don't give us. No, if you go there, they will say we will pay 100,000.
0: To collect goose to of collect maybe 20,000. Are you they pay?
9: I will they pay, but no, we'll go bargain until 25. Now they go release our goose.
0: So every year they can't do Christmas for
10: not
0: your
10: every
0: head.
10: Year. This one, if you say this year own too much.
9: This one today, this year don't either
10: this
9: three
10: year
9: times.
10: Own too much. And they come if my husband now around.
9: And they don't come in my place.
10: They will come pack all my drink, pack everything. Oh. And my neighbors, then they come out outside, pass me. All that's the road, pass me. If you come down our stone, only me enter inside because I notice it because I'm not Bini. How then they treat
0: no,
10: me?
0: I know, me pass, go inside.
10: The people will come out outside, they not do anything.
0: You they hear anything for your speaker, for your head?
10: No, sir.
0: No wonder you know they hear what they talk. Come on, I can't give them volume. Quick. Can't give them. Mona help them. Aboki, what are you doing there? You be engineer? Give them volume now. They should be hearing themselves. I know person go, they talk to me inside studio. Are they talking? You know they hear? Okay, you they hear something for your own. Then it's not working. Reduce the volume. But you can hear me now. You can hear me now. So you know why they disturb you? Now because you look quiet. This woman look quiet. You say according to you, they know they come when your husband they.
10: Yes, sir.
0: They'll only come when you day.
10: Yes, sir.
0: Okay, issue. We go to follow up. Now, which local government in our office day? In our store day?
10: Ohoro.
11: That is a go local
0: that's
11: government.
0: That's a go local government. And they no carry and go a go local government.
10: They no carry.
9: They say we should call another the place where they call for that.
10: Since morning, back of vegetable market.
0: Who they be?
9: I don't know. That's my concern.
11: But I think.
0: Do you know their office?
11: We need to call them because they say the right number down.
0: Please, call them live. Call them live. May they talk who they be. May they identify themselves. What's so? So sorry, eh? But that idea of say because you know Bini, come out for your mind.
10: They
0: don't talk. Him.
9: Even the our close neighbors.
10: They talk and they go frustrate me till I come out. I don't know what I do there.
0: Now anybody don't talk him. May you hear?
10: Yes.
0: To your face.
10: Yes. Sir.
0: Your neighbor say they'll frustrate you till you go.
10: Yes.
9: So I never see something.
10: This one, this morning they pack our own come out. All that one they happy. Just walk out. I don't know what it's now.
0: And the person they said the same product with you.
10: That one, no, they say. He say I block the place. He take the pass.
0: Okay, relax. If you know if you substantiate some of these things, the most stay with the people. You come, they pack your goods first. Normally, neighbors must get jealousy for each other. You understand? It's normal. I don't go somewhere for this Benin. I buy bread. Then I newly come. I don't know say the thing they happen true true. I buy bread. No, I bought snacks. Now snacks. As I buy that snacks, now I come say, I'm going to buy soft drink. Take them. Person where they sell that snack, if they sell drink, but you know, co. Now I can't see say it must be cool and I can't point in neighbor side. Might go there. When I go to the caravan, the person no grease it for me. Say, since I don't buy snack for that place, might go back there, go buy drink. It shocked me. Shocked me. 5 years ago, the thing shocked me. You understand? So normally jealousy now everywhere they. I bet if you don't call those people, let me know.
11: They never pick.
0: We need to know who they be. Even those of them away, get some people that don't report to us, say they claim they be environmental. They enter people's store. They'll just enter your store. They'll just say your money now 200,000. They will come drop private number. See me, you call that number. We go soon there on a matter because when I go people's store, say this place no look like where they held it to do business. And I'll just tell them 150,000. Now tell us whether na government giving that matching order or now na the chop on our own. 090-4436-2225. Now the number where you take call us, why would they wait to get across to this agency where they pack people drink? May we talk to this person. Hello, caller.
12: Drive with care. Good afternoon. Now your brother, the top for Sabugi Down.
0: Hey, Vincent. Hey, sir.
12: Don't you, sir.
0: I agree to you, bro. Biafure. Yes.
12: Okay. That woman, now the people where they gather, they do that, they say business. Now they send all those people, they pack that woman load.
0: Now they set her up?
12: Yes, now they set her up. Because since they know they enter the other shop, now let the woman own.
0: Only her store, yeah.
12: Now just, because they know they carry all that soon, now let the woman own.
0: Yes. And according to her, they tell her, say, very soon, she go frustrate, come off for here for them. Well, more would they move, they go, would they hope, say, we go get across to them, where we ask them, life and direct, inside here, why, who they be first, and why they do it. They do. Hello, caller, welcome for the show.
13: Hello.
0: Would they hear you?
13: Thank God, I pick my call. Don't turn at the side call that station to get to the station.
0: My brother, even we say we don't expect your call. Thank God, say I don't receive your call today. What will be your name?
13: Thank you. Thank God, say now you pick my call today.
0: Anybody feel pick up?
13: Aboki just frustrates me.
0: Aboki they frustrate you?
13: Yes, Aboki and the other man.
0: Englishman.
13: Englishman. You're frustrating for my matter when I tell them. People abandon me say, for the matter. Don't even talk on me again.
0: Which matter?
13: I believe you my brother. I put the hand matter for your hand there. I believe you don't see head me.
0: Okay.
13: Then, when I talk to Aboki, what Aboki replied me? Can't be what Aboki give me for the money.
0: Okay. I'll call you. If you say they frustrate you, to start with, my brother, we no go use our transport. They go the worker for your matter. We do and when we start. When we started, as a matter of fact, the first 3 months inside this program, we dey use our own personal transport worker. Sometimes we no get transport, go house. There are times Englishman they sleep for office just to meet up for the following day. There are times Aboki no they reach house. Now my place they stop just to meet up. So if you say they frustrate you, my brother, you go take heart. And I hope say that issue where they talk about, if you feel come, more we see how we go take push on. But this one, the way they carry and they go, they say Englishman frustrates you, Aboki frustrates you. For matter where you no drop 1 naira to take follow up, no con they talk like person where they ungrateful or person where wicked. Now only wicked person, go fit come this kind of program, because they say they frustrate you when you no pay 1 naira to follow your matter up. It doesn't make sense. Hello, caller.
14: Good evening.
0: Good evening this evening.
14: God bless you. This is Edobo Abraham.
0: Edobo, I greet you.
14: Your permission extension.
0: All right, talk to me.
14: I don't know what did happen. This is Wango Street and Meriway. They do their half. They say they want to tell Wango, they want to go to the 2.5. They want to do Meriway, the 2.5. We don't know what they are doing. Okay, see the other radio one.
0: Yes.
14: You can't pass it.
0: Wait. All these construction sites where you corner, you say they do a half.
14: Yes. I don't know why.
0: You say they do Mary Way. They do a half.
14: They want to do one, they don't do one.
0: Okay, well. I no go one argue with you because I know I never carry some of these places where you call, but you go understand. Say the dynamics of construction, you know, easy for especially Edo State, Edo South. The contractors, I know the whole brief for them. And I don't know under which project they take the carrier out. But rainy season are one of the impediments for construction for Edo State. Rainy season, especially Edo South. Rain, no, they let us work for Edo South at all. You feel there for Edo Central now. Rain no fall for 3 weeks. But for Benin, rain go they fall every day. That alone supposed to affect construction work. You feel there for Edo North, maybe one full month. Rain no go even drop for Edo North. But for Edo South, rain go they fall for every morning and night. It affect project. So please, why would they understand and apply it? Make una also they try the also the reason the dynamics behind these works. So that I know go be like say una they make person feel like say they do the right thing. Hello, caller. Yes, talk to me, it's DPO.
15: Yes, Oga DPO. The motorway they say they bring come. Is that free?
0: You know listen, they say not free.
15: Not free.
0: Not free.

0: And in some cases, some of those buses, they no go they work out, they no go they fit they do all this our town service. They fit go they go long journey. So I beg, as though they shout na free. Who your transport? My brother, we are still trying to reach them. We couldn't reach them. We'll keep trying. We'll get your details and get back to you. No rush, no go fight anybody. All right? As you are going back home, madam, just relax. Is that okay?
1: So what about the goods?
0: You wait now. Onayeho, wait. Show your goods, they their hand. And maybe the first time they collect your goods.
1: No, this one a set of people, different people they come, not be one particular people.
0: But not the same office.
1: Not be the same office.
0: Oh, not different.
1: Different office, I don't understand them.
0: But you they always they go look for them, they see them.
1: Yes, but this one now. The other ones they give us the address.
0: This one's no give address.
1: This one, this kind of letter will just they drop, come out.
0: They just drop right up, come out.
1: So the thing come there confusing.
0: How many phone number they drop?
1: Two. And the two of them.
0: And none of them they go through.
2: One go through, they no pick, the other one no go through.
0: Okay, no wahala. What till we go do for now? We hope say they'll work on Saturday. Today is Friday. So now we go escort you more, we go together now. If their number no go through, they give address. So we go find them, go tomorrow. Is that okay? That would be better now.
1: Okay.
0: You understand? So go back your business. Is that okay?
1: Okay.
0: Then tomorrow in the morning, we'll go reach out to now. Let's see how to go there together. No go alone. Let's follow you and go. We'll hear from them.
1: Okay,
0: well, sorry. Madam, sorry, eh?
1: Thank you, sir.
0: So, how are your children,
1: they? They're fine.
0: How is the family, sir?
1: Fine.
0: Well,
1: thank you, sir.
0: Madam, they smile now. Bless now your madam get the business, maybe you.
1: And I have business.
0: Oh, so sorry, madam. So sorry. Sorry, name.
3: Thank you, sir.
0: Take heart, Nugo. Welcome to Benin.
2: I will keep collect their numbers.
0: Welcome to Benin. All right, move, they go. I help me bring the next set of people. Move here from them. More manage time. Hello, caller. No go fight those your neighbors. So say I don't report you for radio.
2: Give them that paper, Aboki.
0: No go fight anybody. Madam, na nothing neku. No fight anybody. Just go back, say your business. Go they sing. Onye were Jehovah, we headima. They sing and they go. Hello.
2: All right.
4: Hello, good drive o'clock.
0: Yeah, drive with care. Your name where they drive from?
4: My name is Emeka. I'm calling from Ohoro.
0: Emeka, Kenkeneme.
4: Adam,
0: no one.
4: I beg those women wake up. Those women wake up. They also do it to one of my neighbor. Our neighbor store in Ohoro here last week.
0: Yeah.
4: And the person go bail goose with almost 300,000 naira from their office. And the person said their office na at the back of Akpaba Road.
0: At the back of Akpaba Road. But for
4: Agbado Market.
0: Okay, but
4: Agbado Market.
0: Okay, but this other person, according to them now, they say they're there for vegetable markets. So Mok, we no can go follow your address. Yeah. It can't be wrong address, you understand?
4: Okay.
0: Thank you for your information. We appreciate. But we go stay with the address with them give us. Mama Beck, sit down. There's another chair there. Why standing? Mok, we sit down. 09044. Sit down now. Sit down. All right. Hello, caller.
5: Hello.
0: Yes, good afternoon.
5: Good afternoon, sir.
0: Welcome for the program, Drive O'Clock.
5: God bless you, sir.
0: God bless you, sir. Welcome.
5: I'm calling you from Ondo State.
0: Ondo State.
5: Yes.
0: A cabo. A woman call.
5: Ready.
0: What will be your name, sir?
5: My name is Adeleke.
0: Adeleke. Talk to me, sir. Talk to me, Adeleke.
5: I just want to appreciate you for this program.
0: Thank you.
5: This program on the try well. See, for those states for here, we don't get this kind of program. We don't get on this kind of program like you now state for there now. This kind of program, you give people mouth to talk.
0: We thank God.
5: And I see they try.
0: We thank God.
5: Our radio station for here now. We don't get all this program we don't need to do. We don't give voice out.
0: We don't get this kind of program for own though. Oh.
5: We don't get all this kind of program for own those states.
0: Okay. But
5: where?
0: Okay. This program maybe.
5: Don't get
0: this program maybe for only. This program maybe for only Edo people. Through this program, we don't go Ogun State. Where be that for Ogun State where Englishman even travel go self? What's your name?
2: Ijebode.
0: Hey, we don't from here, don't go Ijebode for issue. You hear me? Maybe only Ondo State. We don't go Lagos through this program, even Ibadan. It's Lagbar alone. Okay. Even Abuja self. Some people, they wear some road safety officers, allegedly scam, with employment scam. All of them. Now through this program, so you will do on those states. Don't worry. If you should, they let us know. At least on do no far.
5: Okay.
0: On do no far.
5: Okay. Yes. And I won't put mouth for that boss. Who na governor?
0: I put your mouth.
5: Thank the governor. Una governor. They try. They do well.
0: Our governor. They try.
5: we thank her. We try well, well.
3: Thank you so much. Thank you.
5: Thank you. Bye-bye. Thank you.
3: Abi, one call they live for Edo State. More fine house for you.
5: If I think we'll find house for me, I will relocate to Edo State.
3: No, my brother. There where you there first. There you do. Enjoy your own do. All right. So, may we quickly meet one of our sponsors where they with us. Welcome for the program. Talk to me quickly.
6: People, na good evening. I salute na especially. And the voice of Judith from New Smart Home na the year so. The truth we say, everywhere get their own time for development. So they talk to you so. One major direction in development they face na Kenwa Road, especially that gele as is. If you don't reach all those places now, you go see that area that they open no. One of the reason we say, Coastal Highway they pass that side. Might be smart to know. The same gele also input the course in the bush, say far. They go soon they rush, they price the land, like say they pursue palliative. Because it should do the show or something. See, once government infrastructure enter one environment, land prices go begin to shakara. Before you know them, people will they love that area go begin ask, I beg, any plot see they there? Now this same Kenwa Road, they won't build a Wudu refinery. Now this same road, they won't do gele seaport. Now this same road, Coastal Highway, they pass. And now why New Smart Home don't launch Edo Atlantic Network City. This estate, they close to the proposed Ewudu refinery and close to Ugbine police station. With a safe 300 there for 750,000 naira. 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Yes, so not only that one. 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We seek estate for Benin Auchi Road. We're just 15 minutes from Egba Junction. 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And with a safety of 100 there for only 600,000 naira. 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We're just 2 minutes from Edo State College of Agriculture. 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As it's done there around, people don't even move in. And don't they prove say, over time, any other school day they could develop. If you think that they lie, check here as like Okada, Usain. All these places they foul. But the development they on another level. We get for Ikeda Law Assist, or they just 10 minutes from Ikeda Law Market. 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So, as they hear my voice now, make it sharply call us on 070-6450-0670 or how can see us our office today for ASEAN Plaza, number 13, First East Circular Road, just beside Virginia Junction and close to Salvation Army. 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
7: okay? Yeah. Mother, tell us what thing bring you come.
8: What he bring me, this year? The man when I married before my ex, also is my when maybe Sylvanus Peters Eroaga. Known as double-double Galat commander. Any small thing happen, he go take police carry me. As if they carry
7: you say name now, double-double?
8: Yes.
7: Okay, continue, madam.
8: He go arrest me, he go arrest the children when I born for her. 2019, he arrested me, carry me go stay CID. The commissioner of police went there that time, though I don't know his name. He tell her, say, Oga, this thing I family matter. Carry those family, go settle them. He vexed, he said no. He go meet the assistant commissioner of police. The same thing, I demand, see, tell him. He said, make he carry us, go as go settle the matter. He refused, he leave me for station. Now my brother and I bail me. Since then, I say for my brother house almost 4 years that he beg, I say make I no enter house. I did on my own, they manage my life. Then 2023, again, 2023, he say come. Carry ye Kogba police, go carry me, carry my daughter where don't marry and the husband. Lock us for stay without any reason. They do make their bail us 2 days. They say they know they release us for bail. The lawyer went there case that time, called Verse, called AIG for Abuja. The AIG say why? They no good. They no supposed leave off for station even 24 hours. He called the commissioner. They quickly release us that night around 11. That one go. Then this 2026 again now. Since yesterday now, he don't lock my daughter when they breastfeed Omomo. That Omomo na nani as he sleep till this afternoon. My daughter go work, go carry her for work. For no reason, he carry her go lock her for safe. For the same year, Kogba police station. And my daughter leave baby for nanny.

0: then I cry, see they cry. Before I lodge the money, I can't see go meet the man. As I meet the man, now the man come, they tell me, say, may I not worry. They will check. They will check after they don't finish sales, they will check, make them know whether the money will come out. I can say this one is too much. It gets so damn some shortage when they pay when I never pay finish. How much demand they pay me? The money I they work, be like say I know they work. This money too much. Now the man can give me a phone number because the man not go remove. I can say go remove, not get her. This man must remove because he don't tell me not remove. May I they go? I can't go. When me come to restore, I don't mean say the man don't even carry another person when want to replace me. He say after they don't see the money, I can't say no. Before now, I can't dey inside office. Later, now I can't dey wait to. He they talk to the girl. Later, I say make the girl go. May come tomorrow morning. Now cause I not come quiet. When time reach when I want to close, I can't lock. I can't come out. The following day, my boss come in the afternoon. They ask me, say, me see anybody call me for bank. Now I can say nobody call me. He say it's like they are see the money. Now I can say ha. Now I can go meet and call say, do you say they are see the money? He say yes, they are see the money. No apology. Nothing. I can't quiet. The girl can't come that day. I can say the girl sit down, see then don't talk to her. Later the girl go. He not talk anything. I don't know what he can talk. Before me come see day, I can't see work. The day when Bista stopped the work last month on the 18th, now I can't stop work. What did make me stop? I count money, 5,220,000. Now I count that very day. That money not be waiting the daughter when a day with me when one carry come out. I can't say, I can't call the guy. I can't say, this money is much. Not be waiting one to enter private motor. I have 5 million plus on my hand. Your daddy, they come. He say, no, may I call him. Now I call message him. The man say, we are coming. I can't wait. After five, when I come to say that don't reach, we can't be two, the rest don't go. We can't wait till 6. Now I can take call the man can't come. I can't hand over the money giver. That's my 5 million plus. Because I get 50,000 when person break on. As they get the add and join the total of sales when I say now I can say no, that 50,000 don't keep on aside. Because that money I'd already arranged all those ones. Not temper with those money. Just leave the 50,000. This 50,000 now you want to add. You just carry down and phone for and give your daddy. As Papa come, he said that 50,000 now for collect 5,000. Get person when do time for us. Balance 5,000. The man say if the person don't work, he may give her. That very day, the person not work. It was that on the 18th of last month. The person can't do. I can't give the person 5,000. As my boss come, I break the book come out. I got to say, see the money. See what here I say. You just see the 5,000. This man begin to provoke, they shout. How come? How do you use my money? That is how you are spending my money in your account. I don't understand. This money is the money that you are holding the man that is the boy home man that is working that work with you. You told me at 10 times when the man through, I should pay the man 5,000. That is the money I paid. He said, no. You have to bring all those kids that is with you. The key office, apartment, everything. You have to hand over everything to me. I don't want to see you here. You have to go. The man was just shouting.
1: You can't go.
0: We have closed now. I hand over everything, give her. I hand over the key, give her. I come out. On Monday of it, around 10, the man was calling me. Where are you? I said, I'm at two. You did not go to New Benin store. I told you to go to New Benin store. You did not go. So before, as he told me, and I said, sir, I'm tired of working with you. He said, okay, it's okay.
1: Now the first time where you go close, in go shout for you, you can't go out, can't work with that.
0: No, nah. Several things. They only stop me. If they stop me sometimes I'll there for half 3 days before he will see call me back.
1: During the 18 days where you don't work.
0: Not that very day before.
1: You don't work the, and I just 1 month you don't work.
0: This one now when I work on the 18th, I stop when B say I not work. When B say
1: but you don't work with the man before
0: 5 years plus. That's what I've worked. Mm-hmm. The only thing when B say nah, as I don't stop, I never get anything. Mm-hmm. I can't boast that I have 5,000 in my account, 1,000 in my account.
1: Nah.
0: Where will I start from?
1: You know, you don't talk.
2: Okay. Waiting make you come here now.
0: I come. Mm. Be say, may I beg, if I see anybody who will assist me, may they start business.
2: Nah, look, but you, wait till you come to complain about the man for? Wait till you complain about this man.
0: The man is supposed to pay me the few days when be say...

0: days.
1: On the 18th, I stop.
0: Now you.
2: I know say English.
0: You worked for somebody for 18 days. Now you come out. No being pursue you. You left, and you see they say he go pay you for that 18 days. They no work like that now. Now you come out. No be saying I sack you. You even use your mouth talk and say, me, you go new Benin.
2: They call you the following day.
0: Yeah, understand.
2: You know, resume.
0: You know, agree, resume. Hmm? Now you know, agree, resume. So.
2: Wait till I just see. You just be young woman with the verse quick. From. I know the inside where you they explain, no. But for the small time where I take come back inside studio. Eh? You they hear my sister. You the small thing they provoke you. Small thing they even as I even they try to talk to you, your response they show say small thing they vex you. And wait, listen. And if you be human to get pepper body like this, you just go gather money, go do business. Person like you not supposed to they work on that person.
0: Even if they do business, customer go interface with them.
2: You understand? Because you get your pepper body day is strong well. As you know tall like me, so we don't short like my mama.
1: I know. Although if I be say I'm not the beer for 5 years plus.
0: Oh, that is also a point. To work with one person for five years no be joke. But again, see, we understand your plight. You understand?
2: Englishman, see, I let you know. I understand 5 years plus. You decide to stay there for that 5 years, my sister. If you had better options since.
0: If
2: I don't go for that 5 years, no make us feel like saying that 5 years you did.
0: And not be the man, I make you no get money now. Because they pay you your salary.
2: She, because she now they say now, she no save anything. Everything now they revolve around the man.
0: The man, not be the man say me you no save.
2: They owe you salary before.
0: They owe you salary before.
1: 70,000 they pay me.
0: Listen now, listen. No come they play victim card here. Nothing say because you can't drive o'clock, you can't they complain about the man.
2: English man, they come. You say they pay you 70,000. For the 70,000, he owe you any day apart from this 18 days now. No, talk yes or no.
1: Shortage, they remove from inside. You will say money where beside they count money, not they correct. They remove. Like that one, now that 45,200 for still remove. I wish bank knock on the tender money. So that will give her money, go say money not correct. Which is that money correct? Wait till I count.
2: Now trust.
1: That money and that people not come.
2: And now you they control the business, you know, they bless you know, they around, you know, they present.
1: They not the cash money,
2: Now they not spare part business, not spare part.
1: No, now all your business.
2: Oh, yeah.
1: Now me they collect money, now me they can't. Now me they
2: okay, well,
1: money.
2: We for me, there's nothing we can do in this case. Maybe he sack you. Now you tire after 5 years, say, you know, you don't. Now you retire.
0: Know, they work again.
2: You retire after 5 years, and the work, no pension, no gratuity, that no savings. It. And as you know, can get savings now. The matter now your hand is still there. We no go they call the man now for me. Oh, there is no point.
0: Now for you to go look for another work.
2: Look for another work. Put your life
0: not
2: together.
0: Not because you be old. These people then they call.
2: Yes, yes. Yes, let's go talk to them.
0: Okay.
2: Call them back now.
0: Yeah.
2: May know because if you call them, the few verse end. So my sister, for me, as far as this place is concerned, from the few time I don't hear your explanation, there's nothing we can do. You understand? We just hope, we just pray, may God give you work.
0: Hello, good evening. How are you doing? My name na Englishman. I dey call you on live program for EBS. They drop you on, they say, on our office, go collect people, look for horror. And they can't drop this phone number, say, may they call. You hear me? So which office? Listen, now which office be that? Where on our office day? Eh?
2: Where on our office day?
0: Hello?
2: English, my bless in our book, killer, you call. You dey hear what you say, what you say. See, they talk. You dey hear plenty of Hausa voices for background.
0: But now the number where they write, they made a call.
2: Check whether I know, so you know, they do, you know, do mistake. Check again, call from the background. Nah, Hausa quota.
0: Now they talk. Now Hausa quota.
2: And for the girl, they would say, what do you say? What do you say? She don't know what they talk
0: what
2: about.
0: What do they talk? And of course, maybe all those are just write any phone number.
2: Fake number. Yeah. Just move.
0: Move. Because you say now from different places they call, come pack these things. Maybe this time, those are fit just be hustler now. We just go use government power, take call the thief for broad daylight.
2: No.
0: The right phone number drop. waka comot.
2: Na no trace of office.
0: No trace of office.
2: How you go collect person thing for Okoro? Ego.
0: Ego carry go back. You say me come back of vegetable market for Airport Road. What is the nexus between those
2: what's
0: two?
2: What's the connection?
0: Yes,
2: connection.
0: Two local.
2: Hello, caller.
3: Hello.
2: Good afternoon. Off your radio now. Sir. Off your radio, please.
3: Adolfo.
2: Oh God.
3: Adolfo.
2: Yeah.
3: My name is John. I'm calling from Benin.
2: Okay, John. Welcome.
3: Yes. Ogas Abel. Even though the topic not be today, but I want to shook my for something. Insecurity.
0: Now open mic edition. Talk anything you want to talk.
3: Okay. If I go thief, they catch me. Or I kill somebody, I thief. Or I not succeed, but I keep it and they catch me. What's supposed to be my penalty? Is it not death?
0: We don't know. No, we don't be
3: killed by the sword, shall die by the sword.
0: We don't be caught. Nobody be judged. We Supreme Court judge for here.
3: No. Listen, sir. If until we start today, if Boko Haram or kidnapper kidnaps somebody, they make the green ransom. Today, whether they pay ransom or no ransom, they will kill that person. Okay. If they not bring ransom, they will kill that person. What if they catch that kidnapper? Which is supposed to be the penalty until we start killed by sword and died by sword without that security, no go replenish.
2: Okay.
3: Two, if the person, when they supply kidnapper or Boko Haram, they supply them food, they supply the ammunition, and then catch me, let me die with them.
2: Okay.
3: That is which you go stop them.
2: Okay.
3: You understand me?
2: Yeah.
3: Now, that is number one. Then number two, for our people, when you go get position to lose money, they know. Mm. But they don't know about markets when you vote for them. They say, if the person when he shop for her, he define himself for prison.
2: Okay, well, you don't carry parable enter.
0: Walk a collection for our hand.
2: I know that. You they talk, you say, more listen, we don't listen.
0: We don't listen.
2: You don't tell us, we no be judge of the land.
0: Yeah.
2: Now court, now get final say to do anything. And even though you still give, they still get appeal. You understand? So please, even government have to get power to pardon thief. As you say, if you thief, what they'll do to you, government will still say they leave you. But pray may you die alive before government will say me they pardon you.
0: Yeah.
2: My sister, we don't finish with you.
0: So waiting go happen, we really feel for you because for you to work with somebody for 5 years plus and the person no arrest you say you thief. It means say she's a prudent person.
2: You know if you prove and say you thief anything. You only the allegation.
0: It means say she's a good girl, to be honest with you. It's just that they say the man no pay for 18 days. We need to put out for him, but they say the man know they owe you. Now you sack yourself. Now you resign. So for the first thing, now you resign. The man fact,
2: you walk away, sir. If you know resign,
0: you walked away. You know resign. Away.
2: If you had resigned, the man acknowledge him. Then he go and say, okay, how many days are done? Now you don't work.
0: Now you work out, come out. So going forward, so that you go learn,
2: you blow away.
0: You learn this. Even if you get contract with person, now you work out, come out. So now the thing be that. But however, he talked about saying one start life, and as a young girl, we go also. I don't know. Maybe that one will be topic for another day. No,
2: so continue now. You don't deal with the topic.
0: I said, topic for another day. Say
2: you want give. You want give and work
0: for a to fee start something.
2: What you want do?
0: What you go fee do?
2: Oh, business where your guard take fight. You want go start? Come close to the mic.
1: Yeah, I want to go they sell for markets.
2: You want go they sell? Na pamoye.
1: Granite, yes.
0: Okay. How much you need?
1: I'm
2: so if they give you 2,000 naira, you go they sell.
0: If they give you 2,000 naira, you go.
2: Come close to the mic now. Start. Can you come close to the mic?
1: No, sir.
0: If you don't even save anyone, it means that you know if you don't get plan to start business because you don't save anyone for 5 years. You understand?
2: Cardi,
0: you
2: save.
0: You they stay alone.
1: They stay with my brother when he lost work at the assistant.
0: Okay, all right.
2: Well, I know you get any handwork.
1: No, sir.
2: No, get any handwork. Oh, yeah, just say. Yeah, so sorry. So sorry. Well, our hands, they tight. If anybody, you get, what to be your certificate? You get results?
1: Yes.
2: Which one you get?
1: SS.
2: O level. Okay. I bet if you listen to us, God, they touch anybody's heart, you want to give her work. I beg.
0: Because
2: let
0: that
2: us
0: is the first thing you even need to
2: you
0: do.
2: Need to
0: first
2: get,
0: work, gather money. If you they talk now, say, now nah, I get 200,000, I get 500,000. Nobody say
2: different.
0: You say, you know, say you they beg Nigerians, say you want to start business.
2: It's different.
0: And you understand what they talk, so.
2: At least we know one or two persons where they would they do they into this your business where they're gonna give you large quantity. You understand? They start with maybe 25 gallon, give you say 25 liter gallon, say go sell, bring back. You understand? But for now you don't even get any money for grant. So if anybody now mistakenly give you like maybe 20 liter of oil to go sell, what's the tendency? You know, go take and go chop yam, lick yam.
0: So now the same be that. Well, but all they say, we will collect. I don't know where Aboki they may collect your phone number.
2: Aboki they try sort out something. Okay. No say this year, no this year anyway. Aboki right, just they do plus this year work join.
1: All right, thank you, sir.
2: Thank you.
3: Hello.
2: Yes, hello, caller.
3: Hello, 5 o'clock. Yeah. Hello.
2: I they hear you. Drug, talk to me. Talk to me.
3: I hear. Yeah. Good evening. This one I read you petition for Mopa.
2: Okay, radio petition, talk to me.
3: Yeah, I do,
2: talk to
3: me. Yes. Yeah. I want to talk for this kidnapping issue. The way the government they do this thing, very soon, now everybody took my contract to kidnapper. That's why it will be. Because kidnappers, they get protection. That is that they protect them in one or two ways. Because why I talk so, I don't see many kidnappers in the catch. They'll say they protect kidnappers. They take care of Boko Haram, habilitated to soldier. But the work what is what they do to solve the back. I never see one law tag them, say they go kill them, they kill anini, anini, cannot go court. They only protect them, they protect them. See the way they go to this state that they carry children, children of 3 years, 5 years, go past those kind of stress. It's more enough. So I say, oh, you never eat now. Go now, go, go, no. Where are those children to the feed now? They don't deal with their parents. They do it in a romance with those people. Me, not like how. Everybody no cook my control this area. So see everybody they get the protection or they protect them.
2: Okay.
3: Hey, that one I want.
2: That
3: area
2: one.
3: This guy will do this thing. So I beg.
2: Yeah.
3: If anything, they'll be saying they'll feed do for that. Compared to work for 5 years, for example.
2: Yeah.
3: If you're supposed to buy that sequel or you go guy with battle.
2: Yeah.
3: If you there abroad for 5 years, by use of God, you know best where God will protect, where God will improve.
2: Yes.
3: If you don't do that.
2: Okay, you wait. As you most start with you. You wait, they say anybody will go fear up and start, give us something because we do
3: If any work day, if any work day, person fit help make the help. I know say the thing, guys.
2: If you get, I beg, give. If you get, give. We no get any work here. We no get. We they even find to give. So if you get work, let us know. As now they say, if anybody gets, it could be like say we get the work, we hold the work. 090-4436-2225 at the number where you will take day with us. Make a check some of the messages where we get this one text message. Make a reader. You say, Abego, una still they talk about the cost of cement work. Where people know they see use again, you are confusing me. All right, make a push go the other one. This one, the enter, I say, good afternoon, brothers. I greet you now, well, for inside studio. We too, we greet you, well. Make a drop text message, check inside WhatsApp, because some other WhatsApp messages also, they pack body, they join. Say, I greet you now for studio. I want to say, both man and God, it is you now, good work. I want to now say, no man go feel we reward you now. God, where they see una heart, go reward una. Pray for una family. God, no go let una generation lack. Amen. Pastor David Ohis. Thank you so much, Pastor David Ohis, for that message where you sent. This one, they we kuna made to make me feel it WhatsApp message. Oh, whoa, wambujafo. Mo feel it WhatsApp messages. This one, they enter now. And they talk, say, good evening, 5 o'clock. God bless you now for the good work. Please, I want to support that man. We will not give crutches. Okay, thank you so much. We appreciate your support. Move they move, they go. If you check the time now, time they carry body, they let us know, say, very soon, we go soon, go break. Make with the let now know, say, we go come back after the break to continue to take una messages. And on a cause. But make I take one more WhatsApp message. I say, 5 o'clock, good afternoon, my brother. I just want to take this time to tell you now, say, when they try for the humanitarian work, say, you don't hear about cases we don't handle inside this station. He say, he don't be fan, even from my former working place. He don't they follow me from my former club, that. He say, we don't give people opportunity and we don't help them by myself. God, na in they do and maybe me they do and Almighty God, na in they do am. He say, may God reward us and may God reward the director. He say, that's the managing director now, you mean? So I say, the man we help yesterday, may God also bless us. Nosa Gift from Upper. Thank you, Nosa Gift. We appreciate you, Nosa Gift, for your message. Make a try, do one or two others, then we go, they pack our load, they give chance for the news where they come up by 5. So I say, 5 o'clock, I beg, Mona, help me. Anambra Police Command, that ASP Newton, he don't enter voicemail. You're saying your name now, Bravo 2. Bravo 2, you they confuse me, I don't understand your message, finish. So I say, 5 o'clock, una good evening for studio. Thank God for our governor of Edo State, I pray, make him see waiting in the do well, and may God bless him for the matter when they push for Edo people. This one, they enter inside, he say, good afternoon, three wise men for inside studio. He say, he be Lucius in the text from Time Ceramic for inside Utesi. He say, ex-power minister Adelabu don't lose the ticket to get governorship election. He say, why we no go lose the tickets? Well, make you no carry us go where we know they follow you, they go. So I say, 5 o'clock now. Good afternoon. Happy weekend to all of now. He say, now they really do one good job for there. I thank God. Say, Barrister Wadia, APC Publicity Secretary, in this studio with now today. He say, I beg go, may God help us for those states. Thank you for that, your message. So I say, good afternoon, 5 o'clock. I really appreciate now good work. More grace to now elbow Loretta from Benin. Thank you, Madam Loretta. We appreciate you. So I say, 5 o'clock, I greet you on a plenty. DPO, my brother, welcome. Mama Tio, I salute you, Mama Tio. Now, yeah, we go carry body reach, make we go enter inside the news where we get by 5. Mona, stay with us.

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1: This is Benin City. Check out time. It's 5 o'clock. It's time to bring you the state news.

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1: A very good evening to you. Here is the State News 4-5. We begin with the headlines. Governor Pevolo promises free shops for traders affected by fire at Obo Market. The federal government launches AI-powered platform to boost access to public services via WhatsApp. And President Donald Trump prepares to send 5,000 troops to Poland. Chris Inabulele, it's my name.

0: Governor Mondo Mabulu has assured traders affected by the Oba Market fire incident that shops in the reconstructed section of the market will be allocated free of charge to genuine traders and former occupants. The governor gave the assurance during an inspection of phase one of the rebuilt market complex, alongside members of the State Executive Council and leaders of the All Progressives Congress APC. Governor Mabulu commended traders for their patience, understanding and cooperation throughout the reconstruction process. He reassured them that the allocation of shops in the rebuilt market will be done transparently and at no cost to genuine traders and previous occupants. For many traders, the reconstruction of Oba Market is a restoration of hopes, a livelihood and economic confidence after years of uncertainty following the devastating fire incident. The Nigeria Security and Civil Defense Corps Edo State Command has deployed 1,542 personnel across the state to ensure adequate security during the Eid al-Kabir celebration. The commandant of the corps in the state, Saudi Akintola, disclosed this during a news conference on Friday in Benin City. Akintayo said the deployment was in line with the directive of the commandant general of the corps, Ahmed Audi. The commandant said area commanders, divisional officers and heads of formations have been directed to intensify patrols, surveillance and intelligence gathering to prevent any breakdown of law and order during the festive period. And take it to Oyo State, where the Oyo State Police Command has debunked reports claiming that adopted students, pupils and teachers in Orere local government area have been released, insisting that rescue operations are still ongoing. In a press statement issued by the Police Public Relations Officer, DSP Ayolade Olayinka, the command said security agencies were continuing intensive efforts to secure the safe rescue of the victims and apprehend those behind the adoption. The command dismisses as false the rumors currently circulating that the victims have been rescued and urged residents to remain calm while supporting ongoing security operations. In the meantime, the burial arrangement of Ade Senya Adegboye, the teacher killed during the last Friday coordinated attack on three schools in Orira local government area for your state, began on Friday at Ayegun Baptist Church, Ogbomosho. Adegboye, 49, was shot dead during the invasion carried out by armed bandits at Baptist Nazarene Primary School, Yawota Community Grammar School and LA Primary School, SLA. Students of Ayeturu Eloro High School in Ekiti State were forced to leave schools in panic after reports of suspected bandits near the community prompted authorities to close the school early for safety reasons. Videos shared online showed frightened students running along major roads and seeking help from motorists and residents as fear spread across the area. The situation created tension among parents and residents, many of whom rushed to pick their children. The All Progressive Congress APC has officially unveiled guidelines and committees for the conduct of its 2026 presidential primaries, adopting a direct primary mode that will allow all registered party members to participate in the exercise nationwide. The party, in a document issued by its national secretariat in Abuja, said the direct primaries would hold across all the 8,809 wards in the country on May 24, 2026. According to the APC, every registered members of the party will be eligible to vote for the presidential aspirants of their choice during the exercise. The party also disclosed that results from each ward will be collated at the local government level before being transmitted to the National Coalition Center in Abuja. And meanwhile, ahead of the 2027 general election, political parties have received relief after a federal high court in Abuja invalidated the timelines that the Independent National Electoral Commission, INEC, issued for the conduct of the primaries and nomination of candidates. Trial Judge Justice Mohammed Omar, in his judgment, set aside INEC meeting deadline requiring political parties to submit a registered and database of all their members as a condition for qualifying to participate in the general elections. In the same vein, the Coalition of United Political Parties, CUPP, and other political parties on Thursday asked INEC to obey the court's judgment and adjust its reversed timetable for the 2027 general elections accordingly. The federal government has launched an artificial intelligence powered platform aimed at improving citizens' access to government information and public service through WhatsApp and web. Minister of Communications, Innovation and Digital Economy, Bosu Tijani, announced the initiative in a post on X, describing it as a step towards more inclusive and technology-driven governance. According to him, the platform GovGuide Nigeria is available in English, Hausa, Igbo, and Yoruba, and can be accessed via WhatsApp and web interfaces. He explained that the platform connects users to information across more than 35 federal government ministries and over 60 government agencies, helping to bridge languages barrier and improve public service delivery. Food security in Nigeria is currently under significant stress and widely considered a major national challenge, with conditions worsening in recent years rather than improving. The Food and Agriculture Organization of the United Nations project projected that up to 35 million Nigerians could experience severe hunger during the 2026 lean season, the highest ever recorded. What is the government doing to avert the disaster? And what is the disposition of ministries, departments and agencies towards this effort? EBS National Assembly correspondent Arietta Mamodu tells us more.
1: Gender Policy on Agri-Food Systems Transformation is an initiative led by the Federal Ministry of Agriculture and Food Security. The policy seeks to transform Nigeria's agricultural sector by addressing inequalities and fostering an inclusive, productive, and sustainable food-secured nation. The Minister of Agriculture and Food Security, Abubakar Kyari's message is delivered by the Minister of State, Sabi Abdullahi.
2: Agriculture remains central to our national priorities, driving food security, employment, and economic growth. However, we must acknowledge that gender disparities continue to limit the full participation of many Nigerians, particularly women, who play critical roles across the agricultural value chain.
1: Representative of Nigeria Governors Forum lauds the initiative, while Director People and Culture at Action Aid Nigeria speaks on behalf of the National Gender Steering Committee.
3: And the Nigerian Governors Forum gender means so much to us. One, the Nigerian Governors' wives now have their own secretariat with their own structure, with their own chief executive officer. So they are no longer under the wings of their husbands. There is now what you call the Nigerian governor's spouse's wife. All of them are female. They are independent of the Nigerian Governors Forum. I think that's a very great thing for gender.
4: This policy reflects a clear and deliberate commitment by Nigeria to place gender equity and social inclusion at the heart of agri-food systems transformation. It recognizes that men, women, young people and persons with disabilities are not just beneficiaries of at the margins, but central actors and drivers of food security, livelihoods, innovation, and national development.
1: Nnenna Mercy is the FCT secretary of the Small Scale Women Farmers Organization in Nigeria. She calls for deliberate efforts to ensure that policy translates into tangible improvements in the lives of women farmers, including better livelihoods, access to education for their children, and recognition of agriculture as a viable and meaningful economic activity.
5: Prior to now, a farmer is somebody who is not recognized as doing something meaningful. It's a menial job. But today I can tell you, agribusiness is the way out.
1: The 2025 to 2030 action plan includes measurable targets focusing on strengthening coordination and improving access to inputs, resources, and decision-making for women farmers. In Abuja, Henrietta Momodu, EBS News.
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8: The government that Edo State, or Regio Yakodo Dama Kiedo, Lagayane Ye Edo State, let Ma Ikunikoko, Lagayano Kia Ezevere, Naremeusa, or Yoi Edo State. 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
0: We're glad to have you back. We'll continue with the rest part of the bulletin. In the bid to fight gender-based violence through early childhood reorientation, the coordinator office of the Edo First Lady, Etesile Okpebholo-Anani, in collaboration with the Edo State Minister of Education, has inaugurated gender-based violence club in schools across Edo South. Pauline Osemike completes the report.
10: The inauguration of the gender-based violence clubs in schools across Edo State by the Office of the First Lady through the Belief and Care Foundation in collaboration with the Edo State Ministry of Education, which started with sensitization of the prospective members, has now been concluded in Edo South. The Coordinator Office of the First Lady, Edesi Okpebolo Anani, emphasized the importance of the clubs, noting that it is a platform for students to understand what GBV is, its consequences, and to enable them speak up against all forms of abuse.
11: We found it very important and necessary to launch this, the GBV clubs in our schools, to sensitize our children, for them to know what gender-based violence and harassment is about. We, in the course of work in the state, we realized that children have been victims and perpetrators as well. And to make sure that we have a healthy state, healthy adults, disciplined adults, responsible adults, we've decided to start it from this age as they grow. It's also important to know that the children are the future of tomorrow. And we cannot shy away from the fact that these things happen in our schools. It's important for them to know that they have a voice, that they can live in a society that is safe and free, and know that when they speak out, government is here and will support them.
10: The Attorney General and Commissioner for Justice, Roland Otaru, represented by Bello
12: Isabel,
10: spoke on the importance of the initiative.
13: Gender-based violence has continued to pose a serious threat to individuals, particularly children of school age. So the establishment of this club across various schools in our state will create awareness and also encourage individuals, particularly school children, to speak up when the need arises.
10: The Permanent Secretary, Edo State Ministry of Education, Edith Ebomoyi, also spoke.
14: Once we see any case of gender-based violence in our schools, we have to ensure that the students speak out first. Our eyes are now in our schools. The awareness has been created, and our students will, hopefully, once they hear cases of gender-based violence, they would reach out to us.
10: The event featured a lecture by the GBV desk officer, Ministry of Women Affairs, Esosa Onebamoy, spoken word and drama presentation by some students, highlighting the dangers and consequences of gender-based violence. This inauguration of the gender-based violence clubs in schools demonstrates the Okpebolo-led administration's dedication to protecting the rights of the vulnerable and making the state safe for all.
15: I promise to promote and ensure that my school is safe from all forms of GBV and harassment. So help me God.
10: Pauline Osemege, EBS News.
0: Moving on, the Federal High Court sitting in Abuja on Friday granted the Central Bank of Nigeria, CBN, sole ownership rights to the eNaira digital currency platform. The court on the judgment delivered by Justice James Omotosho issued an order of perpetual injunction to restrain a private firm, eNaira Payment Solutions Limited, from further parading itself as the registered proprietor of the eNaira trademark. It held that although the company held has been registered with the Corporate Affairs Commission since 2004, its choice of a name associated with Nigerian sovereignty was potentially misleading. A middle-aged man from Asako West Local Government Area in Edo North has appealed for assistance to support his medical treatment after being diagnosed with cancer last year. The man, who visited the corporate headquarters of EBS in Aduawa, Benin City, is calling on well-meaning Nigerians to come to his aid as he continues his battle with the disease. Luke Hassan completes the report.
16: Mohammed said he initially thought the swelling on his face was a minor health condition, but became concerned when it continued to spread. After seeking medical attention, he was diagnosed with malignant cancer. According to him, he has spent close to 400,000 naira on treatment without significant improvement. He explained that medical consultations and alternative treatment options presented to him indicate that he required surgery and continued care would cost several millions of naira, a burden he says he can no longer bear alone.
12: The reason why I come here, EBS, is in December last year, so I begin day so this is illness. So me, I would say maybe now I'll feel managed. So I'll be trying my best. I just spend more than 400,000 plus. So when I see consider go hospital now they tell me say this sickness will cost me millions. Now I say I manage now. Me would say what I'll feel manage. Now they say now waiting with the problem with that. And they say because the sickness, the honorary sickness is a malignant cancer. MBT second, they surprised me. Money when I get for service now, all don't finish. And even work when I go, and money when I receive, they not reach anything. So now I make me find myself for EBS. That's me I can cry to good night, to kind hearted the Nigerians and kind hearted the those people. May they assist me. Because it's something I don't pass my power. Me, I don't go die silent.
16: Mohammed is now appealing to well-meaning Nigerians for financial support as he continues his battle with the illness. He can be reached on 091-360-54332, while donations can also be made through his Polaris bank account number 305-099-2917. Luke Hassan, EBS News.
0: And a bit of foreign news. President Donald Trump says the U.S. will send an extra 5,000 troops to Poland a week after the Pentagon canceled the planned deployment of 4,000 troops to the country. Trump said the decision was based on the U.S. relationship with Polish President Karol Mrawiecki, whom he backed during presidential elections last year and who is a long-term supporter of his. Trump did not elaborate on whether the additional troops were part of the previous planned deployment or a different operation. The NATO Secretary General welcomed the move ahead of a meeting of foreign ministers in Sweden. And with that report, we come to the end of the bulletin. But just before we go, a quick look at stories that made headlines this evening. But you report that Governor Okpebholo has promised free shops for traders affected by fire at Oba Market. The federal government has launched AI-powered platform to boost access to public services via WhatsApp. And President Donald Trump has prepared to send 5,000 troops to Poland. That ends the news as edited by Abiemese Ogogo. Thanks for listening. Chris and Abulele, it's my name. Good evening.

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2: My people, I salute you now. The voice when I dey listen to what na voice of Chief Iyabi Taishi. Waiting be that your problem. We be say you don't carry go Mr. A, Mr. B, Mr. C, but the sickness no get solution. Then tell you say the sickness no get solution. Who sickness go there alive? We be say no get solution. Before sickness go come, God already plant herbs. We be say we go take the battle with that particular problem. Challenges we will feel they confront us. You see, God so merciful for us because now only one life now we get. You have to take care of that life. No go sit down for us, yeah, because of say you don't go Mr. A, Mr. B, so they don't play you for one night. Where people, where bad people they now, dear good people they. There are people where we say God sent down to come and help the masses. So now inside there now we are problem solver. The every day now we discover new type of helps. What would they take the battle sickness? What would they take the battle challenges? Where we say if they face our people, what will be that your problem? When you can't sit down for inside house, you can't pull hand for jaw. No let sickness may no let time overpower you. No let sickness conquer you. No less sickness destroy your future, because sickness they destroy person future. If you can't sit down for inside house, you can't say maybe solution will come meet you for inside house. Solution will not come and meet you for inside house. You have to get up and come and see Chief Iyabi Taishi. We don't learn gidigba. We don't dey gidigba. We don't dey been here for a long period of time. For more than 30 years now, I don't dey been here. If our work no dey work, if we no dey hear us, if we no dey hear Iyabi, Iyabi is not a god. No be every problem now we will fit handle. But we go take you, once you call us, we will tell you the problem. We'll be say we will fit handle, and God go they follow us, they handle that your case, because now the new mind now will take the inside this field. Now the new intention now bring us come inside this field. So that is why God bring us come. God no go come down, come help you, or you no go sit down for inside house, come they get solution. You have to get up now, come meet Chief Iyabi Taishi. No will be the person will be say you they get severe stomach noisy, you they get waist pain. If sometimes I say if something even draw for you for ground like this, for you to even pick an app problem for you. Sometimes myself, you come they drink water, now so you go they piss all the time. You go see, say when you they even they piss, myself, your piss go feel they divide into two. You go they feel pain when you want to urinate. All these things na problem. We be say you're not supposed to dey inside our body, or you go they experience movement all over your body, or something they pepper you, body go they pepper you. Or sometimes myself, when you put leg for ground, you go bless na poto poto na you they mad. You go bless say blood no they flow enter inside that your leg, or you go they feel headache, or you know they sleep well in the night. All these things na bad bad thing. All these things na problem. We be say you're not supposed to dey inside our body system. God no create us with sickness. So now this world now we meet problem, and now this world now we will leave the problem. So the one way we feel solve, we go solve them. We go make sure say the yama yama thing we be say they don't put for inside your body, we remove and come off for inside your body. So if you get any challenges where they disturb you, or you be the person we be say you they get peprish inside your chest, or peprish inside your stomach, or your stomach they make noise buru buru like say then they play football inside, all these things now challenge this way, be say it they face our heads, and all those things they reduce the immune system of our body. So because if your immune system don't they reduce, you go see say even malaria, small sickness, now you can't they come inside your body, now you can't they fight you. You can see say some people they will say their mouth they bitter, they know if they get test of anything for mouth, if they put something for inside mouth, all these things na problem inside your body, go come they hot like saying na fire na they burn inside that your body. Once you get these challenges, you have to get up now, come see Chief Iyabi Taishi. No go fall for the hand of all those 419. People plenty for help, but no go fall for the hand of all those 419. We always tell you now. Make you get up now. Come see Chief Iyabi Taishi. 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Inside that new Lagos Motor Park for Agbo. You where you dey hear me for Agbo. And you where you dey Bini here. 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If you dey go look, you drop for Mobi Filling Station for Idowina. 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
1: In the name of the Father, and of the Son, and of the Holy Spirit. Amen.
0: O Queen of Heaven, rejoice.
1: Hallelujah.
0: For he whom you did marry to bear,
1: hallelujah,
0: has risen as he said.
1: Hallelujah.
0: Pray for us to God.
1: Hallelujah.
0: Rejoice and be glad, O Virgin Mary.
1: Hallelujah.
0: For the Lord has truly risen.
1: Hallelujah.
0: Let us pray.
1: O God, who gave joy to the world through the resurrection of the Son, our Lord Jesus Christ,

0: Father, and of the Son, and of the Holy Spirit. Amen.
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4: 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I know say you circle fear the program them call Drive O'Clock. Where you circle, you meet the one them call DPO of the airwaves, Englishman and Soji Aboki. So don't touch the dial, man. When you touch it, man, them go flog you Koboko. You know what I mean? So circle.

0: talking. Talking, talking. What's in a over talking? Laughing, laughing, laughing, laughing, laughing, laughing, laughing, laughing. Hey, everybody, welcome back inside the program. Drive O'Clock for Narfapun 7 FM. Maybe has been in. Yes, we take that very, very long break so that we go figure time, clear off some of the backlog of all the bills over we get to, because they say now the bills, now they bring the mail. And any radio station, we know they get bills like this, if they head towards the food up. Well, we could just come back straight up inside the matter as we go that break. Many people reach out to us. One of our brother, I don't go like mention his name, he said that our sister will come, where she get issue with where she they work, saying go try give her work. So my sister, if you they listen, somebody don't offer to give you job. Another person send message say in go try reach out to that man where we donate clutches for. He promised say he go support him with 10,000 naira. So one thank our brother Osaige Ehinwe, we be the MDCO of DJ JVC Regio Emilia. Now, okay, now from where in the join? In they join us from DJ JVC Regio Emilia, Italy. Now him be the CEO J1 Luxury Apartment. Might take him again. Our brother Ehinwe Osaige, where they join us all the way from Italy. And now him be the MDCO J1 Luxury Apartment. Now he supports our brother with that clutches. And this in apartment is there for 110 Bermudia Street inside the Kobaoka. We thank you well, well. We don't also forget to thank our brother, will be Mr. Judo Kunkwo, where they control Yasi Global and Yasi Glucometer. Thank you well, well, for the discount you give for the drugs. And even the clutches too, you make sure say you reduce something so that at least small transport go fit come out for Baba to take go back house. So we thank you very much, Oga Jude. We appreciate you. The number where you take there with us now, 080-3622-55. Might see how many calls I go fit take before I go come quickly. Gonna give una some of the hot gist way day. So I say, Drive O'Clock, good evening for the studio. Thank God for our governor. I pray, say, make may the governor continue to do well. All right, thank you for that, your message. Hello, caller, good evening. I greet you. Okay. Okay, maybe they move the go, but we'll try to ensure, say, we they try hear you inside the studio itself. So I try to put the connection well. My brother, if you call us back, make you call us back, so that we'll get you clearly. Hello, caller.
1: Drive O'Clock.
0: Drive with care. Good evening.
1: Good evening, Naga.
0: I greet you.
1: I think one thing I want to talk is not part of this year program, but I want to beg for one thing. What I saw today,
0: your network, they break.
1: I said what I see today in Edo State, I don't really like it.
0: What do you
1: I don't
0: see?
1: Know, maybe there are any agency that they can put stop to it.
0: What do you see? What do you see?
1: Okay, sir. Like all these healers, then all these black healers, they know they get number. The way we the healers do this speak for inside street, that no plate number. If that type of healers jump person, are the fit locator.
0: Okay.
1: At least if they use healers, maybe they put plate number. Maybe not government.
0: Okay, from your voice you be persuaded don't take for this life from the way they take talk from the way I take grow come it they had to see say government officials, especially political office holders, they had to see say their vehicle get denumbered. They had right from beginning it they always they had. Yes, I don't see many helocs. Black one, especially the fire speed. Even this are do our axis. Na express they did. I don't know that they give them what do they call her now? No be license. Now that they give them the kilometer we suppose the fire part time,
2: like 40 kilometers.
0: You supposed to say yes, you understand. If persuade they drive for this is an express route. Yeah, they don't see the drive.
2: You're not supposed to run past it. It says,
0: but however, to answer your first question, for that their plate number, well, we know Gofi can start a debate that one. We don't see so many government vehicles when they get plate number, that they identify them by their ministry or their parastatal. But if it makes sense. So I said, good evening, DPO. Okay, you want assist that man we get with clutches. No wahala, please let us know how you want to assist the man so that we go reach out to the man, because that man really need our help. Aboki, you go quickly give us your hot gist. Moku just go like that.
2: Okay, my hot gist now, two things we can get for here. The soundbite I don't send out for you, shall probably make you see him for there. You go open your upload, and that police officer we come yesterday, they shall say, anybody where he see, he go fire, he go do this one, he go do that one, he go knock out this one. By himself, with himself, come do another video now. They apologize, say, he don't mean it that way.
0: Okay.
2: Already hand on meet him.
0: Hand on meet him.
2: Hand on meet him, they don't carry
0: how
2: now.
0: How do you feel now?
2: They don't carry now. Go face the people
0: disciplinary
2: community for inside the matter.
0: Okay.
2: Then the other one we can't day for here, the sound by the load very soon if we go if we play. The other one for here, one man, his wife got always tell and say, my voice is born. I do call and won't go to church, won't go free. They go say, okay, no problem. Anytime I go to church. Now the husband say, Kai, make you really understand which church this woman they go. Now the thing can say, quest. Now the husband call carries the wife for inside restaurants. They drink, they shower, they jolliment with another man. I tell her, say, they go to church. Now the hot gist I carry come inside here. The soundbite, day for there, he go soon download and go soon load.
0: Okay, well, since you already explained that, more could just the car, they go like that. For that policeman, some video they go around, people they say they're not supposed to arrest them. No, say don't go apologize. Now one Harrison, nine dragam. Harrison Guamishu, nine dragam. Now the thing really go viral. But in they come, they beg now. However, I for like, me they also look, me they use, me they temper justice with
2: no,
0: mercy.
2: No, me they don't temper justice. In you say, when person talk something, we wouldn't enjoy killing. Make you look that thing. I for I am, if to say not me. If not me, you know, go scotch free far. Now waiting that person mind day.
0: Now your opinion, you know, go let me get my own opinion for the talk.
2: Get your opinion.
0: For me they look at. Maybe some people they like trend.
2: Okay.
0: Some people they like just follow, just be the Russian say their day. And like I talk, they for checking here to know that even they okay. Such person said they for first they check in mental state, maybe to suck them. Because if that kind of minority body say they for check and well, may they go carry and go through hospital checkup. Okay. To they should say him they mentally okay.
2: Okay.
0: Then maybe reprimand him, reducing rank, you understand, making learning mistake. If such man, where they use anger, you should say, go shoot, una kon sakam.
2: Go buy anybody.
0: Una kon sakam. Person we don't shoot for 23 years.
2: And a senior police officer.
0: He don't be assistant superintendent of police. According to him, say, he get bullet wound for him body. Such person, you kon sakam. Come make, come join us for this society, we no save you.
2: For the apology video where you put in say in Papa Nine Soldier, in this one, that one, he grow for Kaduna, in this one no cosa or SDP. My own be say, must you make such video at first? Why we know they use social media for the right thing? If anything they happen with the video, whether they go do number one or number two, you the video. Even people now where they do their self in Kenneri, they video wrong.
0: Yeah.
2: Why?
0: Okay. For social media. Everybody want trend. Everybody want be content creator. Now the problem will
2: now
0: be
2: so they take become content creator.
0: Everybody want. If you check him now, when he did, that's the police guy now. When he want respond, he go they respond to one Harrison Guamishu. That means he know it in they do before. But if they can't sack that, my own fear now, if you sack that man, sack and join
2: may
0: this anger.
2: What
0: if you
2: collect?
0: If you see me they sack him, my prayer be say. Men no can sack person we already get mental problems.
2: As they sack him, the way they take do what they call that ASP for Delta State.
0: Yes.
2: They made a try to court.
0: Okay. Made a try to court. Maybe they go back inside the full line. Hello, caller, welcome for Drive O'Clock.
3: Oh, good Double clock. Good evening, sir.
0: Aboki, the answer. Yeah.
2: Good evening. Assalamu alaikum.
3: Bible two from Israel.
0: Would they hear you?
3: I beg. I just want to explain that my WhatsApp where you know call it well. Now, but this policeman, I see right because all the public that they listen, that they watch, so make them know whether that in case will enter voicemail. So now I have the right to make the Anambra State Police Command make them make sure say you know enter voicemail because that man, like DPO, they talk actually he don't serve. You understand, according to him, 26 years. Even they open in clubs, they show us bullets. But even those people will go fight for civil war, come. They never used to the threaten public like that. So actually, because the man gets the intention and he gets everything to cause him to do it.
0: Yes.
3: At least, not the joke.
0: So such kind of man, you agree, say me they just let him go? Like, just make it
3: good. Let them go. Now, make me
0: the boss.
3: Make the Anambra State Police Command. Make them not let the matter enter voicemail.
0: Yes.
3: Make nobody say, we just hear we Google Yaya like this. Before we know it, the man don't go in home.
0: Okay.
3: So it's a serious matter.
0: We thank
3: because
0: you.
3: Because there is ability to do it. There is intention to do it.
0: Okay. Well, now the intention I matter a lot, and the way they sound like person we go fit do and where 090-4436-2225. Hello, caller. Hello.
4: Hello. Yeah, good evening.
0: Good evening. Good evening. Welcome. Thank you.
4: Yeah, this is Pastor Martins calling from Benin.
0: Okay, Pastor Martins, we greet you.
4: Yeah. So from what this book just talked now about the officer, it's very unfortunate that we found ourselves with this very funny situation where our officer will now begin to use their emotions without following protocol on expression of expression of their grievances.
0: Yeah.
4: Me now, as a human also, I'm one person that is of the opinion and of the act of reporting conduct and criminal acts to senior officers like the Commissioner of Police. I remember we had a CPRO in this state.
0: Yes.
4: When that man come out to retire, your police, and I called that man, that CPRO, and when I called it instantly, your police officers and even the court matter, they were all shaking. Instantly, matter where they don't go before, they told that they said, go, you have to be the matter. If you carry the person, go, Oku. But I said, so, this is how you say, yeah, they call it one behind me, let me knock on that hand.
0: Okay.
4: Because I remember when Chris helped me go report the matter to the police.
0: Okay.
4: Now, even to my public, when they remove that DPO, the next week, they remove the IG.
0: Okay. All right. Thank you.
4: So, that's personally, I am not saying that the idea of demanding people because they report to IAPS. I want me to now look into that matter because
0: all right, we go to look inside the matter. Maybe they move, they go. Make una no forget, get one issue very, very serious. They bring this matter up when we day for break. For around INEC Road, the drainage we did there, they remove sand for there around that INEC Road side. That they remove this sand, they remove them from gutter. And they point for side, but they know they pack and come out. I beg, now rainy season with the essence of removing sand or dirty inside gutter. Yes, you they pack and come out. You know they throw it. You know they carry and put for inside truck to go discard them. It just be say you know do that work again. Now 1-0. If rain fall, rain go flush them again, pour back inside the gutter. So please, the necessary government authority or agencies where they in charge, muna they here. The drainage where they around INEC roadside, that they remove the dirty way they there, but the thing just did there, they affect everywhere. Hello, my brother. Hello. Hello. You dey hear me? Okay, I just hold on. No, I know say you dey try. Just hold on. Make I do something. I want try hear you well. No, just end the call. Hello. You want contribute? Hello?
2: The thing is that Ozako is a
0: you dey hear me?
2: Ozako is a core insight. You dey hear
0: okay, that? I want try because as you dey call like that, I know so na Europe call be this, but other call they affect. But if you dey talk,
5: Yes, yes.
2: Commenter for charging.
0: Oh yeah, go ahead.
5: Yeah, I just want to contribute for this policeman when he just carry camera face himself.
0: But before that, no vex. People, no say as people they listen for us, they want to know who they talk.
5: Okay, this is the JVC, Reggio Emilia, Italy.
0: Yes.
5: The man when he support that man with the
0: clutches.
2: Oh God, now use a rain, Waido.
0: What do they call it? They call it rain or mockery.
2: Now is a rain.
0: My brother, we are bad. Thank you so much.
2: Thank you so much.
5: No, wala. That is nothing.
0: Thank you.
5: And so, the reason why I just try to contribute, because why? Since when I do this program, now, first and I just said, okay, make I just see the contribute because of the good work when I do.
0: Thank you.
5: At least I see my worker. Aboki, a DPO. The very day when they beat our brother, we policeman,
0: our colleague,
5: the show.
0: Yeah,
5: madam everywhere,
0: Madam
5: everywhere with
0: Obakpa,
5: Obakpa. I cried that day. But he paid me for body. The way Nigeria police behave, I think we cannot even work because of you know, he talk every day. So definitely, waiting my contribution for this policeman's well.
0: Yes,
5: that man need to be stacked. If you know Saka, may the car and go inside bush for northern part, all those places where Boko Haram is.
0: Like Sambisa Forest, may join soldier, may the different.
5: One thing when I can observe again for those of our force men, it's like they take something. For it, they take something. Because if you look at the face, where the man take the to camera, you know, say this man, they are annoyed. Good and fine, I don't say yes, you don't. Before you join force, you know, say yes, you want to serve your country. But when you come, say, you just carry camera, come fish, say anybody will video you. That's you go clear everybody. Look, so man. So, Nigeria government, they need to try to the advance.
0: All right, thank you.
5: Yeah. I tell you, I see policeman, before they go hold you, that's what they pet you.
0: Or they beg you.
5: Excuse me. They arrest you, that's what they pet you. Sally Makina. This one, a policeman won't arrest person. So now, so be my brother. That's my contribution for today. I just want
0: thank
5: to
0: you,
5: my
0: thank you, thank you. That is the MDCO J1 apartment. We thank you, Ramilio.
5: Later we'll work on that one so that.
0: All right, Lamoto, Lavare.
2: Okay, wait, there is a second.
0: Ramigo. Hello, caller.
6: Hello, I call back.
0: All right, so who call back?
6: Basmatic,
0: can you go ahead? Okay, well, maybe don't cut for that. Let me just check and just confirm. Say that's all there. 09044362225. The policeman, wait, don't buy himself. Toss it, go back by everybody. He don't beg now because why? He don't first apologize as at yesterday. Even when Aboki, they take the hodges, he don't already apologize. Then as of today now, the report will they get be say, and the state command where in the report to don't also pick him. And before you know now, such kind of person, he go land for inside force headquarters. Now that force headquarters there, nine hand go for come meet him. Finish.
7: Hello, good evening, sir.
0: Good evening, this evening. I greet you.
7: Okay, Englishman, I greet you now.
0: We greet you too.
7: This one I will start from Adurawa.
0: Osas from Adurawa, we salute you.
7: Yeah, I greet you. Now, about the policeman, I want to put on that.
0: Okay.
7: You see this country? You see this country? That policeman, first of all, had the arrest and first, to the very good tester of drug.
0: Now, what are they talking? Check out whether he did no man. Maybe to Sakamu.
7: For me. At the arrest and the very good tester, whether he did on drug. See, Englishman, you don't see the that man's face. You don't see the look of his face.
0: Yeah.
7: You don't see the look. When you carry camera, when you see the yes, in public, I mean, that man, you know who do I say in the shame or in the
0: face. You know, hide them all.
7: At all.
0: You know, hide them.
7: They talk with boldness.
0: Okay. All right, Aboki, help me, we'll check and make a quickly given at the social media, just two social media happening, so that we'll just join them together. One, Aboki, don't pause for that. One, Aboki already give us the hodges, the human way, they always the life for the husband, they come up for house. Then, they go to help herself. They Maya.
2: Say na church they go.
0: But she not supposed they lie with church to go drink. If you be human, where they drink, and your husband know they drink, and you come marry husband where they go church.
2: Not be say na Maya, but this one na if they lie for her husband say, Obi, I went to church. From church they go do inkenere ukurukere waka with another man.
0: Okay. All right, but that's a very bad thing. You know, if you don't want to stay marriage, come off for marriage. All right. This one advice now the person need now for inside na social media trend we day now. We go join on together with the hot gist. Maybe now we'll for first do. This social media trend, una go listen well. One guy where they run one company they call TMT Travel. He don't scam many people. Now agency where they do all this traveling agency. Now, hand on meet them. They don't they ask her now. See, all the people they pay money to travel, they give you to travel abroad. What do they do with the money? You go talk, go left. You go talk, go right. Before you know, you can't go celebrate birthday. I wonder who he celebrate birthday for. He celebrate birthday for a dog. Mm-hmm. Yes. Now, Nigerian guy, he they do travel, na travel agency he they into. After I don't gather people money, tell them say one take them travel abroad, some Canada, some Australia, some US, some Luxembourg, or different countries. None of the visa they go through. But they collect their money, some 3 million, some 2 million, some they pay to 2 million like four times. At the end of the day now, you don't carry the money now. Go they celebrate in dog birthday. Although he celebrated in dog birthday long time ago. But as the matter come, they come up again. Now people can go they dig in profile. The second one, this person need advice. She they cry out to say she marry her husband, then they live in peace. And for the other room, now only sim one, the husband they use. But now the husband now they say he want to use sim one and sim two. Say he must defer now sim two in one pass. Now no want sim one. Now the woman say no. She where she come from? She be Christian. She no understand. Say they use sim two. Now only sim one. She no say they supposed they use. The man say no. He want they use both sim one and sim two. Now the woman don't cry out now. They meet people. Say Mona advise them. May she agree they give may allow and they make call with sim two inside the other room. Or may she maintain her integrity and her religiosity for sim one.
2: May the woman come out for her marriage for sanity problem. Because if they use only sim one, a problem.
0: I don't understand.
2: Sim one alone, they fail.
0: Okay, may you learn. Sim one, they fail.
2: If they fail. If for some faithful. Then sim two.
0: Yes.
2: You know how it be for sim two.
0: No, this is national radio. Hello.
2: You know.
0: Hello, you hear from wait, I want warn you.
2: Hello.
0: I will get lawyer.
2: You, will get.
0: How you gonna say I know how they before?
2: You know
0: sim
2: how
0: two.
2: It be for sim two.
0: I don't know.
2: Wait,
0: no. No, I book you. I beg. I want disassociate myself from this your statement. No. I book you wait. I want beg you. If you they make some kind of instances. No, they had me. I you say I'm not a B for
2: no,
0: sim two.
2: No, wait now.
0: No, what?

0: health wise.
1: Then they feel use him too.
0: They can go they use him too. You know some you understand? Some dirty things we know supposed to the hair and all those number one.
2: But the husband said that's him too. Self.
0: Make the man
2: carry the sweet past to make call.
0: Make the man carry himself come off for that. If you know disability, if you know cancer that thing for a mental of Mandela or Blangata, make it us.
1: Because the woman said before now listen one.
0: Make the wife come up for the
1: woman say now listen. Now marriage. Say now listen one day.
0: Make the wife.
1: All of a sudden, the man just can wake up say, "Nana, see."
0: Now, bad influence, now question for them. Now, bad influence, or he does the worst.
1: And you say, make she leave her husband.
0: Make she leave the marriage because for health wise and for her sanity problem. Because if he.
1: You're not doctor. If he, you're not doctor.
0: See?
1: You're not doctor.
0: And then make I say, you know how you be. If he boss for the woman now, this way they take carry away for baby, diaper, he no go container for. Because okay. of what.
1: So you feel like say, this him too go spoil.
0: Go spoil. Now bad advice.
1: But some women they collect for sim too.
0: Who
1: well,
0: they collect now? They know.
1: They use our father. They prefer sim too.
0: The later days you go tell for them. Then for
1: you now, how you take arrive? You do research for this one. How you take arrive? Say sim too no good.
0: Sim too, no good. He no good. He no good. So these are any person where they do sim.
1: So as husband now marrying wife now, they always they use sim one. They use sim one. Okay. Then you come feel like okay. This marriage.
0: Papa God will put him one for there, couple him two for the other side. You don't know what to do. Everything gets your own function. That will not be important.
2: Why you can't fight me? I may be the man. Wait, why you can't fight me?
0: That is not sim two function. It's sim one function. I know say
1: So sim two now for the other.
0: Now the other side.
1: Okay.
0: Where you go sit down for on where top the throne. Where you sit down on top of the throne. Now for the other side where you go sit down on top of the throne. Where you settle down, come down there. Mm. For the other one where they go celebrate dog.
1: I'm telling you, chop people money, can't go take and do birthday for
0: one
1: dog.
0: This advice to every person where they carry people money, say they won't go do, I will do visa for you, and you know, do one. Make you know, say.
1: They don't hold on more. People, karma, I don't just.
0: Come on, know they.
1: I know I just make sure the number of people don't hold on. They karma, don't hold on.
0: Come on, know they forgive something. And anything you sow, you will reap. Nigeria, I go.
1: Anything you sow, you will reap. Aboki say, stay with your sim one, leave sim two alone. But the woman says she need advice. Say the husband is serious. Say he no likes him one again inside the room. Now sim two one they use now. Hello caller. Hello. Hello. Good evening.
3: Hello.
1: Good evening.
3: This is Mama Happiness for lucky
1: people. Mama Happiness. One woman need advice. So I'm gonna advise him.
3: And at that man when you want to go to drink for that woman, Naswa the warrior.
1: Aswa.
3: Let man just drive. I mean, may no marry him again.
1: Aswa. Say the swally. That swally is war. Hello, talk to me. Drive with care.
4: Aboki naoni.
0: I like you, Kolesunda Aiki.
4: Hello.
0: Nagode.
4: I greet everybody with there.
1: We salute you. Talk to me.
4: I greet you.
0: Yes, sir.
1: Talk to us.
4: Yeah, I'm your country brother, Apostle Friday, or that's all the way from Pasabomba, popular no as seven ambassador.
1: Apostle, I salute Apostle.
4: Yeah. You see, let me all talk now for that, Dama. When you say, you want to go to you say, one and thing, two. Madam, no grief, then that deal.
1: Danger day, almost see danger. Wahala day. Why you say me do man no gree use him too?
0: If na you go tell your wife me use him too. No, you go tell your wife.
1: I offend you no, before Aboki. Aboki, wait. I offend you.
0: You go tell your wife me agree you.
1: I offend you.
0: Two.
1: I offend you.
0: What put him one for that side and sim two?
1: I only bring the cry of the person.
0: You bring the cry of the person. Now we go to advise our madam Komoto, no gree.
1: You
0: got advice may your wife or your friend person pekin call cry me to say see the husband say he wants him too.
1: You go give her now.
0: You
1: go use her now.
0: Deep in an ass. You be bad person.
1: Anything will go sustain marriage.
0: Which guy now that will go to sustain marriage? When the health implication work on, how the woman will take
1: you why they say health implication?
0: Check him.
1: Anybody don't come out now to say, any woman don't come say, they use him too, he carry go hospital.
0: If you go check the implication of using him too, you go no say health wise in all good.
1: And you go show me your certificate again. Hello, you show me your certificate again, whether I met you study. Hello.
5: Good evening. Yes, Aboki, an Englishman. I greet everybody for studio.
1: We salute you.
5: Now, Solomon, talk to me,
1: sir. Off your radio.

0: Radio, like off your radio, please. I don't say may you off the phone. You for just off your radio. Now your radio is for off for where you did, not be the phone. 090-4436-2225. There with me. Hello.
1: 5 o'clock. English man.
0: Now DPO be this. Now DPO they talk.
1: I just am looking at me. I for so far recall.
0: Yeah,
1: for you know my advice for our sister, eh?
0: Yes.
1: Yeah, keep the man still saying you want to use a one as a two. Make the woman give room to that man. If you maybe don't test the say one as a two.
0: Yeah.
1: So may go back the four where they use a one as a two. Because the four where they would have for us, and I say one. I got give us okay.
0: Okay, wait. So you say now may go marry the one where they give us him two. Make you forget.
1: So maybe go marry the one for the use say one say two. So make the woman your patient with her. Make she not come up for the marriage. So if one call this woman, you go the use say one.
0: So make the man call the whole two phone the work. I know how much to even take care of one marriage. How much more to call the married two? And I go to advise the man to go marry double. The man say no, I don't want to be a polygamist. I want to marry one wife. But you go do multi-purpose. Sonia from Airport Road, if you say what will be the meaning of sim one and two. Sonia, you be bad person. You be a bad person. Let me go quite explain that for you. Inside radio. My sister and Simone and two, they talk about. Hello.
2: Hello, drive with care.
0: Drive with care. You're where you drive from. We salute you. Well, you're where they call from. We thank you. Talk to Russell. No time for Thanksgiving.
2: David,
0: I hear you, my brother. Good evening, welcome.
2: I advise that woman, let you love you. Let your husband love you. If you love me, you to run, let you leave her.
0: Okay.
2: Because you see the same threat.
0: Hello?
2: You see the same threat.
0: Your voice can't sound like who they shop cocoyam. That kind of roasted cocoyam with dry where they use chop with palm oil. I better try call me back. Your voice can't they crack. Hello? Hello? All right, don't drop there. 090-4436-2225. That the number to take day with me. Who did here? Hello?
3: Hey. Good evening.
0: Good evening.
3: Solo
0: Monitor from Airport Road. Solo, talk to me, sir.
3: About Odia, yeah.
0: Odia, meme, Ara, Obosha.
3: I said, that man when he say, when you see one, say two, two, he get a bill.
0: Be I get to.
3: He get a bill, get at the bill. Yeah, if he gas, if he happen, if he put the comfort there, the man will be better. The man will be better.
0: So, seem to this point quick.
3: It is well. See, Simon Figo's question too.
0: Oh, Simon Figo's question. Simon Figo's question too. I be Sim 2 goes question Simon.
3: The two. Simon was question two. Simon was question Simon.
0: Oh, you.
3: That man. So me, you come on for my body. That one not be you.
0: Okay. Go for now, wow, they don't threaten this man now.
4: Yes, now. Deep you.
0: You call the. I don't understand.
4: Not health advice. Me, I did the health implication, no matter what.
0: You know, each time they say the health implication, on what ground? Are you a medical personnel?
4: I'm not a medical personnel.
0: Okay, who are you? What's this? Identify yourself. Who are you?
4: I don't read and I don't check for doctors.
0: In the scheme of health, who are you? Who form you? Hello, caller.
5: Hello, good evening.
0: Good evening this evening.
4: Good evening.
5: No, girl, shout for Maduawa.
0: Oh, girl, sass, we do it too.
5: Think about for that agent of traveler. Hello.
0: Yes, yeah, so we go celebrate birthday for a dog.
5: For a dog.
0: We chop people money.
5: If now, okay, if now, since 10 years now, you don't do it. Let me say, you don't discount person. Since 10 years they come. Let me say, you don't discount people. Let me tell you now, you don't discount people since 10 years they come. Let's say Nasistelia started to do the travel agent matter now. Let's say Nasistelia, the couple people they call. I've seen that person, God may need to use an example for all the agent people when they do scamming, when they do work.
6: Hello?
0: Yeah. Okay. God, now I go take the Is your there? But with the move they go. Hello, caller. Welcome to Drive O'Clock. We greet you.
7: Hello.
0: Good evening.
7: Hello.
0: Good evening.
7: Good evening.
0: We they greet you.
7: Hey, thank you.
0: Sir. Sir.
7: Good evening.
0: I salute you.
7: Thank you very much. For that man, that advise that woman, make him not agree for that thing too.
0: May no agree. What did they make that noise there, please?
7: Make him not agree for that thing too for him.
0: May no agree for his husband will pay bright price.
7: It doesn't mean.
0: Man, we can pay commota in mom for his mama and papa house.
4: And
7: no
4: agree.
7: No, it's a risk.
0: It's a risk.
7: Yeah, so he said, none of them are danger.
0: Okay. What the woman will go?
7: Not danger.
0: Okay. The Lord said, the woman say, almost see danger, walade, walade, hey, walade. They say, make you know you seem too, come on your
4: big
0: hand for seem too,
4: oh God.
0: Oh God, they say, remove your hand from seem too. Vai, vai, vai, I will not shall need to come wash that man head.
4: Now, bad influence, they cause this thing.
0: Ah, they come. Take this call. Hello.
8: Hello.
0: Good evening.
8: Good evening, sir.
0: Welcome. You know where they come from?
8: Okay, my name is Destiny from Azaba.
0: I got Desti. Talk to me, Desti.
8: This one a new thing. I know that our father don't do this one.
0: Oh, you say a new thing to use him to.
8: I never this anana the year. This thing is like now waiting the rain for now for them.
0: No, you know, say him too. They work sometimes.
8: I say sometimes. Say why this second the glass? Say the rampant.
0: Okay.
8: I'm not surprised.
0: You surprised?
8: So the government even need to talk. Yes, government need to talk.
0: May government ban them.
8: And they tell you.
0: Say one use SIM 2, may government ban SIM 2, using of SIM 2.
8: And they say, now bad thing.
0: Now bad thing. May they ban SIM 2.
8: Thank you very much.
0: Ban, if some of them be government, people will go jail. If some of them mistakenly become president of this country, people will go rot in jail. But we remove the goal. The issue of whether SIM 1 or SIM 2. Is it? Hey, wala de everywhere, wala de everywhere. Hello.
9: Hello, Drive O'Clock.
0: Drive with care.
9: Thank you. I salute you, my brother, man. How your family now? How you meet you?
0: My parents for Kaduna, my papa, mama, they fine. My sisters, all of them, they fine. Me, I did Bini. Hey, my brother.
9: I greet you, my brother.
0: I salute you.
9: I want to thank my one better man who will get for this country where they fight for the airplanes. Just the governor, they fight for everybody too.
0: Yes.
9: BBM.
0: Now you bring that matter up.
9: Justice Clark.
0: Okay.
9: Justice Clark, so they don't release them.
0: Yes.
9: I want to thank BBM so much for everything when they do for that boy because. Mm. We know when he come back from a small holiday when he go for internet.
0: But wait, we don't be come up for that one. No, we don't do.
9: Okay, we don't leave. Now,
0: bring your mind come because if the carry us go where we no day again.
9: Okay, no wahala. So that issue, so I believe see, the man will vomit all the money we don't collect. Mm. And I want to beg our people.
0: Yes.
9: If we know this thing is too you want to run. I don't say the country guy should be.
0: Mm.
9: But look where, I better people will know how to do this one because this is not too plenty. Mm. But Nigeria, every little advantage for one thing.
0: You understand. Prince Light, do you know that? We get visa, we're supposed to be visa free. We'll be say, All expense pay visa. We say they will take care of your flight, all those retreats, all those seminars, they will pay for them. But this agent, agent go still come, collect your money.
9: My brother.
0: Frustrate you.
9: We don't handle many for this show now.
0: Many.
9: I'm
0: telling you, now lack of information, now they put people for trouble. Where would they go? 09044.
4: Somebody just sent a message for Facebook.
0: Yeah.
4: He says some people fantasy and seen too. And they like and well.
0: So they like and well. I see how you condemn them.
4: I condemn you.
0: I don't understand. You know, sometimes I be people for trouble. Why they point that glass?
4: kind of, conscience a person.
0: They no feel use you as kind of, you know, because you be friend for person. You don't say expose the person. The truth is say people get what they like. And guess what? That man now, we come be seen as Simone here and wife they manage. Because it's even Simone they manage him. Now Simone here and wife they manage. Now from there the children take call this life. If you be say you don't go meet one small girl now for one area. Baba, you know they work out.
4: They smoke, they don't give her everything.
0: Some of those guests, where they see,
4: small mama.
0: Their body now spring. They take what you no good. So once they don't they on call like this, no kind of call they don't make for you. Those guests, you know what I'm talking about. Oh, I see those guests, why they all bounce like this, bounce for you. Give you sin too. Give you sin too.
4: If you repent from these habits.
0: I will sue you. I need a lot.
4: His habits.
0: I don't know. Say very soon. You're on a jail. I'll carry you go jail. I need lawyer because this way they talk now.
4: Repent for these habits.
0: No, repent. And they tell you so reality.
4: You advise people.
0: No, don't they tell you reality.
4: Those people they do a normal no, brain. Na normal brain.
0: Me will be virgin.
4: I need
0: me,
4: water.
0: I don't understand. No, wait.
4: Hey, Jimmy, can I have water? No mountain.
0: I don't even know how Sim 1 look like. How much more Sim 2?
4: Dipe, you go stop that lie.
0: Aboki.
4: You go stop that lie.
0: Don't worry. Just go and get a lawyer. Because by Monday, we'll serve you court summon. Seriously. I go just only tell MD, say, I get case for court. And now you. So they were just only Englishman, I go do drive o'clock on Monday. If I hear, say, we no go court. I need lawyer. I'm going to look for lawyer. We go help me fight you. Because this way they talk now. That's what they call defamation of character. You are defaming my character on a live radio show.
4: Scene 2 is for real. Jokes apart, it's not healthy.
0: But people, they say now be their fantasy.
4: If they're fantasy, they get where they don't go watch them. Or they don't get friends. We don't give them bad influence. Or they don't carry small or more. We will give them bad influence.
0: All right, this I say, drive o'clock, DPO. That man want you Scene 2. I just, they laugh. Scene 2, the result to... Say the result to pile.
4: Uh-huh.
0: Say now Sim 2 the cause. So say I beg, make the woman not listen to the husband. Make the manager Sim 1.
4: Okay.
0: He named that Ehimare from Enya. Hello, caller.
6: Hello, GPO. How about you?
0: Body days I cloto. Good evening.
6: Now what a class. Keep question. You and Aboki.
0: I go sue Aboki. Aboki they spoil my name for radio.
6: But GPO, now what for you? Shall you go the plan that can't see?
0: I no planner now.
6: You not plan out, but you the support him.
0: I know so. I don't
6: get. Access go they use him too.
0: So make the condense.
6: It's not good now.
0: Okay.
6: You not they hurt wise. I'm more the woman go suffer and later if the woman
0: suffer,
6: you know see the man.
0: What it be your name?
6: Now nah, Dickiness.
0: Dickiness man. Dickiness. What if they use the same too? They use the same too. Small.
6: Lie, no good.
0: They know they put pressure for the scene.
6: You know, man, I tell the woman, say, me, no agree. Me, go carry the one with the use it.
0: Because the husband say, go leave the marriage, you.
4: Me, leave.
6: No. Me, the man, go look for the use it too for outside. Me, okay. The woman, no agree.
0: Okay, so me, the man, go the use him too for outside, the use him one for
6: us. Now, anything you see, take your head, the face.
0: Aboki, sweet, it don't cost for me now.
4: Yeah.
0: People don't see me like a bad person.
4: Anything.
0: Aboki, no, I take it.
4: You take Aboki. An exemption.
0: Aboki,
4: any exemption you won't take.
0: Either. If I ask the clothes, no, we go fair fight outside. We'll look for a referee.
4: We'll bring camera record. That down below, they will fight. They will talk for table own.
0: There are people that...
10: Hello.
0: Aboki don't make me look like bad person.
4: Hello. Good evening.
10: Yeah, this one, Pastor Martins calling for Benin.
0: Pastor Martins.
10: I called again. This idea of where you see... Okay, Sim 1, Sim 2, the thing just tell me, because marriage is the sacred thing. I think that if we must reflect anything to any woman, we should also think about me also as fathers who have daughters.
0: Okay.
10: You know, so if at least, you know, it is allowed, well, that is because I know I have not gone any yet.
0: No, Pastor, what you ask? You say good or no good?
10: For my own, anything that is dangerous to the woman health wise,
0: yes,
10: it's not allowed.
0: Okay,
10: it's not anything. And the woman is last man apart. She is a princess from a house. It's not to her. It's not to the house.
0: Pastor, you go preach on Sunday for your members. Make we deal with the talk. you know, may she give him two.
4: Madam, come on. If your husband the threaten, say she will leave.
0: The husband is saying no drage.
4: Madam, come on.
0: Hello.
11: Hello. I call back. Name Mama Happiness.
0: Mama Happiness.
11: That woman.
0: Yeah.
11: May you go report that man to his parents. If not me, I give her only 30 minutes to go there and pack my ticket load.
0: You go. If not me. You go remove your picking from your husband's house.
11: Yes, yeah, so. Not be follow me, but na me bomb my picking, na me trainer.
0: Now you want call? Now you want call the teacher picking how to use in call, how to use in 1 and 2.
11: Nothing they happen. I will carry that follow for their book.
0: The man don't pay. Know, Mama Happiness, Mama Happiness. The man pay bride price for everything.
4: Who bride price?
11: I go return out to run. If you don't go fly outside, not sitting one,
0: you go call.
11: He
0: had to go call.
11: You
0: self, even seen one. You know I'm your picking. You seen one self. Mama Happiness.
4: You know good.
0: Aboki, you hear from my lawyer.
4: No, you go check him. You know how the thing they be.
0: I just they let you know, say.
4: No, you know how the thing they be.
0: People, the way they like him.
4: Which kind like
0: and people, the way they do him.
4: Now, demonic like be that.
0: So, people say the man don't go meet people. You don't work out before. You know what travel.
4: I don't want to work out that kind of work out. He don't go watch on somewhere. He don't go one place, go watch on. Hey, Prince, don't tell her. Hey, don't go carry one small old mama, the old mama, another give her everything. Because it's sweet, too sweet. It's very bad and dangerous,
0: man. Are you, how did you arrive at it? Hello?
12: Drive o'clock.
0: Drive o'clock.
12: I'm going to go to the local government.
0: Welcome.
12: Wait, I want to really talk. Okay, sir.
0: Yeah.
12: Wait, I want to talk. Now, I make me like the time of them, Abbas Ejo, and Ibrahim Babangida. That time, where there will be some kind of talks or kind of music where people even they play, they go bad down. Is this a world where you both Chinese and Lebanese, they carry sing one, sing two, where Africa not they used to, where Nigeria not they used to, that they carry and they call. Those ones are waiting, they're even supposed to, they say, with the experience for the year for Nigeria. Even though the man pay her dad, not to call killer, not to kill the woman, not to kill the woman because she wants it too.
0: Yeah.
12: So this demo, I don't know the kind of democracy when Nigeria
0: is black.
12: So yeah. I don't know the kind of democracy when.
0: This my use wants to keep many bed. Even the China phone. He attacked for me, they use him 1 or 2. If you leave this guy, even for me, they use him 1 and 2, they could block her.
4: If you know, you know.
13: Hello, yes. Okay,
0: yeah.
13: I don't want to ask you, if you get the support man, do you know how much our government they collect from federal government?
0: Well, sorry, we don't pass that level. We're there with hot gist.
4: Hot gist and trending.
0: And what is the trend for inside social media? Now, we're there now. If you want to know how much government they collect every month, you go Osadebe Avenue. Tell them, say, you want to see the governor. Go for your office. Go office. You go see him. Ask him. Hello.
14: Hello. Good evening.
0: Good evening.
14: Good evening, my brother.
0: I salute you.
14: Which are they here today, this evening? I mean, no support them.
0: You don't support them?
14: I don't support that guy, you know. You let that one that happen.
0: Wait, be your name before you know go support?
14: Yeah, Ogochuku from Medica.
0: Ogochuku. You know, Grimmie, they use him too. Maybe they use a listen one.
14: That one not there exist now.
0: You know they exist.
14: They exist. Now, Igbo people, now you poor everywhere. If they see that one for this thing, they will just be as in my
0: brother. Okay, my brother, everybody does say sim one, no way.
4: It's not good.
0: I mean sim two, no way.
4: Enjoy your sim one. Why it lasts?
0: Okay.
4: Go enter sim two.
0: If not sim two go make your marriage last. Give your husband sim
4: my
0: two.
4: My dad, if not sim two won't make you go
0: you,
4: cry
0: now
4: for nothing.
0: Marriage destroyer you be. You want destroy people marriage. You are a marriage destroyer.
4: Yeah, define my character.
0: Hello. Good evening. Now be my last caller. Quick.
15: My name is Maria. They call from Sapulero.
0: Oh, yeah. Maria, talk quick, Maria.
15: I'm the first time caller.
0: First time caller. Wait. Talk to me, Maria. You got only 10 seconds. Where they go?
15: Dama. Nadimo, the professor.
0: Okay. Now demon the possessor Maria bless eh, now church member of the woman. Now yeah, we go stop, we go see you now. We'll continue on Monday. We'll bring her up on Monday so that we go because many people will follow. Many people. Some people say if they see sim 3, they go and use.
4: What you call me sim 3?
0: You don't know sim 3.
4: I don't know.
0: Meet Sammy after the show. All right, we go see you now on Monday. God bless Nigeria. God bless Edo State. And God will protect you where they hear our voice. My name is Daniel Prezo, said Debame. Now, bye-bye.
16: My people, I salute you now. The ear when they take the listen to me, God no go let the ear get problem. Oh. The voice when they listen to na voice of Chief Yabi Etaishi. Waiting be that your problem. We be say you don't put hand for jaw. You don't travel because of this problem. And you don't waka waka because of this problem. But the problem, the sickness thing remain the same. Sickness name be say, may you hide me, now be sickness name. If you hide sickness, sickness is ready to expose you. May you not talk, say, because say you don't visit all those 419. All those people will be say, they don't chop your money. We be say you can't tire. May you no tire, no relax. If person they fight battle, you must fight that battle finish. Battle to finish, naim go make you a man. So no relax. No talk, say, you don't take this one, you don't take that one, the thing no Greek work well. Naim make me they pray every morning. God, though, any sickness, we be say, go come here, be a place. We be say, no go get solution. May God no let that person know where I dey. But if you don't know where I dey, you don't know, say, yes, God already assigned you to me to solve your problem. Because human being are God sent to human being. Human being, God no go come down, come help you. Now, human be na go send say make you come take help you. So you when you dey get challenges, you dey get problem for inside your body, we be say you don't take so medicine, the sickness no Greek work well, may you come seek an expert advice. You be person we be say you don't get some kind of sickness before, whether na long time infection or new time infection, or the infection don't take for inside your body, we be say you no come understand how your body be. Now you know how your body be before when you dey healthy, but now you no come dey healthy again. You know as the thing come dey waka for inside your body, all these things na problem we be say you're not supposed to dey inside our body naturally. There are problems where we say we human being we dey use our hand they cause by ourselves because of negligence, because of I don't care attitude, because of say we don't look and say this sickness no go fit do me anything. But sickness name, if you leave sickness for inside your body, the more you leave them, the more you go dey grow for inside your body, and the more you go dey destroy many things for inside your body. Your immunity go come dey low. That is why I talk say immune booster it dey very very good, and they take medicine where you go detoxify your system. Detoxification it is very very necessary. We get medicine where we say we fit take detoxify your system. Where we say even though you are not sick or you dey sick, where you don't take those herbal medicine, you go come detoxify your system. We get different kind of herbal medicine. We get different kind of herbs where we say go. They very useful for inside your body. Among them, we get Telferia occidentalis. We get Vaninum triangularia. We get Osimum grandissimum. We get Triculia africana. We get a lot of medicinal herbs where we say if they help you, they solve many problem for inside your body. You will be saying that so every month now you dey sick so malaria. You don't sick, you don't buy medicine, the thing no green work well. When you sick today, you take medicine, you well tomorrow. All these things, the sickness go come back. Waiting they make your sickness they come back. We be say when you don't use medicine, we be say the medicine don't work small, the thing can't relieve you, can't come back again. I go let you know by the time me and you see 1-to-1. That is why you need to see Chief Iyabie Tayeche. We don't dey gidigba, we land gidigba, and we don't dey this Benin for long period of time. Close to 30 years now where we don't dey. If we don't know what we dey do, if we know they hear here be a name, that is why we dey here. No, you no go fall for the hand of all those 419. No go fall for the hand of all those people where they go play you, they will collect your money, and you don't go see result. And no go fall for the hand of people where they say they go tell you say they be here be a agent. Here be a no get agent too. If you won't see me, you come my office. We therefore Benin Asaba Expressway by Uromi Junction for those people where they Agbo, for Uromi Junction for Agbo for Delta State. And you where you dey Benin, our head office still remain the same. We dey Igbinoba Street. Igbinoba Street there when you dey go Oluku side, you draw for Mobile Filling Station for there. Once you reach that Mobile Filling Station, the next street where Mango Tree, the under that Mango Tree, take a care there. 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Now there our head office dey. And you when you dey Saple Road, you dey Agbo Park, you dey Rama Park, you dey Ring Road side. We don't dey Area Street now. 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
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Okay,

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1: My people, I salute una. The voice we na dey listen to na voice of Chief Iyabiye Taishi. My GSM number, in case you want to call me, 080-3410-2250. I repeat, 080-3410-2250. Waiting be that your problem we make you pull hand for jaw. When you think say maybe the sickness or the problem or the challenges where you they face now, say heaven will fall. Say no solution to your problem. Solution to your problem. Now those people will be say they no want may you get solution. Now then they push you go the wrong place. That is why they talk say go the right place. When you pray to God, may God direct you to the right place. You go get the right people where go solve your problem for you. Because no any challenges where if they confront human being now, we be say never confront our forefathers. But they use natural way, they use old method, take fine solution to their problem. You don't need to travel far or go anywhere before you get solution to your problem. Yabie don't land now. We don't de Bini, we don't de Delta, we de Agbo, we de Epoma, we de everywhere. So if you won't see us, you can't see Chief Yabie Taishi. Your problem when you think say you don't get solution, you get solution though. You be person where be say you don't work, you don't go from Mr. A, Mr. B. They don't play for one night. I tell you, say everybody, nine they defeat, but na few, nine God call into the feed, make it come help the people. We are not after the money, we are after the number of people where God don't already assign us to treat, so that the glory and honor will be to Almighty God. If you get any challenges, we be say they confront you. You get any problem, we be say they confront you. You get any sickness, we be say it don't they battle with you for long period of time. You can't lose hope. Maybe you be person where be say sometime the way your body be those days, not being your body can't be now. Your body can't change because of so certain food. We be say it don't go wrong or some certain character. Certain behavior. What we say you don't behave, you don't misuse your body when you day young. You don't go from carry woman from Mr. A, Mr. B, carry different women. You when you be woman, you don't carry different men. You can't contact infection. The infection no can't green leave you. You don't do tests, so many tests. So the tests seen the proof, say you still get that infection. You don't come take medicine. The medicine no can't green walk. God were there yesterday. Now you see the day today, and now you go see they exist. What are our forefathers? The knowledge where they take solve their problem that time is still there, unless if you never go the right place. If you never go the right place, you go to say maybe everybody not the same thing. Everybody not be the same. Oh. We can't be the same thing because fingers are not equal. I mean, you know, talk say because of say you don't go Mr. A, Mr. B, solution no day. Meaning say solution no day for your problem. No, they take negative thinking for yourself. Just be having positive reaction, positive thinking to yourself so that you go feel get the solution where you want. No lose hope. No talk say you don't lose hope. Now, so talk. Now, these people they talk. We dey different too. Sickness name be say, may you hide me, make a king you, now be sickness name. If you hide sickness is ready to expose you, and those people where you be say, you can't they hide the sickness for, when you don't want to make them laugh you, they will come crack against you at the end of the day. So we don't want to make that kind of thing happen to you. Now make me talk, say, may you get up now. Come see Chief Yabiye Taishi. We therefore bini Asaba Expressway by Uromi Junction, inside that new Lagos Motor Park for Agbo. You where you dey Agbo, where you dey listen to me, where you dey data. And you where you dey bini here, our head office still remain the same. We dey Igbinoba Street. Igbinoba Street, there when you they go Oluku side, you enter motor, they go Oluku, you draw for Mobi Filling Station. You don't go reach Oluku before you draw for Mobi Filling Station. For you don't win now. Once you reach there, you call my number. I go describe the place where our office there for their place for you. And you when you there area, when you there inside town, you there Ring Road, you there Saple Road, you there Agbo Park, you there Adu our side. You feel come area street there along Sapamba Road.

0: 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Baba Fear God, aka Baba to where you're working stay. I dey occupy stand number 8. Stand number 8. You feel reach me on top
1: 08060292990.
0: I go take him again.
1: 08060292990.
0: No talk say I don't waka, don't visit many places and yet no solution. 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Sometimes this thing no be ordinary. Maybe you never go person where he specialized for vein, bone and muscle problem. This one an opportunity for you. What do you define inside Sokoto? Is it inside your Sokoto? Whether na rheumatism or arthritis, Parkinson, partial stroke, swollen leg. 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No, you go begin to observe stiffness and numbness. And if you know properly or urgently treat them, if it leads to paralysis, why you go allow sickness turn you to old papa or old mama at your very young age? When your mate they out there, they enjoy the hustle, delay the dangerous. 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I inherit this matter from my grandpapa. He still there alive now, 160 years. Now he be. If you get old papa or mama for house where they experience all these things where I don't mention, or whether they use walking stick, whether we're in a wheelchair, or if they lie down, enough fit stand up, or even sit down, enough fit match ground, where. When he match them, it will be like say, he match needle or stone. Potopoto. Now the reason where I dey here for you, whether you fall down from tree, get dislocation or fracture, since he no gree join, or he no gree heal on time, no matter how critical, you go talk to us and make you watch how root and herbs for action to take work. Every medicine get his own secret. Vein problem na serious matter. E dey affect man performance. Any man wey get such problem, the man no go fit to perform normally for the other room. Oh. Now him dey make man network dey go off and on. Baba Fear God, aka Baba to where your walking stick. I dey for inside museum, inside Ring Road, roundabout, Benin City. I occupy stand number 8. Stand number 8. You feel reach me on top
1: 08060292990.
0: I go take him again.
1: 08060292990.
0: Stand number 8. Stand number 8. Unana Baba. Oh. Thank you for listening.
2: Baba.

Peace be unto you, my listener at home. It is me, Babatunde Raji Fasola, aka Baba Stanwewe. I am presently at the ongoing ABBA exhibition taking place inside Museum Roundabout, opposite First Bank, here in Benin City. I occupy stand 19, stand number 19. My office address is located at DNS Plaza, opposite EBS Radio Station, Adrova, Benin. 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At our place, we are not jack of all trade, master of none. I specialize only on man problem, that is, incompetency and incapability of a man to reach full touchability in order to perform as a real man. Are you a man? Before, if your woman call you once before daybreak, you will do chiki-chiki like 3 to 4, 5 times. But now, my brother, even if you want to answer your woman before 1 to 2 minutes, you are already tired and calm. So men don't even have urge for their woman again because of low libido, blockage of vein, long-term infection, pile or prostatitis problem. It has made them to fall into erectile dysfunction, while some men organ cannot stand again. Some men, they will use medicine today, this week to work for them. Come next week, the problem will still start again. All this is not good. Visit expert on the feet. Some family are scattered because of this. Fight today, correct tomorrow. Not because there is no money or food at home, but the inability of the man of the house to deliver and satisfy a woman in the other room of Chiki Chiki. The good news is that me, Babatunde Fasola, aka Babastan Wewe, has come to put smile in your face with the ultramodern method diagnosing machine. Well prepared upper medicine. I believe you and your woman will be happy, and your name will not be Bodasuke Suke and 1 minute man again. Our forefathers married many wives because only one woman cannot withstand their capacity, even at the age of 60, 70 and above. My listeners, how old are you? 20, 30, 40, only one woman you cannot satisfy as man unless you use hard drugs, over drinking and other sexual enhancements. You cannot boldly do chiki chiki with her and beat your chest as a real man. Man, upon all the hard drugs, how many minutes can you last? The secret of olden days is here with me, Babatunde Raji Fasola, aka Baba Stanwewe. Stop complaining. Don't be a newspaper reader at night that allowed another man to enter into your woman beautiful garden. Me, Babatunde Raji Fasola, I occupy stand 19. My office is at D&S Plaza, opposite EBS Radio, Benin City. My phone number is 081 33

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1: Una well done, my dear listeners at home. You are welcome to this Earth Enlightenment program. Now maybe Baba Oyo, aka Stand and Waka. I dey ongoing trace fair when it dey happen for Ring Road, inside Ring Road roundabout. I occupy stand number 2. 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Our GSM number should be in case you want to call me. Make you carry by room, make you write and down now. 081-66-22-47-48. I call them again. It's 081-66-22-47-48. I don't carry different Ogonga medicine. Come for my people in Edo State. Medicine for man and medicine for who rheumatism and arthritis. Medicine for man, name be a man where we say he cannot answer a name as a man. Instead of make you come back for work like this, make you and your wife may not do as man and woman they do like this. You go to give your wife story. Don't be a newspaper reader. Don't be a storyteller. Don't allow your wife to carry your duty to go outside. Now make me come with Muse for a man where we say he cannot handle you. A madam, where once you satisfy your madam, you make her happy. Now your wife then go be the person to congratulate you for job well done. Medicine for hook, rheumatism and arthritis. Medicine for a man or a woman where we say you cannot work at all. If you work small like this, you go look for somewhere to sit down before you continue the journey. All your vein from your waist down to the leg, nobody you get them. You go just be like say they use bag of cement put for your waist. Under your leg, you go they shock you. You go they pepper you. You know go if you know the time where sleeper to just remove for your leg. If you sit down small like this, your leg don't swell up. Instead of you to bend down like this, may you pay back, not let you pray. You woman like this, instead of you to enter inside your room, may you carry broom, may you sweep where your waist not they let you sweep at all. You will be say you cannot walk without holding walking stick. The walking stick, when you take waka come my place, you go to where I'm. I be your own level two. A level two mean if you the waka like this, you go just be like say na foam, then day your leg. Now so you go they make quick. Slipper, you go the waka like this, no go know the time where slipper you go remove for your leg. Inside that vein, I go give you Ologbojo, baby, gugun. Ologbojo mean some people will be say they don't use medicine several times. Different medicine, and they don't pack for their belly, you know, they work. If I give you this Ologbojo babe gugun, you use and take gari, or you take and take pounded yam. Anywhere where the fame for block, the Ologbojo can't do the thing. By the power of Almighty God, all those things, when they do you, the pain where you they experience, the stroke where don't visit you before, where you know if you talk where, or if you want to talk like this, and so your mouth bend for one side, you know, go if you talk where. Once I give you this root and herbs, all those things will be a thing of past. I may come by myself, I not send any of my pikin, I may come barakate, I may sit down. Carry different Ogbonge medicine come on the way from Yoruba land. I occupy stand number 2. Stand number 2, now there you go fit see Baba Oyo, aka Stand and Waka. Our GSM number should be in case you want to call me. May you carry baru, may you write and down now. 081-66-22-47-48. I call them again. It's 081-66-22-47-48.
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0: J-Hoss and Man of the Moment are Shakir on that very amazing record. 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Our regular listeners, big ups to you. Thank you for always staying glued to your radio. And if you're new here, welcome, welcome, welcome. Let's get a round of applause for you. Yes, many, many thanks for listening to EBS 5.7. Do not be a stranger. We always do this on the radio from 8 p.m. to shutdown, which happens to be midnight. So, guys, I have something to tell you guys. It's an option. Yes, you have to tell me which of these drains your money faster. That's what we're asking about on the radio. Which of these drains your money faster? Are we talking data, fuel, or food? Which drains your data faster? Which of them? Is it food? Is it data? Is it fuel? Which of them drains your money faster? 0904-436-2225 is the number to call or send your message to. Which of these drains your money faster? Data, fuel, or food? That's what we are asking on EBS Radio. It's the Big Friday Show. The big homie is live on your radio. Put a call across. It's 0904-436-2225. That is the number for you to reach me on the show. One thing about the Big Friday Show is we don't just have conversations. We play you amazing, amazing music. We got the best playlist lined up for you for a Friday night. So, guys, I know you're not going to the club. You might not want to go to the club. You might want to go to the club later. Whatever the case may be, our music playlist is here to keep you company. Some of the best songs you would ever hear on the radio is slamming right now. But you can put a call across 0904-436-2225. 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We've got a caller on the line. Who is on my phone lines? 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Okay. 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The money you spent for data, for food, or for fuel. 0904-436-2225. You can also send a message on WhatsApp if you're finding it very difficult for you to call. Send a message on WhatsApp. It's the same number, 0904-436-2225. We got a caller on the line. Hopefully, we are able to take this call. Hello, welcome to the show. What's your name and your location? Hello? Hello, can you hear me? All right, you know what? Let's go on our musical break. We're going to come back. And when I fix the phone lines, definitely, definitely going to come back. This is Larry Gaga, Olamide, Mavo, and Kid Kate on the radio.
1: Music.

0: He's one of the superstars all the way from Ghana with the pop star. Amazing, amazing record. One of the biggest pop stars from Ghana. His name is Black Sharif. Still EBS at 5.7. And we're asking you, which of these collects your money the most? Is it fuel? Is it food? Or is it data? It's crazy because these three things are quite basics to, especially for your survival, right? For instance, data. Today you subscribe, in fact, today it's quite, you subscribe at exactly 8 p.m., maybe 2 gig. And you're like, okay, you know what, this 2 gig, I might use it for 2 days or like a day. And guess what? In less than 2 hours, you're already seeing you've spent 80% of your data. That can be very, very crazy, right? And leaving data to food. You can go to the market with your food chest and maybe like 20K. You know what? I'll use 20K to buy food or to buy whatever I want to buy. And you go to the market and 20K can't even afford the things that you want to afford, right? And few or more. I'm never going to talk about petrol a lot because it's crazy for me right here. But I want to hear from you. 0904-436-2225 is the number to call. Hello? Oh, we lost that call. Call me back. I think we've sorted out the phone lines right now, and we're going to hear you properly right now. So call me back. If you can call me, send me a message on WhatsApp. Hello, what's your name?
1: Hello?
0: Yes, welcome to the show. What's your name and your location?
1: Esther.
0: Your name is Esther?
1: Esther.
0: Oh, Esther, welcome to the show. How are you doing today, Esther?
1: Fine.
0: All right, TGIF, thank God it's Friday. So Esther, talk to me. Which of these consumes your money the most? Data, food, or fuel?
1: Data.
0: Hello, Esther, can you hear me? Hello? Network, don't do this to me, network. Do not do this to me, yeah. 0904-436-2225 is the number to call. Call me up and let's have the conversation. Hello, welcome to the show.
2: Hello.
0: Yes, welcome to the show. What's your name and your location?
2: That is Mavis from Benin. Ogidabara.
0: Oh, Mavis from Benin. How far now? TGIF, my brother. How are you feeling today?
2: 100.
0: Mm-hmm. Mavis, are you an Arsenal fan?
2: God forbid.
0: Yes, I want me to call. Mavis, why now? They are the champions of England. What are you saying?
2: For now, they are the champions of England. For me, I can never be an Arsenal fan.
0: Okay, so Mavis, which of these consumes your money the most? Data, food, or fuel? Food, really? So, like, how much? Let's say in a week, how much you spend? If you want to do some calculation, rough calculation, how much you spend on food?
2: I don't really like food outside.
0: Okay.
2: I cook on my own. Maybe if I want to, maybe. I
0: don't have to
2: cook anything. Mm. Maybe roughly 15K. Mm. They cook.
0: All right. I love it. Yeah. Thank you, Mavis. Just reminds me of a proverb I overheard on Instagram. Said, feed the body that works the money. So yes, big ups to you, Mavis. 0904-436-2225. That's the number for you to reach me on the show. Call me up or send me a message on WhatsApp. Let's have that conversation. How much does these things consume your money? I'm talking food, I'm talking fuel, and I'm talking data.

0: Welcome to the show. What's your name and your location?
1: Hello.
0: Yes,
1: good
0: welcome.
1: Evening, brother. My name is Emmanuel.
0: Good evening, Emmanuel. How are you feeling today, my brother?
1: Yeah, I'm calling from Benin City, Isiolo.
0: All right, Emmanuel from Isiolo. So, Emmanuel, tell me, which of these consumes your money the most? Data, food, or fuel?
1: I got
0: enough food. Emmanuel, who are you?
1: I see it. 36 Santana.
0: Emmanuel.
1: How about go for yourself? Mm-hmm. I'm not joking.
0: Mm-hmm.
1: But not the show for my body. I think guess is.
0: Emmanuel, are you joking with me? Are you can eat that much?
1: It should make it. Oh my God, make it 66 Santana.
0: Emmanuel, I don't think that's true. But I totally understand.
1: Oh my God, if I can do video call for you now, so that we see things I'm doing in food, you know, I'm eating. You know,
0: okay, what are you eating now?
1: Me?
0: Yes, what are you having for dinner?
1: I'm not done with one full loaf of bread. I'm eating the other one now with egg.
0: Okay. So give me a rough estimate.
1: My brother.
0: Okay, Emmanuel, calm down. Give me a rough estimate. Like, how much do you think you spend on food? In a week.
1: If I go to a week, let me say if I want to cook a week, maybe just 55K or 33K.
0: Okay.
1: At home. But if I want to go and eat in eatery, I will first of all eat maybe 15K and I will not carry takeaway home another 50K. Because the Bible says we die once. So before I marry, now I'll send you myself.
0: Okay.
1: And if I go marry wife, maybe say one useful story, I mean back to sender.
0: Thank you so much, Emmanuel, for that. These men, they are eating. I'm hearing stuff and I'm like, okay. I thought data would consume your money the most, but it's looking like food is taking the upper hand. But let's see what this caller has to say. Hello, what's your name?
2: Hello, good evening.
0: Very good evening to you. How are you feeling today, my brother?
2: I'm fine. Oh.
0: What's your name and your location? Good evening to you. What's your name and your location?
2: My name is calling from top level.
0: I didn't get the name. Your name is what?
2: Nelson.
0: Okay, Messi. All right, Messi, talk to me. How much? Which
2: Nelson,
0: of the... Nelson.
2: Yeah.
0: Okay,
2: yeah.
0: Food, data, or fuel. Which of these you spend your money more on?
2: I'm on a food.
0: What are you guys eating?
2: Food. I spend money on food.
0: Okay, talk to me. So,
2: I love food. I don't joke with my stomach. I hate food a lot. So in a week I can consume less than 30,000
0: for food only.
2: Yes, in a week I chop like if I have money I can just chop like 3 times. I can
0: even
2: talk four times in a day.
0: Okay.
2: I love food. Honestly, I love food. I don't like seeing myself hungry. I don't like starving myself. So food is the most important thing that I consume my money.
0: But Emmanuel, right? Nelson, I beg your pardon. Nelson. Can you hear me?
2: Even when I... Yeah?
0: So...
2: I hear you.
0: Are you on the bigger side? Are you on the bigger side or you still look very thin with the amount of food you eat?
2: I do cook actually. I cook at home. But I do spend money on cooking, honestly. But that is most of the time I don't eat outside. I cook on my own, so I spend money on cooking.
0: So
2: only
0: asking...
2: when I'm working.
0: Okay.
2: I can go out and eat. But when I'm at home, I cook on my own.
0: So is the amount of food you consume showing on your stats? Are you big or you are still looking very thin? And people don't know that you eat that much.
2: Yeah. I eat very well.
0: All right. Thank you, Nelson, for that. I don't know. I see a lot of people and they consume so much food. But you won't know that this person consumes this amount of food. But there are other people who just... eat small, eat here and there, and they blow up instantly. I have seen people who eat as much as 4-5 swallow and go, and bro, they look fit as fit can be, but you just eat one and it's shit everywhere, your body, man. Some people really have it when it comes to physique and stature. But I want to hear from you. I want to see my data gang. I think for women, it's the data consume most of their money. But I would want to really hear for you. If you're a woman, call me up. Only Esther have been able to reach me. But unfortunately, we couldn't take that call properly. But yes, call me up, 0904-436-2225, and tell me what consumes your money the most. Is it data? Is it food? Or is it fuel? Nobody's saying fuel. You don't own cars. You don't own cars. You don't put on the generator in your house. Just call me up and tell me. Message on WhatsApp. Say, my brother and Adita, I just bought 2 gigabytes now. Before I blink my eye, it's gone. Emeka is texting me right now. Okay, Emeka, let's take this call. Hello, what's your name?
3: Hello, sorry for calling back. It's me, Mavis.
0: Oh, Mavis, talk to me. Mavis, talk to me.
3: All right. If you say about the data say, now we did show women. So you want to see for this affair. For this affair, you hear me?
0: I can hear you.
3: Out of 100% for 100%, women they more say 85. Yes, I said there too. Now we did show them. We did see they watch TikTok.
0: Wait, Mavis, in a month, how many girls have you sold?
3: Me?
0: Yes, you.
3: I'm not gonna lie, you.
0: Why?
3: They only dissatisfied some of them. They only dissatisfied. Even if you do like 2 gigs or so, they'll see the top. They appreciate
0: it.
3: Thank you. Yeah,
0: okay. All right, Mavis. Thank you so much, Mavis. I do not want to believe Mavis. I believe that we have independent women who sub themselves. So I do not want to believe what Mavis is saying. But ladies, guys, whatever gender you belong to, call me up and tell me what consumes your money the most. Is it food, data, or fuel? Hello, what's your name?
4: This is a wonderful and professional journalist.
0: Okay, my guy. Welcome to the show. What's your name and your location?
4: My name is Divine from Uwo.
0: All right, Divine. So what consumes your money the most, Divine? Is it food? Is it data? Is food?
4: Food, yeah.
0: Okay. So like, how much do you think you spend for food? How much do you think you spend on food in a week?
4: In a week? Week, 20,000 naira.
0: All right, thank you, Divine, for calling. I think all the men that have called me today, all, when I mean all, 100% of them, only Aboki that's with me in the studio is saying data, but the rest are saying food. But let's see what this caller has to say. Hello, what's your name?
5: Matthew Ajakaye.
0: Yes, it is Matthew Ajakaye. What's your name and your location?
5: Big homie.
0: Yes, the big homie, bro. Let me guess. Don't tell me. Biggie Wire. I knew it was you. What's up, my bro?
5: I don't care. Long time.
0: Long time. Now, where have you been?
5: I'll be alone.
0: So you left us alone.
5: I did not leave you before. I listened to you now.
0: Okay, but happy weekend. I'm just kidding. Happy weekend to you. I know you're a Chelsea fan, Biggie.
5: Hey, let me tell you one thing. You see, Arsenal win Premier League, not missing our win Champions League.
0: Wait, see, tell us congratulations first. Tell us congratulations first.
5: Okay, congratulations.
0: I love it. Let's give you a round of applause. Let's look for wait before you. Yes. I love it. I love where Chelsea fans congratulate us. But yeah, Biggie, Which of these do you spend your money the most on? Is it data?
5: Let me talk now.
0: What do you want to see? Because I know you. What do you want to see?
5: See,
0: we're going to shock you. Like we've shocked you, phase one now. The second one, I'm going to shock you.
5: Try your luck,
0: man.
5: I take
0: care of
5: Premier League.
0: Oh, okay. Biggie. I have nothing to tell you right now. After May 30.
5: Yes, now we know who be the man, who be the boy.
0: Okay, but tell me, which of these you spend your money more on?
5: My own will be food now.
0: Food?
5: Yes, now.
0: Even you?
5: Yes, now. You know, one thing about if you eat very well, now you think very well. Yes, I need to eat and live very well. To look good.
0: So if you want to give me a rough estimate, like how much you spend on food in a week?
5: For me? Okay. Martha, I'll call you back.
0: All right. Thank you so much, Biggie. Food, data, or fuel? Which of these do you spend your money on the most? 0904-436-2225 is the number to call. Or you can also send your message on WhatsApp to that same number. Data is my problem. Work plus Netflix plus WhatsApp. I cannot escape. Anita is texting me from Benin City. Hello, what's your name?
6: Good evening.
0: Very good evening to you. What's your name?
6: I'm Omori from Isio.
0: Omori from Isio. How are you feeling today, my brother?
6: Yeah, I'm good. It's TGIF, bro.
0: Yes, TGIF. Thank God it's Friday. It's the weekend already. So which of these do you spend your money on the most? Food, data, or fuel?
6: It's data, no different. You go survive. You know, simple, you go survive. You feel carry life. You sit down. You carry one melon. You done. Do you feel like to show price your bell and side meat, just and follow up?
0: Okay.
6: Or you do hungry to beat you, see people 10 satana.
0: 10?
6: Satana finish.
0: Never, 10.
6: I don't see person like that too. I don't see person like that. 10 satana. See, that 10 satana, I go tell you, see, Chema. You not see sharp, you not see clear. See, like, See, food, food, see, I

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0: Yep. 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This is Drizzy Drake.
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